0: the actress reshared the clip to her Instagram with the caption, "Angel voices that are part of an upcoming film." Stevie had two songs in the original 1998 movie. Practical Magic 2 is set for release on September 11th. Meanwhile, Olivia says her charity festival was the greatest joy of her career. In a post on Instagram, she said she's still in disbelief that it happened and that it was a reminder of how much we really care about people. The inaugural festival raised $20 million for charities that support women. Miley Cyrus is teasing a new album. The singer posted a close-up red photo of her eyes to social media and on her official website. She captioned it Miley on her website, with fans thinking her first name will be the name of her album. In an interview with Wonderland magazine earlier this year, she said her new album will have 10 songs and that the sound is very different and unforced. It'll be her 10th album following Something Beautiful, which dropped in May 2025. And a weekend lie-in is good for your heart. New research has found hitting snooze on your Saturday and Sunday can stave off high blood pressure and improve heart health. Researchers at Korea University discovered an extra 1 hour and 27 minutes of sleep at the weekend can help maintain a healthy blood pressure, lowering your chances of developing hypertension by 9%. The study looked at 41,000 adults over 7 years.
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0: A mix of cloud and clear spells with some showers. The showers will be mainly in the north and west, with a good lot of dry weather elsewhere. Lowest temperatures of 9 to 13 degrees. For more, follow at This Is iRadio on socials.
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I know.

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2: Hey, I'm Annalie. Here's what's happening. Cat's Eyes' Sofia La Forteza is sitting out of the European leg of their world tour. The group's management says it's to prioritise her well-being following the announcement of her temporary hiatus for mental health reasons. Similar circumstances led to fellow bandmate Manon Bannerman stepping away from group activities in February. Billie Eilish officiated at her brother Phineas's wedding this weekend. The producer and singer tied the knot with his long-term girlfriend, YouTuber Claudia Swielski, in California on Saturday. Phineas proposed to her in September of last year, following 7 years of dating. The musician wrote his song Claudia within hours of meeting her and wrote Mona Lisa, Mona Lisa about her in 2022, with both starring in and directing the music video for the song. Photos of the ceremony show Billy officiating their marriage with Justin and Hailey Bieber, Emma Chamberlain and Rebecca Black also in attendance. Film fans can get cinema tickets for €4 next weekend as part of National Cinema Day. The initiative has been extended across 2 days this year after 200,000 people took part last year. Tickets will be available on Saturday and Sunday for movies including The Incomer starring Donald Gleeson, The Death of Robin Hood starring Hugh Jackman and Ridley Scott's The Dog Stars. There will also be special preview screenings of Bad Apples starring Saoirse Ronan. Here's a teaser.
3: Did you always want to become a teacher?
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2: Fontaines DC will play Slane Castle next summer. The band announced the news during their headline set at Electric Picnic on Sunday night. The gig takes place on June 26th and will include support by Hayley Williams, Damien Dempsey and Madra Salak. It comes just ahead of their fifth studio album release, Dopamine Chamber, which is due out in October. In other gig news, Lola Young is coming to Dublin next summer. Following her surprise performance at Electric Picnic, she's announced a concert in Fairview Park on June 22nd. Tickets go on sale on Thursday. An Irish comedian has won the Top Newcomer Award at the Edinburgh Comedy Awards. Marty Gleeson's show Dog Ear was inspired by her time at art school in Limerick. She's a rising star in the British comedy scene and was a finalist in the BBC New Comedian Awards in 2024 and was also nominated for Channel 4. Sean Loch Comedy Award the same year. Florence Welch told fans to put their phones away during Florence and the Machine set at Reading Festival. The band took to the main stage to headline the festival on Sunday, their first time performing there since 2012. While performing Dog Days Are Over, Florence told the crowd to put your phones away, adding, filming this song will stop you from experiencing it, and is that not why you came? She also admitted that Reading was the first festival she ever wanted to go to, and her dad brought her when she was 14. The group's performance follows their latest album, Everybody Scream, which dropped last October. It looks like Stevie Nicks and Olivia Rodrigo will be part of Practical Magic 2. The second installment of the film, starring Sandra Bullock and Nicole Kidman, will be released on the 11th of September. On Instagram, Sandra shared a story of Stevie and Olivia singing, captioned angel voices that are part of an upcoming film. The Fleetwood Mac singer had two songs in the original movie. And if you want to win over an Irish singleton, you need to be nice to staff. Send a text when you get home and never watch the next episode without them. 8 in 10 admit checking someone's social media accounts before agreeing to a first date, while 3 in 10 say they wait at least 3 months into a relationship before posting about it online. However, a quarter of people never post about their other half on social media, according to the survey by Centra, to mark the start of the new season of The Traitors Ireland.
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2: A mix of cloud and clear spells with some showers. The showers will be mainly in the north and west, with a good lot of dry weather elsewhere. Lowest temperatures of 9 to 13 degrees. 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

0: Isabella Kay, I love us, I love us, I love us, here on Malik. August throwback, Okaiza, Hideaway.
1: He drove past and he held out the thing that he found and waved it from side to side.
2: Was this Uda?
3: Where was it?
1: It was on the dashboard.
3: So this item was on your dashboard. 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
1: Yeah.
3: Drove by, held it at the window, pinched between his two fingers, waved it going, what is this?
2: What's this, Uda?
1: My new green bra.
3: Jesus Christ! What was it doing on your dashboard? Where were you before you met up with your friends? And who were you with? And do we get to meet them?
4: With McDonald's. Just start your morning. We're up from 6 a.m.
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3: Hey, I'm Anady. Here's what's happening. Fontaine's DC will become just the third Irish act to headline a show at Slane Castle next summer. They announced the gig for next June at their show at Electric Picnic. Hayley Williams, Damien Dempsey and Madra Salek will be the support acts. The news comes just ahead of their next album release, Dopamine Chamber, which is due out in October. Tickets for the show will go on general sale on Thursday. In other gig news, Lola Young has announced a Dublin show. She'll play Fairview Park on the 22nd of June next year. The Messy singer made a surprise appearance at Electric Picnic on Saturday. She's also made an unannounced appearance at the high-profile Reading Festival in the UK. The slot was originally labelled for a special guest. Tickets for her Dublin show will go on sale on Thursday from 9 a.m. Barry Keoghan has narrated Katie Taylor's official promo for her fight this weekend. The champion boxer will fight for the final time against Flora Pilly at a sold-out Crow Park. The Saltburn actor narrates the three-minute video describing Katie's career and legacy.
4: You see, back when the boxing world believed that it only belonged to boys, a girl walks into the gym fighting not as Katie, but as Kay from Bray. They'll say the rest is history, but it was never that simple. A path only exists because someone was willing to walk first. Before there was a path, it was Katie.
5: I'm gonna go all the way to the very top.
3: Sandra Bullock has hinted that Olivia Rodrigo and Stevie Nicks will feature in the upcoming Practical Magic sequel. Olivia performed Landslide with Stevie during her Daisy Chains Music Festival at the weekend. Stevie said the drop-dead singer reminds her of her younger self.
6: Yeah.

0: the actress reshared the clip to her Instagram with the caption, "Angel voices that are part of an upcoming film." Stevie had two songs in the original 1998 movie. Practical Magic 2 is set for release on September 11th. Meanwhile, Olivia says her charity festival was the greatest joy of her career. In a post on Instagram, she said she's still in disbelief that it happened and that it was a reminder of how much we really care about people. The inaugural festival raised $20 million for charities that support women. Miley Cyrus is teasing a new album. The singer posted a close-up red photo of her eyes to social media and on her official website. She captioned it Miley on her website, with fans thinking her first name will be the name of her album. In an interview with Wonderland magazine earlier this year, she said her new album will have 10 songs and that the sound is very different and unforced. It'll be her 10th album following Something Beautiful, which dropped in May 2025. And a weekend lie-in is good for your heart. New research has found hitting snooze on your Saturday and Sunday can stave off high blood pressure and improve heart health. Researchers at Korea University discovered an extra 1 hour and 27 minutes of sleep at the weekend can help maintain a healthy blood pressure, lowering your chances of developing hypertension by 9%. The study looked at 41,000 adults over 7 years.
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0: A mix of cloud and clear spells with some showers. The showers will be mainly in the north and west, with a good lot of dry weather elsewhere. Lowest temperatures of 9 to 13 degrees. 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

Charlie XCX, Wink Wink, Air Eye Radio, Imagining You, Cunas Atatu, Lumsa Matthew Matthews, Araiglin Les Sean Kiel, Role Model, High Hopes 3000, Zeg Shock Suis, Ikupa No Mage, Akanish, Single Newer, Ian Sarko, Clementine Douglas, Trust.

0: Nismo Kyol, Tereshna Folk, Riera Radio. It's another Moving to the Sun, August throwback of Ellie Goulding, Aaron Malik.
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4: Hey, I'm Annalie. Here's what's happening. Cat's Eyes' Sofia La Forteza is sitting out of the European leg of their world tour. The group's management says it's to prioritise her well-being following the announcement of her temporary hiatus for mental health reasons. Similar circumstances led to fellow bandmate Manon Bannerman stepping away from group activities in February. Billie Eilish officiated at her brother Phineas's wedding this weekend. The producer and singer tied the knot with his long-term girlfriend, YouTuber Claudia Swielski, in California on Saturday. Phineas proposed to her in September of last year, following 7 years of dating. The musician wrote his song Claudia within hours of meeting her and wrote Mona Lisa, Mona Lisa about her in 2022, with both starring in and directing the music video for the song. Photos of the ceremony show Billie officiating their marriage with Justin and Hailey Bieber, Emma Chamberlain and Rebecca Black also in attendance. Film fans can get cinema tickets for €4 next weekend as part of National Cinema Day. The initiative has been extended across 2 days this year after 200,000 people took part last year. Tickets will be available on Saturday and Sunday for movies including The Incomer starring Donald Gleeson, The Death of Robin Hood starring Hugh Jackman and Ridley Scott's The Dog Stars. There will also be special preview screenings of Bad Apples starring Saoirse Ronan. Here's a teaser.
5: Did you always want to become a teacher?
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5: He threw a shoe in, miss.
7: Shut up!
6: He pushed a girl down the stairs.
8: Handling behaviour is part of your job.
5: Danny?
8: Danny?
6: I'm going to tell everyone you attacked me.
4: Fontaines DC will play Slane Castle next summer. The band announced the news during their headline set at Electric Picnic on Sunday night. The gig takes place on June 26th and will include support by Hayley Williams, Damien Dempsey and Madra Salak. It comes just ahead of their fifth studio album release, Dopamine Chamber, which is due out in October. In other gig news, Lola Young is coming to Dublin next summer. Following her surprise performance at Electric Picnic, she's announced a concert in Fairview Park on June 22nd. Tickets go on sale on Thursday. An Irish comedian has won the Top Newcomer Award at the Edinburgh Comedy Awards. Marty Gleeson's show Dog Ear was inspired by her time at art school in Limerick. She's a rising star in the British comedy scene and was a finalist in the BBC New Comedian Awards in 2024 and was also nominated for Channel 4. Sean Locke Comedy Award the same year. Florence Welch told fans to put their phones away during Florence and the Machine set at Reading Festival. The band took to the main stage to headline the festival on Sunday, their first time performing there since 2012. While performing Dog Days Are Over, Florence told the crowd to put your phones away, adding, filming this song will stop you from experiencing it, and is that not why you came? She also admitted that Reading was the first festival she ever wanted to go to, and her dad brought her when she was 14. The group's performance follows their latest album, Everybody Scream, which dropped last October. It looks like Stevie Nicks and Olivia Rodrigo will be part of Practical Magic 2. The second installment of the film, starring Sandra Bullock and Nicole Kidman, will be released on the 11th of September. On Instagram, Sandra shared a story of Stevie and Olivia singing, captioned Angel Voices, that are part of an upcoming film. The Fleetwood Mac singer had two songs in the original movie. And if you want to win over an Irish singleton, you need to be nice to staff. Send a text when you get home and never watch the next episode without them. 8 in 10 admit checking someone's social media accounts before agreeing to a first date, while 3 in 10 say they wait at least 3 months into a relationship before posting about it online. However, a quarter of people never post about their other half on social media, according to the survey by Centra, to mark the start of the new season of The Traitors Ireland.
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4: A mix of cloud and clear spells with some showers. The showers will be mainly in the north and west, with a good lot of dry weather elsewhere. Lowest temperatures of 9 to 13 degrees. For more, follow at This Is iRadio on socials.
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0: Lipa, tá Jack Harlow ag teacht suas agus ciol nua a Gaeilge ó Jamie McIntyre. Sa Reason I Try ar an Malak.
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0: Emma Edel, If I Can't Have You, Airi Radio, Conas Atatu, Lumsa Matthew Matthews, Arai Glen Leshon Kjol, Ariana Grande, Chok Tsuas, Throwback O Swedish House Mafia Freshen, August Kjol Nua O Jenny, Less Than a Lover, Aaron Malik, Fonlin.
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3: Hey, I'm Anneli. Here's what's happening. Fontaine's DC will become just the third Irish act to headline a show at Slane Castle next summer. They announced the gig for next June at their show at Electric Picnic. Hayley Williams, Damien Dempsey and Madra Salek will be the support acts. The news comes just ahead of their next album release, Dopamine Chamber, which is due out in October. Tickets for the show will go on general sale on Thursday. In other gig news, Lola Young has announced a Dublin show. She'll play Fairview Park on the 22nd of June next year. The Messy singer made a surprise appearance at Electric Picnic on Saturday. She's also made an unannounced appearance at the high-profile Reading Festival in the UK. The slot was originally labelled for a special guest. Tickets for her Dublin show will go on sale on Thursday from 9am. Barry Keoghan has narrated Katie Taylor's official promo for her fight this weekend. The champion boxer will fight for the final time against Flora Pilly at a sold-out Croke Park. The Saltburn actor narrates the three-minute video describing Katie's career and legacy.
4: You see, back when the boxing world believed that it only belonged to boys, a girl walks into the gym fighting not as Katie, but as Kay from Bray. They'll say the rest is history, but it was never that simple. A path only exists because someone was willing to walk first. Before there was a path, it was Katie.
3: Sandra Bullock has hinted that Olivia Rodrigo and Stevie Nicks will feature in the upcoming Practical Magic sequel. Olivia performed Landslide with Stevie during her Daisy Chains Music Festival at the weekend. Stevie said the drop-dead singer reminds her of her younger self.

0: the actress reshared the clip to her Instagram with the caption, "Angel voices that are part of an upcoming film." Stevie had two songs in the original 1998 movie. Practical Magic 2 is set for release on September 11th. Meanwhile, Olivia says her charity festival was the greatest joy of her career. In a post on Instagram, she said she's still in disbelief that it happened and that it was a reminder of how much we really care about people. The inaugural festival raised $20 million for charities that support women. Miley Cyrus is teasing a new album. The singer posted a close-up red photo of her eyes to social media and on her official website. She captioned it Miley on her website, with fans thinking her first name will be the name of her album. In an interview with Wonderland magazine earlier this year, she said her new album will have 10 songs and that the sound is very different and unforced. It'll be her 10th album following Something Beautiful, which dropped in May 2025. And a weekend lie-in is good for your heart. New research has found hitting snooze on your Saturday and Sunday can stave off high blood pressure and improve heart health. Researchers at Korea University discovered an extra 1 hour and 27 minutes of sleep at the weekend can help maintain a healthy blood pressure, lowering your chances of developing hypertension by 9%. The study looked at 41,000 adults over 7 years.
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0: A mix of cloud and clear spells with some showers. The showers will be mainly in the north and west, with a good lot of dry weather elsewhere. Lowest temperatures of 9 to 13 degrees. 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

Tá Cooper agusúna arás tar éis sé clog I cúpla nóméid tá picture this ag teacht suas agus Coulter trapped ar an malach. Tóga bogey.

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2: Hey, I'm Annalee. Here's what's happening. Cat's Eyes Sofia La Forteza is sitting out of the European leg of their world tour. The group's management says it's to prioritise her well-being following the announcement of her temporary hiatus for mental health reasons. Similar circumstances led to fellow bandmate Manon Bannerman stepping away from group activities in February. Billie Eilish officiated at her brother Phineas's wedding this weekend. The producer and singer tied the knot with his long-term girlfriend, YouTuber Claudia Swielski, in California on Saturday. Phineas proposed to her in September of last year, following 7 years of dating. The musician wrote his song Claudia within hours of meeting her and wrote Mona Lisa, Mona Lisa about her in 2022, with both starring in and directing the music video for the song. Photos of the ceremony show Billie officiating their marriage with Justin and Hailey Bieber, Emma Chamberlain and Rebecca Black also in attendance. Film fans can get cinema tickets for €4 next weekend as part of National Cinema Day. The initiative has been extended across 2 days this year after 200,000 people took part last year. Tickets will be available on Saturday and Sunday for movies including The Incomer starring Donald Gleeson, The Death of Robin Hood starring Hugh Jackman and Ridley Scott's The Dog Stars. There will also be special preview screenings of Bad Apples starring Saoirse Ronan. Here's a teaser.
3: Did you always want to become a teacher?
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2: Fontaines DC will play Slane Castle next summer. The band announced the news during their headline set at Electric Picnic on Sunday night. The gig takes place on June 26th and will include support by Hayley Williams, Damien Dempsey and Madra Salak. It comes just ahead of their fifth studio album release, Dopamine Chamber, which is due out in October. In other gig news, Lola Young is coming to Dublin next summer. Following her surprise performance at Electric Picnic, she's announced a concert in Fairview Park on June 22nd. Tickets go on sale on Thursday. An Irish comedian has won the Top Newcomer Award at the Edinburgh Comedy Awards. Marty Gleeson's show Dog Ear was inspired by her time at art school in Limerick. She's a rising star in the British comedy scene and was a finalist in the BBC New Comedian Awards in 2024 and was also nominated for Channel 4. Sean Loch Comedy Award the same year. Florence Welch told fans to put their phones away during Florence and the Machine set at Reading Festival. The band took to the main stage to headline the festival on Sunday, their first time performing there since 2012. While performing Dog Days Are Over, Florence told the crowd to put your phones away, adding, filming this song will stop you from experiencing it, and is that not why you came? She also admitted that Reading was the first festival she ever wanted to go to, and her dad brought her when she was 14. The group's performance follows their latest album, Everybody Scream, which dropped last October. It looks like Stevie Nicks and Olivia Rodrigo will be part of Practical Magic 2. The second instalment of the film starring Sandra Bullock and Nicole Kidman will be released on the 11th of September. On Instagram, Sandra shared a story of Stevie and Olivia singing captioned angel voices that are part of an upcoming film. The Fleetwood Mac singer had two songs in the original movie. And if you want to win over an Irish singleton, you need to be nice to staff. Send a text when you get home and never watch the next episode without them. 8 in 10 admit checking someone's social media accounts before agreeing to a first date, while 3 in 10 say they wait at least 3 months into a relationship before posting about it online. However, a quarter of people never post about their other half on social media, according to the survey by Centra, to mark the start of the new season of The Traitors Ireland.
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2: A mix of cloud and clear spells with some showers. The showers will be mainly in the north and west, with a good lot of dry weather elsewhere. Lowest temperatures of 9 to 13 degrees. For more, follow at This Is iRadio on socials.
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6: Oh, we're up. You know we are. Look at you. A brand new month. White rabbit, white rabbit, white rabbit. What are you meant to say in the start of a month? It doesn't matter. I'll tell you what you are meant to do is turn up iRadio because we're going to kick off your Tuesday morning with some Frostbite.
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0: Hi, I'm Cleania.
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Sky Mornings. It's Cooper and Una. What are you going to do of a Tuesday morning if somebody keeps adjusting the temperature, maybe in your house or in your workplace? Are you going to have it out? What can you do about it? Because we have got a message in on Get It Off Your Chest. That is on the way right now. It's Gracie Abrams. I Love You, I'm Sorry on iRadio.

0: Do you ever feel like it's going to get heated and very argumentative because I can feel it in the air and it's not just the heating or the cold? Get it off your chest this morning on iMornings with Cooper and Una.
1: Okay, so this is from Ryan. Ryan says, hey guys, I need to get this off my chest because the changing weather has started a full-on thermostat war in our house. The rain is back, the evenings are getting colder and my housemaid is absolutely feeling it. She keeps saying she's freezing and turning the heating up while I'm still roasting and turning it back down. At this stage, we're not even discussing it anymore. We're just silently adjusting the thermostat whenever the other one leaves the room. I keep telling her it's not even that cold yet, but she's already acting like we're in the middle of winter. How do you settle something like this when she's freezing and I'm the sweating the head off myself, or does the war just continue?
0: Is he married to this person?
1: Ryan.
0: Tell her to move out. That's what I said.
1: Yeah.
0: Move out.
1: Said by a man.
0: Oh.
1: So.
0: Oh.
1: Brian, let me tell you something, right? Here in the studio every day, Cooper keeps cranking up the aircon while I sit here slowly developing hypothermia. And apparently there's science behind it, because office temperatures were traditionally calculated around the metabolism of a 40-year-old man. Man being the word I want to put the emphasis on there. So when Cooper tells me to just put on a jacket, he's basically benefiting from decades of institutionalized thermostat sexism. Mm-hmm. So we need to overhaul the patriarchal heating system. And I'm sorry to tell you that, Ryan, but that's what it is.
0: This is really awkward.
2: Wow. Just pick and choose when you go mental,
1: When you tell me to just put on a jacket, you're like benefiting from decades of institutionalized sexism.
2: Have you just made that up, phrase?
1: No, I didn't. Well, maybe I did. I made up the phrase, but I didn't make up the science behind it, because it was a famous 2015 study found that the standard model used to set office temperatures was based on the metabolism of a 40-year-old 70 kilogram weight man.
2: I'm sorry I asked. Yeah. Okay.
1: Yeah. So I'm sorry, Ryan. I have to agree with your housemate. Huh?
0: I'm sorry, just asking. Don't he not learned anything about asking you questions and things like this? Should explain it.
1: I don't know. I just think that Cooper tells me to put on a jacket. So maybe, Ryan, take off a jacket. Take off the t-shirt. Do you know?
2: What if he's already took off his jacket? He can't walk around naked around the person in the house with him.
0: In just my defence for the studios, we've been given the...
1: You want a defence? I think, case in point, 2015 study on a man.
0: The studio temperatures to control the... Because the equipment is so hot.
1: I knew you were going to bring up the equipment. And
2: that's
1: blame
2: science as well, though. That needs to be that temperature.
0: Yeah.
1: Oh, and it just so happens that that temperature suits the 2E. Male people.
2: They need to wear an extra jacket.
1: I'm wearing a jacket.
2: No, but you don't, shut up.
1: I need to wear an extra jacket. Oh, my God.
0: Oh, my God.
1: That patriarchal sexism at its height.
0: What's it going to be like, Una, when you're doing the breaking news story that a radio producer was found... in a ditch. Can barely breathe.
1: Because we do. We have, there is metabolic differences between men and women.
0: Never mind.
1: We need more heat.
0: Meta this and that.
1: Sorry, Ryan. I've just taken your story and I've turned it all about me because I'm freezing now.
0: What does Ryan want to do? You've muddled it now. So what is Ryan? So does anybody else live with a consistent temperature argument? Is it?
2: Mm. We do.
1: Every day we have a fight in here over the temperature, every single day. And the 2E just, you know, a good old boys club.
0: I did say to Lisa the other day, after we've had quite an awful lot of torrential rain, and because it's such an old house, I was just like, I think we need to switch the heat on maybe for an hour every day, just so the house doesn't get damp rot. And she's like, do you know what? That's the most sensible thing you've said in a long time. And it's not for just to heat up because I'm cold. It's just for the house so it doesn't fall apart.
1: What's that got to do with anything? Sorry.
2: It's hard to bring her down once she's on one.
0: It's 5 to 9 now. You've gotten up on your soapbox now and you've taken this... Ryan has sent in this message to have a discussion about his house, but you've made it all about you.
2: Yeah.
0: I've just spotted Annalie out there, okay?
1: Yeah.
0: Will you go?
1: I'll go.
2: Bring your soapbox with you.
1: I'll bring my soapbox with me. Oh, yeah, there we go again.
0: All right, what do you reckon? 087-110-2107. Una, you can take the rest of the day off. I genuinely had it with you.
3: 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Let that sink in.
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0: Harry Styles, late night talking. Time mornings with Cooper and Una, who we've kicked out. Annalie, you're in now.
1: I'm in, and you know what? You cannot get rid of us. I'm sticking with Una. This thermostat war, I'm telling you.
2: Just in case anybody gets freaked out and think that we kicked Una out because of her rant about the patriarchy and that we get our way and this, that and the other and the 15th. We did. We got our own way. We had it kicked out. She's not allowed back in the building. She is, no, I'm joking.
1: No, no, no.
2: She had to go. It was planned. And you were
1: it was planned. Yes, yes, yes.
2: All right, cool. So what's going on? For anybody who missed, this is the message that we got in for Get It Off Your Chest this morning.
1: Yeah, so Ryan got in touch. He said, hey guys, I need to get this off my chest because the changing weather has started a full-on thermostat war in our house. The rain is back, the evenings are getting colder, and my housemate is absolutely feeling it. She keeps saying she's freezing and turning the heating up while I'm still roasting and turning it back down. At this stage, we're not even discussing it anymore. We just silently adjust the thermostat whenever the other one leaves the room. I keep telling her it's not even that cold yet, but she's already acting like we're in the middle of winter. How do you settle something like this when she's freezing and I'm sweating the head off? Or does the war just continue?
2: Now, I've witnessed something in this office where the kind of like the office area, the kind of production area, has been so hot in there. Like,
1: it's okay, but Ella, Cooper, I have also witnessed coming into work and it being absolutely Baltic. Baltic. Like, to the point where I'm like, oh my God, it's sunny outside. Why did I not think to bring a coat? Maybe because I thought it would still be warm in the office.
3: To be fair to you, Ella and myself have a constant, like, she's got it up to like 35 and stuff.
2: Yeah, it's been like,
3: and it's like, Jesus.
2: The temperature has been like 35 and on heat.
1: Yeah.
3: And I put it down to like 19 is the lowest it can go on cool. And then she goes back and she goes,
1: no. The thing is, the heat and the cool is just, it's too, I don't like the cool air. I really don't. I feel like I'm in the middle of a blizzard or something.
2: Like, it was just cool air. 20 degrees, that's perfect. 20.
1: Yeah, but leave it on the warm air setting.
2: No, because no.
1: Well, I think yes.
2: Just air.
1: It doesn't make sense having 20 degrees but cool air, that's cold air coming on top of you, but it's 20 degrees.

0: Messaging from somebody saying, this is, reminds me of the scene from Daddy's Home 2, and it is absolutely class.
1: Did you touch the thermostat? Did you turn it up?
2: Well, of course not. Did somebody fiddle with the thermostat?
1: Yes, it's 85 degrees.
2: 85? Do you have any idea how much even a few degrees can impact the gas bill?
1: Of course I do. It's unthinkable.
3: Kurt, what's going on in here? Why is it so hot?
2: Someone fiddled with the thermostat.
1: What?
2: Who would do that?
1: The thermostat is a sacred covenant. I can't believe we're even talking about this. This is madness.
0: It is madness.
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0: Calvin Harris and Jazzy, Satisfy and iMornings with Cooper Noonan. Annalie.
1: Ryan got in touch saying that his housemate keeps putting the thermostat up and he doesn't think there's any need for it and he's absolutely roasting, whereas she's freezing there in the corner, so she keeps turning it up, he keeps turning it down, and there's a thermostat war.
0: There really is. Una really did go to town and say it was all about the patriarchy and historical this, that and the other and stuff. So I know she had to go, but we would have kicked her out anyway. But it doesn't silence her.
2: You tell him, Annalie, it's a patriarchal heating system. Men benefiting from institutionalized thermostat sexism going back years and years and years. What do we say to the patriarchy? Up yours.
1: Yeah. Love it, Una.
0: I love this mouth, Phil.
2: From institutionalized thermostat sexism going back years and years and years.
0: Institutionalized thermostat sexism. It's not easy
1: years
0: to say.
1: Years and years and years.
0: What's Noreen saying?
3: Noreen has been on and she says she's convinced her husband sent in this message today. She says she's always freezing all the time and her husband's walking around half naked in the house, so it's the way they live the life. And she says maybe Ryan could be sound to the housemate who's complaining. Well, just saying she's cold. And he can buy her some fluffy hoodie or fluffy slippers and a blanket. That's what she thinks.
0: How would that go down? So just say you're living with somebody, yeah?
3: Oh, yeah.
0: And and just say you're not happy with the temperature and they gifted you some fluffy slippers and a nice fluffy dressing gown. Would you be like, that is really sound? Or like, who the hell do you think you
1: are?
0: Yeah,
1: the second one.
0: Oh, really?
1: Yeah.
3: You go.
1: I mean, I would still take them, but I'd be like, this isn't the issue.
0: I'd still take them.
1: Yeah, of course I would. A free present. But it's like, no, you can't just soften me up with that.
0: Or warm you up.
1: No, thank you.
0: Okay, do you know?
2: What do we say to the patriarchy? Up yours.
0: Up yours, okay. All right, we need to see, can anybody have a sensible head on this? Nope.
4: Morning, guys. If you want, you can tell Ryan that I have about 200 blankets. I'm more than happy to give him one for his housemate.
0: Yeah, but we've just learned that that's condescending, isn't it?
1: Yeah, it's very condescending. Yeah.
4: Or alternatively, tell him to install a hive.
0: A hive? All right, let's get a hive.
4: So at least the temperature in the house stays consistently the same throughout the year.
0: So is this the electronic...
1: I like this.
0: The Wi-Fi thermostat thing you control from your phone and everything like that.
1: Oh, now who's going to have control over it?
3: Well, you can both have the app and change it.
1: See, that's the same thing there now again.
0: Hang on.
4: And it only comes on when the temperature goes down below the degree you have it set for. At least if they can set it for... a temperature they agree on, it might work out.
0: I love
1: that. Yeah, I like that idea.
0: Those, like, doesn't matter what brand it is, but some of those kind of like digital thermostats that are connected to your Wi-Fi and your phone like this, literally, just say it's a cold day, like a really, really cold day. This sounds like an ad, but just say it's a really cold day and you're on your way home and the timing of the heating hasn't come on, just say.
1: Yeah.
0: It knows how far away you are from home and how long it's going to take to get the house up to the temperature that you need. So it'll know your location by your GPS and your phone and will kick in the heating. And by the time you get home, it's like nice and perfectly toasty.
1: Ideal, as long as no one turns it down.
0: And if you have a power cut, you always have the blankets, right?

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2: Lines of Inquiry with me, John Sweetman, is coming to the stage for the first time ever. 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

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It's going to be unbelievable. 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

0: Fontaine's DC. It's got Marianne. Fontaine's DC announced yesterday headlining Slain on Saturday, June 26th. Special guests Hayley Williams, Damian Dempsey. 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
4: And this is what you need to know now.
5: A new way to make your savings pay, and Ariana Grande says she's on the mend. Here's what's happening. First, a 16-year-old boy has been charged with murder following the death of a man in Dungannon at the weekend. The teenager is also charged with two counts of attempted murder and making threats to kill. The charges relate to an incident in the Lisnahull Road area on Saturday. A 48-year-old woman suffered non-life-threatening injuries, while an 8-year-old girl was seriously hurt but is now in a stable condition. A quarter of Irish pubs have closed their doors over the past 20 years. A new report shows more than 2,200 pubs have disappeared since 2005. The Drinks Industry Group of Ireland, which commissioned the research, is calling for a 10% cut in excise duty in the upcoming budget to protect the industry. 60% of us say we'll put up to €250 a month into the new government investment scheme. It will be available from next year and offers tax-free returns for savers and no minimum amount that needs to be invested. A survey shows men plan to invest over three times more than women at around €893 a month compared to €240 for females. However, Noel Freely, CEO of Royal London Ireland, says 15% of adults say they've no interest in investing.
6: There's a significant demand for the new personal investment account. Certainly when we asked adults would they invest anything at all, then we got around about 85% would say they would invest something. So only 15% were not interested in investing. So we can see significant demand for the new personal investment accounts. We've seen the government just announce some information on that. I think the public will really welcome this new initiative.
5: From today, Gardaí can refer some people caught with small amounts of drugs to the HSE instead of prosecuting them. The health referral scheme applies to adults found with controlled drugs for personal use who meet certain criteria. Gardaí can refer them to health services as an alternative to a prosecution or an adult caution. And Ariana Grande is telling fans not to fret as she recovers from a minor injury. The singer is putting on the final show for Eternal Sunshine tour in London tonight. Ahead of the penultimate gig yesterday, she reveals she suffered a deep cut and can't wear her signature high heels. The American star insists she's on the mend.
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8: Righty here, I'm just giving the Gillette Labs razor a go. And it's smooth. 5 long-lasting blades, and it's got a flex disc that adapts to my gorgeous face. Done in no time, then it goes back on its magnetic stand for a finish almost as good as one of mine.

0: fueling every matchday moment.
1: Starting with soccer, Arsenal have moved back up to second after they secured back-to-back wins in the Premier League last night. Bukayo Saka's second half strike was enough to give the Gunners all 3 points against Aston Villa. The 1-0 defeat means Unai Emery's side are now in 19th and yet to score in their opening two games. Premier League sides will be hoping to tie up any last-minute transfers this evening. Manchester City have agreed a reported fee of £65 million for Everton winger Illiman Ndiaye. Spurs had been the front-runner to sign the Senegal international. They're now in talks to sign Mikhailo Mudryk from Chelsea. The transfer window closes tonight at 11. And in tennis, both the men's and women's singles champions eased into the second round at US Open last night. Aryna Sabalenka took a straight sets win over Camille Osorio at Flushing Meadows, while Carlos Alcaraz had a spectacular return to the court. After a four-month injury layoff, he took full control against Russia's Roman Safiulin, winning all three sets.
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1: In Roscommon, the N61 Roscommon to Athlone Road will have a stop-go system at Ballymurray between 8am and 6pm from today until the start of October. There's a temporary set of lights on the French Park side of Castlereagh this week. There is a current travel time of 26 minutes now if you're travelling from Crockwell into Galway City, and there is a journey time of 19 minutes from Maynooth to the M50.
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1: Mainly dry this morning with a mix of sunshine and scattered showers, turning cloudier this afternoon with more persistent rain over the north, highs of 15 to 20 degrees. 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
3: Guess what? 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
1: What?
3: Explain the new government savings scheme to me like I'm 5 years old.
1: Oh, great.
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1: I don't understand how some men can afford to save €893 a month, like it says in the news story. 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

No spoilers on the way for anybody who hasn't caught up on Traitors and last night's Leftovers, but we are going to tell you about something which is coming back after being away for years. Coming back to our tellies. 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

0: ask yourselves, something is coming back to our televisions. Do we want it or not? You'll find out in a sec. iRadio's Now, my friend Una, how are you doing?
1: How are you doing? I'm good. So when I first saw this and realised it was coming back to our TV screens, I didn't know how I felt about it.
0: Okay.
1: But I think it's going to be a good thing. After a 7-year hiatus, this show is coming back.
0: It's time to face the judges! Every single person in the house tonight, let's sing it, she's a maniac!
1: Oggy, oggy, oggy!
0: Oi, oi, oi! Rachel Adedeji! X-Factor is coming back. That's kind of cool, isn't it?
1: So, but they're saying that rather than dusting off the old formula, they're going to plan a dramatic redesign aimed at attracting a new generation of viewers with a new judging panel. So I'm presuming that means that Simon Cowell is omitted from the judging panel.
0: Well, he's the boss of the whole thing, so I'd say he's still involved. I would say if they're looking after a new audience, that, like, because the attention span is so short, I'd say the whole show is probably about 5 seconds long.
1: Yeah, probably.
0: Yeah.
1: Do you remember when Saturday night's X Factor, it was like, especially coming up to Christmas, and you coming knew into the finals.
0: And you knew I was going to be Christmas number one.
1: Yeah. But it took over our lives. It was so exciting.
0: Yeah, it ruined, what?
1: No, it did.
0: Ruined music.
1: Yeah, but Saturday nights, yeah, they were fun. Not sure if it will be as successful as it was, though, but...
0: I don't know. Like, isn't America's Got Talent and Britain Got Talent? That's still running.
2: I think so.
0: Yeah, but I don't know. See, I keep getting feeds of it. I don't know if I'm watching new ones or old ones because I don't know when it's on. Mm. And then you've got the Britain's and America's Got Talent channel as well.
1: Channel.
0: Yeah, which is it's on your Rakuten TV.
1: Rakuten.
2: What? But if they bring back judges...
0: Did I say that wrong?
1: No. Or Rakuten. Nobody watches Rakuten. Sorry, Rakuten. What even is Rakuten?
0: It's a load of different... Like, there's a Baywatch channel on Rakuten.
1: A Baywatch channel?
0: Yeah.
1: You dirt bird.
2: If they bring back young judges...
1: What do you do in your spare time? You go home and watch Baywatch on Rakuten.
0: Yeah. Watching it like I did as a child is Sound Off.
1: Oh, that's so funny. Rakuten.
0: Speaking of TV shows, Una.
1: Yes.
0: The first preview of Brothers has dropped on Apple TV. This is brilliant because Woody Harrelson and Matthew McConaughey are suspicious that they are brothers in real life.
1: That's right. They share the same father.
0: It's usually
1: allegedly.
0: How it happens, yeah.
1: Yeah.
0: But they don't. So I don't know how deep they've gone on this. Have they done a DNA test or anything like this? But here's a listen to the trailer.
3: Are you really Matthew McConaughey?
4: Because I am.
3: Would you sleep with my girlfriend?
4: No, I will not.
3: Can I tell people that you did?
4: No, you cannot.
5: They asked me why you want to ride around.
6: Greetings, McConaughey!
7: Is that Woody?
3: What the hell are you doing here?
4: I just needed time to decompress. Decompress for what?
8: How is it that someone who lives with three women knows so little about women?
9: Honestly, you can be very confounding as a gender.
10: Maybe it's not a total coincidence that you and Matthew are always scrapping like brothers.
9: Well, Meg, are you saying...
11: You and Matthew might be brothers?
8: Yes.
11: Buckle up, chuckle.
0: So looking forward to seeing it.
1: That is going to be amazing.
0: So like, when they kind of like first announced this on a podcast a couple of years ago, I was like, well, do a bloody show about it or do a DNA test, something. We need to know. So, chaotic, wild, funny. The whole. This sounds like your house, Una. Chaotic and wild.
1: I ain't got no Matthew McConaughey walking around, though, I'll tell you that much.
0: All right.
1: I do love them redheads.
0: What movie was that in?
1: Dazed and Confused.
0: Was he? Did he say that?
1: Yeah, he did.
0: That was his big break, that movie.
1: Dazed and Confused, yeah.
0: One of the best movies ever of all time.
1: Such a good film. Sad news for international football. Lionel Messi officially announced his retirement from international football, bringing his legendary career with Argentina to an end. He said the decision hurt and still hurts deep inside, but that he believes the time has come to step aside, adding that a new generation of players deserves its opportunity. He did win a World Cup in 2022 and he won two Copa Americas as well. An era of international football has officially come to an end. When I told my 5-year-old Jamie last night, he was very upset.
0: Oh.
1: Yeah.
0: Is that who he's identifying at the moment?
1: Well, yes. It was Ronaldo the week before. The Vinicius Jr. the week before that, Neymar the week before that, Mbappe the week before that. But yeah, it's currently Messi, so he's quite upset that he's had to retire.
0: Oh.
1: Yeah. When you get down, get up, hey, hey, tamina, mina, sangalewa, this time for Africa, tamina, mina. Messi! Messi! Mina, mina, Messi! We'll miss you, Messi. Jeez! I'm just trying. What are you looking at me like that for?
0: It's radio. I can look at you whatever way the hell I like. All right. Listen, that is last night's leftovers. On the way, we got music from Taylor Swift. And also, how can you pick up over €300,000? 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

0: Xbox giveaway at the end of the week. Because McDonald's have their side missions going on again. Also, €100 gaming vouchers up for grabs. Time morning to Cooper and Una. We're at McDonald's. The time is 7:30. Let's get you up to date. Here's Una.
1: A 16-year-old boy has been charged with murder following the death of a man in Dungannon at the weekend. The teenager is also charged with two counts of attempted murder and making threats to kill. A 48-year-old woman suffered non-life-threatening injuries while an 8-year-old girl was seriously hurt, but is now in a stable condition. An average of 110 pubs a year have stopped trading over the past two decades. A new report shows the number of pub licences has fallen by more than 2,200 since 2005, with rural counties seeing the biggest declines. The Drinks Industry Group of Ireland is calling for a 10% cut in excise duty in the upcoming budget. And 60% of us say we'll put up to €250 a month into the new government investment scheme. It will be available from next year and offers tax-free returns for savers and no minimum amount that needs to be invested. A survey shows men plan to invest over three times more than women at around €893 a month compared to women's €240 a month.
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1: In Galway, the Tuam Road southbound is backed up now between Ballybrit and the Castlegar Road Junction. In Roscommon, the N61 Roscommon to Athlone Road will have a stop-go system at Ballymurray between 8am and 6pm from today until the start of October. And there is a travel time now of 31 minutes from Navan to the M50. 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
0: It's a lot more straightforward. 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

0: How's it going? It's Cooper Noon on iMornings. It's, oh my God, White Rabbits. It's the 1st of September.
1: Oh, happy September.
0: Yeah, happy September.
1: Woo-hoo. Virgo month, birthday month.
0: Oh, Jesus, you have to ruin it.
1: What do you mean, ruin it?
0: What do you mean, Virgo month? It's just
1: it's September. Some of August was half of, was Virgo month as well, the end of August. I'm just saying.
0: Muddy the message.
1: No, love to the Virgos.
0: Love to the Virgos. What does that mean?
1: Huh? What does it mean? We're perfectionists. Oh, actually, I don't identify as Virgo. I identify as a Libra.
2: I'm a Virgo, and you are not a Virgo.
1: No, I'm not a Virgo.
0: Oh, my God.
1: Well, I was born 2 weeks premature, so I should really be a Libra.
2: Are they messy?
1: I think so, yeah.
2: Makes sense.
1: Yeah, I'm not your typical Virgo. Mm-mm.
2: Ah, there you go.
0: Bring back star signs.
1: They're back. They didn't go anywhere.
0: Sure they did. Remember, they got them all wrong. They had to reset them.
1: Yeah, I'm definitely a Libra. But I always knew that.
0: Anyway, right. Donald, what have you found online that you want to ask us about?
2: So today I am asking you...
0: What star sign are you? And what did you dream about last night?
2: It's not actually to do with that now. What is the number one thing people forget when leaving for the airport?
0: Oh. Hmm. So the number one thing that people forget when they're going to the airport.
2: Yeah, some people are kind of do it beforehand. They get everything ready slowly. Some people are like, oh God, we're going today. Grab everything.
0: Okay.
2: What do you forget? What's the biggest thing?
0: My guess is driver's license.
2: As like a separate form of ID.
0: Yeah, because if you're wherever you're going, you could be renting a car and you need your driver's license.
2: Ooh, yeah, that's a good shout.
0: Where you're booking your wherever you're going to, and you need that to get your car. So that happened to us when we went to the States. My sister booked the car for us all. Now I was on the booking, but you have to have whoever booked it has to have the driver's license.
2: Oh, right.
0: Imagine flying all the way to Boston, and my sister forgot a driver's license, and then 8 hours later they eventually gave us a car.
2: What did you do for
1: the 8 hours?
0: Sat around.
1: No. Give out to each other.
0: Yeah.
1: Yeah.
0: It was funny. It was kind of like, your woman's just like at the desk. It's like, yeah, no, you need the driver's license. Yeah, but I'm also one of the drivers, so here's my license. Yeah, but wasn't booked on this. I'm like, yeah, well, this is the same credit card I was booked on. Yeah, no. Anyway, that car isn't available anymore. And I look behind her. I'm like, I can see that car behind you through that door. And she literally went back slowly and then closed the door behind her.
1: Oh my gosh. That is
2: don't
1: so
2: mess
1: strange.
2: About
0: it was just so bizarre.
1: It's your head, you see, Chi. She just didn't want you driving the good car. You just
0: is that what it was?
1: Definitely.
0: Yeah.
1: Definitely.
0: Maybe she thought you were coming. Anyway, no, is it forgetting your driver's license?
2: It's not that, no, but okay. That's a very good thing.
0: We need some guesses on 087-110-2107.
1: Is it, let me see, do you know those adapters? The funny adapters that you need in different countries,
2: European ones or like American ones, or there's all different ones.
1: Always
2: there?
1: Forget them. You're staying in an Airbnb and you can't charge your phone.
2: Yeah, you get there and go, oh, what's, and then you don't even think. You think, why doesn't everyone have the same plug? It's annoying.
0: Can I give you a travel tip?
1: Oh, please do.
0: No, it doesn't matter.
1: No, go on. No, I want it now. I'm sorry.
2: That was sarcasm.
1: I want it.
0: So, you can get one which like does multiple countries. Yeah. All right. So just buy one of them and just bring like a regular plug board. So you just have to one, and then you just plug into it that way.
2: That's a good idea.
0: Thanks very much.
2: Like a four thing.
1: Yeah, it's great. No, I really admire you in the way you're organized. Just about everything in life.
0: You really hate us.
1: No, do you know what day your bin goes out?
0: This morning.
1: Okay.
0: So I put it out last night. We're not going to talk about this now.
1: Okay.
0: Because you'll muddy it.
1: I won't.
0: And we won't get any WhatsApps
1: okay,
0: in now.
1: Okay, fine. Sorry, I won't muddy it.
2: It's not
1: sorry.
2: The answer either. It's not travel adapters.
0: 087-110-2107. What is the number one thing?
2: What's the number one thing people forget when leaving for the airport?
0: And come here. And in a few moments, we will have...
1: Repeat time.
0: You know it. There's Lad Luxury Brando, 746. This is iRadio with Cooper Muddles over there.

0: we're trying to figure out what is the number one thing that Donald's asked us about this morning on 087-1102-107.
1: What's the number one thing people forget when leaving for the airport?
0: Headphones.
1: Oh, that's, yeah. That, you think of everything else, the important things maybe. You know, and you go, oh, no, I haven't got my headphones.
0: Because if you're doing like a long haul flight and they give you those weird earphones in, on an airplane, they don't stay in your ear and they sound like listening to TV through a straw.
2: Yeah.
0: That's awful.
2: And a lot of the time they don't work.
1: Yeah, that's, and they don't cancel out the...
0: You can't get them to work. That's a you thing. Like, would it surprise you, Una, that I have an adapter so I can just use my own headphones?
2: On a flight?
0: Yeah, yeah.
2: No, it doesn't surprise me at all.
1: There you go.
2: Yeah.
1: No, it is not the answer.
0: Forget your meds, your medication.
1: Oh, yeah, I've done that a few times.
0: Have you?
1: Yeah. But no, it's not the answer.
2: And Marie says, is it your hair straighteners? Oh, my God.
1: Ooh,
2: disaster.
1: Be one of the first things you put in the case.
2: Yeah.
1: Yeah, no.
2: 100%. You'd have to go and then and buy a new pair over wherever you are.
1: It's not made the top five. Jeez, would you buy a whole new set of hair straighteners? Do you not 100%. Just kind of push it against the radiator or something? Like,
2: push what against the radiator?
1: Push your hair against the radiator and flatten it.
2: That's not going to flatten it.
1: Will that not do it? All right.
2: No.
1: No. I tried.
0: Sorry, just absorbing and observing what's going on here. Donald questioning why you would want that.
1: Okay. Why'd you buy a whole new pair of...
0: Stop. Yeah. Okay, 087-1102-107. None of these guesses are right.
1: No. What's the number one thing people forget when leaving for the airport?
0: All right, get your guesses in. Send a WhatsApp voice note.

0: you know that we've an Xbox to give away with McDonald's and their side missions this week?
1: Did you know this? Did you know that? Yeah.
0: All right, details on the way. All right, here, Donald, what's going on? Number ones.
2: What is the number one thing people forget when leaving for the airport? What do you forget?
0: Right, brace yourselves. We've a plethora of guesses.
3: 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Tommy here from Roscommon.
0: Hey, Tommy.
3: The answer can hardly be a passport, can it?
2: It's not a passport. That was number two, though, Tommy, to be fair. So, very close.
0: I thought it was clearly going to be a passport and we would have been done. Then we could have heard some stories from Una and you could have got really confused about the whole thing.
1: I lost my passport at the airport once.
0: At the airport?
1: Yeah.
2: Of course you did.
1: Yeah.
0: You should be like, you know, when they when children fly, they should get you one of those, like, it's a big envelope that you wear around your neck. And all your details. It's like a big pouch.
2: Please return to.
1: That's a really good idea.
0: For children and people like Una.
4: Morning, guys. This is Donna from Cavan.
0: Hey, Donna.
4: I'm wondering, would people forget, you know, when you're going on a long-haul holiday or any holiday, I suppose, because you're sitting around in the airport for ages with kids and whatever, that people tend to make up a few snacks or sandwiches or, you know, some treats for the kids to keep them quiet.
0: Yeah.
4: And then they hit the airport and boom, they've left the snacks behind.
0: No!
1: And then you have to pay €75 for a burger.
0: Yeah, that you have to order using a QR code.
1: Yeah, that's
0: so annoying.
1: And then
0: they
1: expect
0: to tip whoever. You're like, who am I tipping? have you ever done that in the airport where you order your food off a QR code and it says, would you like to tip? I'm like, who?
1: I wasn't able to use the QR code.
0: Of course you were.
1: No, you had to do it for me.
0: This is very true.
1: And then you made me pay you with your sum up machine.
0: Yeah.
1: Yeah. You wouldn't trust me to give you the money later. You're like, here's my sum up machine.
2: No.
1: He has a sum up with him to make sure. Oh, yeah.
0: Yeah.
1: No, get one over on you.
0: Damn right.
1: No.
0: Is that the answer?
2: No, it's not.
0: I don't even know. Well, she's muddied it again.
2: It's not the snacks you bring into the airport.
5: Hi, is it you either forget to bring a toothbrush or to pay the toll?
0: Okay.
1: Oh, that toll.
2: Very good thinking. No, it's not the toll. No.
0: It's another thing. Una doesn't have a tag on her car. She loves to stop and play it. She loves.
1: Most people, it's pay as you go. Because I don't want a big lump of toll bills coming out at the end of the month. Thank you very much.
0: It's only taken off when you use it.
1: I hate paying the tolls.
0: Nobody likes paying the tolls.
1: No, I really hate paying
0: them. Nobody likes paying them, Una.
1: Yeah.
0: Yeah.
1: The M50 one is the worst, though.
0: Oh, because you forgot.
1: No, it's shocking. It's absolutely shocking that you have to. And then they charge you. Every day you don't pay it, they go up and up and up and up and up and up and up.
0: Well, if you had a tag, you wouldn't forget to pay it. Just, boop, it's gone.
1: Oh, yeah. Well, maybe I don't have money in my bank account all the time for me to be using a tag.
0: Oh, that's right. You put it all in the new government savings scheme.
6: Morning, folks. Is the answer that people forget credit card on the way to the airport or turn off electricity / turn on the holiday mode for the heating in the house?
0: Oh, yeah, make sure the emergency switch
2: on. Oh, yeah, heat up a house and you're not even there. No, it's not the answer. The first guess was kind of close.
0: Oh, okay.
2: You ready?
0: Yeah.
2: Reveal time.
0: Oh, stop it, Donald. Don't be teasing us with that.
1: Reveal time.
0: Reveal time.
2: Number one.
0: Number one reveal.
2: The number one thing people forget when leaving for the airport is the currency cash they've got out to make sure they're ready for wherever they're going to. And then, yeah, they don't have it with them. Yeah, they've already gone to the bank, done the changing of the money. So you're not paying a stupid amount when you're paying on your card when you get there. And you just didn't bring it with you.
0: Really?
2: Yeah.
0: I didn't think that was a thing anymore.
2: It's cheaper with cash, but when you go and use your own, like, it costs me more to use my English card over here than it would to use an Irish card. Yeah, yeah. Because you pay an exchange rate.
0: That's what happens when you exit the Brexit, buddy.
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1: A new way to make your savings pay and Met Aaron's list of storms. Here's what's happening. First, a teenager is due in court in the North Church with murdering a man in County Tyrone. It happened at a house in Dungannon on Saturday. A woman and young child were also attacked and are recovering in hospital. The 16-year-old boy is due before Omagh Magistrates Court this morning, charged with murder, 2 counts of attempted murder and threats to kill. An average of 110 pubs a year have stopped trading over the past 2 decades. A new report shows the number of pub licences has fallen by more than 2,200 since 2005, with rural counties being the biggest declines. The Drinks Industry Group of Ireland is calling for a 10% cut in excise duty in the upcoming budget. Its secretary, Donal O'Keefe, says further closures are likely without government intervention.
17: More than a quarter of all the pubs in Ireland have closed their doors permanently since 2005, and every single county in Ireland has showed a decline in the number of pubs. So we're calling on the government to cut excise in the upcoming budget to support small family pubs right across the country. The market has changed, the consumer has changed. These changes are putting huge pressure on the viability of pubs.
1: There's finally been a conviction in one of America's longest unsolved murders after a former gang leader was found guilty of planning the killing of rapper Tupac Shakur. Duane Davis, also known as Keffi D, faces life in prison over the 1996 drive-by shooting in Las Vegas. Prosecutors say his memoir restarted investigations leading to his arrest in 2023.
18: Hey, Keith, Metro Police, come over here. Hey, Metro Police, come over here, right?
19: Thanks, buddy.
18: Come on over here. Appreciate your cooperation, okay? I'm gonna stand right here in front of the car. Yep.
19: Pleasure.
18: Nope, we're going to put it down. I know. Hang on. Put that down for a second, all right?
1: 60% of us say we'll put up to €250 a month into the new government investment scheme. It will be available from next year and offers tax-free returns for savers and no minimum amount that needs to be invested. A survey shows men plan to invest over 3 times more than women at around €893 a month compared to €240 per month for women. However, Noel Feely, CEO of Royal London Ireland, says 15% of adults say they have no interest in investing.
20: There's a significant demand for the new personal investment account. Certainly when we asked adults would they invest anything at all, then we got around about 85% would say they would invest something. So only 15% were not interested in investing. So we can see significant demand for the new personal investment account. We've seen the government just announce some information on that. I think the public will really welcome this new initiative.
1: And Austin, Evelyn, Killian, Miriam, Leisha, Phelim and Heather are some of the names included on a list of storms for the rest of this year and into 2027. There's 21 in total in Met Aaron's partnership with the UK's Met Service and the Netherlands. Our selection features 4 historically significant names, with others picked through a public campaign. Aoife Keighley, Deputy Head of Forecasting at Met Aaron, says each partner has to contribute names to the list.
21: 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We all generally, of course, have a few names. 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
1: Well, made it two wins from two in their Premier League title defence last night. Bukayo Saka provided the goal as the Gunners were 1-0 winners away to Aston Villa. It's the fifth season in a row that Arsenal have started the league with back-to-back wins, but manager Mikel Arteta admits they were made to fight for it.
4: I think we had a great squad performance, I would say, because when the 11 wasn't enough, the finishers came in and did a magnificent job to finish off the game and win it. And I know how tough it is to win here.
1: Premier League clubs will have until 11 o'clock this evening to wrap up any last-minute transfer deals. Manchester City have agreed a reported fee of £65 million for Everton winger Illiman Ndiaye. Spurs had been the front-runner to sign the Senegal international. They're now in talks to sign Mikhailo Mudryk from Chelsea. Everton's Jake O'Brien and Ipswich Town duo Chidozie Ogbene and Jack Taylor are among the Ireland internationals rumoured to be on the move today. In tennis, both the men's and women's singles champions eased into the second round at the US Open last night. Aryna Sabalenka took a straight sets win over Camilla Osorio at Flushing Meadows, while Carlos Alcaraz had a spectacular return to the court after a four-month injury layoff. He took full control against Russia's Roman Safulin, winning all three sets. Tonight, 9-seed Taylor Fritz gets his tournament underway. He takes on Darwin Blanche, while Australia's Alex de Minaur is among the late starters at the grandstand. He's up against Italy's Andrea Guerrieri, while in the women's singles, second seed Elena Rybakina faces home opposition in the form of Thea Froden, while Mira Andreeva takes on Janice Chen. And in cycling, Ireland's Eddie Dunbar will enter today's 10th stage of La Vuelta España from 49th overall. Enric Mas leads the general classification, having taken the red jersey on Sunday. He's 1 minute and 18 seconds ahead of the next best, Primoz Roglic. Today, the riders will do a hilly 184-kilometre stretch from Alcaraz to Elche de la Sierra.
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1: In Galway, the Tuam Road southbound is backed up now between Turlochmoor Turnoff and Clare Galway Castle. The Old Dublin Road inbound is slow between the Coast Road Junction and Ross Hill Road Junction. There is a travel time now of 30 minutes if you're travelling from Navan to the M50, and it's currently taking 20 minutes from Maynooth to the M50.
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1: Mainly dry this morning with a mix of sunshine and scattered showers, turning cloudier in the afternoon with more rain in the north, highs of 15 to 20 degrees. 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
0: I don't know if you've heard, but this week we are taking a side mission with McDonald's. We've got €100 gaming vouchers and an Xbox up for grabs. How do you get involved with this? Well, stay with us. We'll tell you after we play Rhyme It next.
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0: How are things?
1: How are things?
2: You deserve that.
1: Well, I did, yeah.
0: How's it going?
1: I love that accent. Martin, my man, lovely to talk to you.
0: Always, Una, always. You're a hoot.
1: Ah, oh, thanks very
2: She's
1: much.
2: She's a hoot.
1: So, Martin, whereabouts in the country are you today?
0: I'm a mile outside Westport, the beautiful town of Westport in County Mayo.
2: Beautiful.
0: From the Lean Ann Road.
2: Very nice.
1: And are you still celebrating there?
0: Crowpatrick out the window.
1: What's that now?
0: I see Crowpatrick out the kitchen window.
1: Funny enough, I've never seen Crowpatrick. I was supposed to climb it last year. Was it last year or was it the year before?
2: No, it was last year.
1: Yeah, was it last year?
2: Yeah, it's the same day that the All-Ireland Final was on.
1: Yeah. And I climbed the steps of Croke Park instead.
2: Yeah.
1: Yeah.
0: Oh, did you know?
1: Yeah.
2: I went to Crowpatrick to support you. And I'm like, where is she? She's like, I'm at Croke Park. I'm like, no, I'm at Crowpatrick there. So, yeah, I still need to get you back for that.
1: Get me back. You should be thanking me that you climbed that. You climbed a mountain all thanks to me. You're welcome.
2: Una, I had a 7-hour round-trip drive to Mayo to support you.
1: And wasn't it worth it?
2: The I-team were there. A whole lot of families turned up to support you. People wanted to send food and everything to everybody who was there.
1: Oh, like, stop making me feel
2: massive, bad. Massive effort went into that.
1: Stop it. Stop. I had to support my county. Okay? I loves me county. Kerry won that time. But they didn't win this year, Martin, did they?
0: They didn't. It's funny. Like, who won this year? I can't remember, Una, actually.
3: Right, yeah. Mm-hmm.
1: Yeah.
2: Oh, the green and red Mayo!
0: You've never guessed it round here who won, I'll tell you.
2: Did you want to do a special shout-out to your friend, the
1: bus driver? Kevin Nolan.
0: Yeah, my good mate. Kevin Nolan will be driving the school bus round Westport today. He's from the same neck of the woods as me in London. We're funny, I've born in the same hospital, would you believe?
2: That is crazy.
1: That is, and you're both back in Westport.
0: He heard me when I was on the other morning, so he said, give me a message. So I said, I'll give you a shout out, Kev, if I get on. So there you go.
1: Lovely.
2: All right, Kevin. All right, so listen.
1: You're in a choir as well, aren't you, Martin?
0: I'm in the Westport Town Hall Choir.
1: I beef up
0: the tenor section.
1: I was thinking that, yeah, you've got a real kind of bassy voice. I was going to ask you to sing, but apparently we don't have enough time now and Cooper's giving me a look, so I better shut up.
0: You haven't heard me. Yeah, I didn't say I was any good, Una. I just said I was in it.
2: You're very like Una. It's like he didn't say he was very good, but he will still insist on singing.
1: Yeah.
2: All right, listen, we are going to give you 30 seconds to rhyme as many answers as you can with the word that we're going to give you. The word that we're giving you this morning, Martin, is
1: car. C-A-R, car.
0: Yep.
2: All right.
0: Far away.
2: Or as you would say, car.
1: Yeah.
2: All right. Your 30 seconds start now. Go.
1: You can't be bothered walking when it's too what?
0: Far.
1: A substance used in road making and preserving timber.
0: Tar.
1: The sun is our solar system's what?
0: Star.
1: When you get to the hotel, I'll be waiting in the what?
0: Bar.
1: I like to sing at home and play my what?
0: Guitar.
1: It feels great when I take this off.
0: Don't know.
1: In golf, the winner finished 4 under what?
2: Time is up.
0: Bar.
4: That was the right answer at the end, but it wasn't in time.
1: Oh, go on. Okay.
2: You got 5 this morning. That's not bad. It's not the highest score of the week, though. Sinead managed to get 6 yesterday.
1: Will I tell you, shall I tell you where you stumbled, Martin?
0: Go on.
2: He's a gentleman. That's why he did answers.
1: You stumbled on the bra.
0: Oh, right.
1: It feels great when I take this off. Bra. Oh, right.
4: Martin wouldn't know.
1: Yeah, well, you don't know that.
2: Not having
0: been there, you know.
2: He's got all bashful then. Martin, thank you so much for coming on, and you've been an absolute legend. And keep singing, keep being you, man.
1: All right, Gaisa.
2: I love that,
1: Martin. Class.
2: I love that. All right, listen. So that's the score of 5. That means Sinead's still in the lead to win a rhyme at this week. If you'd like to have a go, 087 110 107. Want to win? Balloon with McDonald's next. Got an Xbox up for grabs after Amble as well. It's iRadio.

0: doing with your hands? They look like they need to have an Xbox in them.
1: That's what it's all about, because this week on the show, we are taking a side mission with McDonald's. The new side missions menu in collaboration with Xbox is available now, bringing life food inspired by some of the biggest gaming titles. You got garlic and black pepper McNuggets inspired by Halo, Candy Crush McFlurry inspired by Candy Crush. This is lit. All right, we've a €100 gaming voucher to be won every day. And at the end of the week, somebody will win themselves an Xbox. So what we're going to do is come on, and your side mission is to find a matching pair of games hidden behind our 10 panels that are in front of me. Just give us two numbers, and if they match, you win the €100 gaming voucher, and you're in it to win then at the end of the week the Xbox. All thanks to McDonald's and the side mission. So if you'd like to have a go, say why don't you send us a WhatsApp now, 087 110 2107, that you're willing to have a go at a side mission with McDonald's. You can say it in any kind of form you like. Once you send us a WhatsApp though, 087 110 2107, side mission with McDonald's on the way.
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0: 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I'm Mornings with Cooper and Una, and it's usually around now that we used to let Una do the weather, but now we've handed it over to the kids. They can get themselves a certificate and an iRadio goodie bag if you're a kid, and if you want to give us the weather, what's it like where you are, send us a voice note, 087 110 2107.
1: Hi, I'm Dara today. Let's jump in muddy puddles. It's raining.
0: Oh, yeah. So, Mornings with Cooper and Una. We're here with McDonald's. It's 8:30. Let's get you up to date. Here's Una.
2: Officials say the number of people killed in last week's flash floods in Nepal and Tibet has risen to more than 1,000. There is still no update on the two Irish citizens who are missing. Search and rescue teams are scrambling to save hundreds of workers thought to be trapped in hydropower tunnels. From today, Gardaí can refer some people caught with small amounts of drugs to the HSE instead of prosecuting them. The health referral scheme applies to adults found with control drugs for personal use who meet certain criteria. Gardaí can refer them to health services as an alternative to prosecution or an adult caution. And 60% of us say we'll put up to €250 a month into the new government investment scheme. It will be available from next year and offers tax-free returns for savers and no minimum amount that needs to be invested. A survey shows men plan to invest over three times more than women at around €893 per month.
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2: In Galway, Kingston Road inbound is busy from Knockmancara Road Junction to Threadneedle Road Junction. There's a queue in the Headford Road southbound from Castlegar Road Junction to the Borna Drive. Tume Road southbound is backed up between Turlough Moor Turnoff and Clare Galway Castle. The Old Dublin Road inbound is slow between Dewishka Road Junction and Ross Hill Road Junction. There is a travel time now of 39 minutes from Newbridge to the M50, and there is a journey time of 36 minutes if you're travelling from Tullamore to Portlaoise. 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
5: Hi, I'm Kevin from Time Impala.

0: Yeah, I love that. Tame Impala and I'm Mornings with Cooper and Una. Hey, this week on the show, we're taking a side mission with McDonald's. The new side mission menu in collaboration with Xbox is available now, bringing to life food inspired by some of the biggest gaming titles. Dragon's Breath Buffalo Dip inspired by World of Warcraft. You got Sour Cherry Fix inspired by Forza Horizon 6. Loving this. We have a €100 gaming voucher to be won every day. And then at the end of the week, someone is getting an Xbox. One of those people who's loving this and looking to get the Xbox is Jennifer and Zach. Good morning.
1: Hi, Jennifer and Zach.
2: Hi. Morning. How are you?
3: Hi.
0: Good, thanks very much. Whereabouts in the country are you?
3: We are in the lovely Dundalk.
0: On Dundalk?
1: On the town.
0: I was in Dundalk on
3: Saturday.
0: I was in Dundalk on Saturday night at the time of my life, playing some tunes.
1: Class.
0: Yeah, it was great, crack.
3: Sure you did. It's a great town.
0: It is a great town.
1: Yeah, we love Dundalk.
0: Everybody was lovely there. It was great.
3: Are you coming back for Christmas?
1: Hopefully. We haven't been asked yet, but if they'll have us, we're there.
0: For
3: it was great moment. Last year. Hopefully you can come back.
0: Yeah, it was
1: hopefully,
0: nice.
1: Yeah.
0: Well, you know, you could just represent, you know, it'd be nice. But listen, come here.
3: Yeah, I'll send a wee... I don't know that many people, Cooper, but, like, I'll send a wee message in there to the Tidy Towns, like, come on, get iRadio back to Dundalk.
0: Hey,
1: good woman, Jennifer, yes, yes.
0: All right, so we have your side mission this morning is to find a matching pair of games behind our panel here in front of us. We have a grid of 10 numbers. All you got to do is pick a number, and then you listen to that, and then pick another number, and if it matches... Sure, we're quids in, aren't we? So, Jennifer, Zach, pick a number, please.
3: We go with number 2.
0: Number 2. Is everybody clear with that? We're going with number 2.
1: Yeah.
0: Here we go.
4: Tasty.
0: Ooh, tasty. All right, you heard that. So, any number now that's not number 2, you got to pick it, and hopefully it matches.
3: 4.
0: Number 4. Number 4. Are you sure you want to go with number 4?
3: Are we sure? Yeah.
0: All right.
4: Tasty.
0: Oh my god, yes!
1: Yay! Yes!
0: What are the odds? Who's been trying to get you to change your mind? Oh my god. All right, you have a €100 gaming voucher, and that means that you are in the final for Friday. We could be picking your name out, and you get to play a game, and you could be winning yourself an Xbox.
1: Woo!
0: Well done.
1: Well done.
3: Oh, brilliant. A very happy little boy here beside me. Thank you so much.
1: Amazing.
0: Of course, Zach is happy. He's in first class. He's a legend. All right, listen, have a great day. All right, thanks for playing. Cheers, bye-bye. So, taking side missions with McDonald's all this week. If you'd like to play, we're going to do it again tomorrow. On the way, we've got Get It Off Your Chest on iRadio.

0: Hey, you know Micheál, Shane and Nella have tickets for you to go to Slane, and then you can win them after three.
1: Woo, nice.
0: I got more details on the way. It's iRadio's cash machine. I was mentioning this earlier on. If anybody was to check my Google history, genuinely, it says, explain the new government savings schemes to me like I'm an idiot. What are the benefits? And I still don't understand it. But I tell you what I do understand is how to enter a cash machine.
1: Yes.
0: It's very simple and straightforward. And do you know much is up for grabs? It's crazy.
1: Tell me.
0: €305,000.
1: Get in my bank account.
0: You nearly fell off your seat there.
1: Yeah, I'm just drooling over it.
0: Just as well we put a seatbelt on that seat.
1: Do damage to that body.
0: There are two ways that you can enter. 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

0: 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And we are about to get into Get It Off Your Chest this morning. We're looking for what you reckon about this on 087 1102107. What's going on?
1: This is from Claire. She says, "Hey guys, I need to get this off my chest because I've somehow become the unofficial coffee lady in my office and I'm just sick of it. Every time I get up to make myself a coffee, suddenly the orders start coming in. Can you get me one? While you're there, can I get a tea? It's like I've clocked into a cafe. I've even tried sneaking off and making my own without telling anyone. But when I come back with my coffee, I get comments like, oh, thanks for the offer. Apparently everyone else is always really busy and I'm the only person with time to walk 10 metres to the kitchen. I don't mind doing around now and again, but why has this become my job? How do I break the cycle without starting an office war, and why can nobody else make a bloody cup of coffee?" Claire.
0: You're not a victim of this, are you? Like, no,
1: no, no, no, never in my life have I been a victim of this.
2: Because you're never off that.
1: No.
0: Just can't figure out how to use a coffee machine.
1: I know how to use that coffee machine now.
2: I saw you yesterday trying to put the top bit into the bottom bit and you were just like, how does this work? What's going on?
0: Do you know what?
2: So we got
0: a new coffee machine in work, all right? You need to nearly have a degree in
1: barista,
0: yeah. And but everybody's been shown how to use it. It's simple and straightforward.
1: I just need to be shown. It's my learning curve. Yeah, but that's just the way I learn. But I need to be shown a few
2: times.
0: But it's so funny.
1: Anybody who
0: uses it after you, there's always a mess because not from you, but because you leave it in the machine, and when you open it, the coffee then sprays out because I don't think you temper it properly. And then when you bag it, the actual inside of the coffee machine falls into the bin. You've got to go reaching into the bin. Happens to everyone who uses it after you.
1: You lost me a temper and bag it. I don't know what you're talking about.
2: When you take the arm out and empty it into the thing, because you leave it there so long.
1: So I empty it into
2: sticks.
1: The bin.
2: Yeah. We've told you that loads of times. You've got to use it, and empty it into the bin, but you leave the arm stuck in it.
1: Back up a second now, guys. When did this Get It Off Your Chest become about me and the way I make coffee and the way I leave the coffee machine after me? This is about Claire.
0: It just started that you're not like Claire.
1: No, I don't. No, I am not a kind-hearted soul. No one has asked me to make them coffees or teas. Claire, you need to bring in a flask to work, a flask of your own coffee, make it at home, it'll keep warm all day, and then you won't have to be getting up off your backside for those lazy asses beside you to make their coffee.
0: I think the mistake Claire made in the first place was offering. What advice would you give Claire on this? 087 1102 107. And where can you do a barista course for Una to try out? Shawn Mendes, this is iRadio.

0: massive dilemmas going on in somebody's workplace. We get it off your chest this morning. Claire sent us a message in saying that she's been subject to making everybody's coffee order when she decides to go and get one. She doesn't know what to do about it, does she?
1: Una? She doesn't know what to do.
0: So we're looking for your advice, 087-110-2107. But also, if she doesn't make coffee and she just gets it for herself and she sits down, she gets the whole kind of like, oh, thanks for the offer.
1: And it's so unfair because if she does say it to them, they're going to be all like, oh, that's really petty of you. They're going to make it weird.
0: Yeah.
1: Do you know, they're going to make it a thing if she stands up for herself, which is awful.
0: This happens everywhere.
1: I know.
0: You know?
1: I know.
0: We got some messages in already, 087-110-2107, which we'll come back to.
2: In regards to the coffee dilemma, just...
0: What do you reckon that advice was? Find out in a few.
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11: And this is what you need to know now.
12: Drug possession could mean treatment over prosecution and the first batch of tickets for Fontaine's DC. Here's what's happening. First, officials say the number of people killed in last week's flash floods in Nepal and Tibet has risen to more than 1,000. There's still no update on the two Irish citizens who are missing. Search and rescue teams are scrambling to save hundreds of workers thought to be trapped in hydropower tunnels. Some people caught with drugs will now be offered treatment instead of a criminal prosecution. A pilot programme introduced from today allows Gardaí to refer first-time offending adults to the HSC. If the person accepts the referral, they'll then contact the health service and engage in a rehabilitation and treatment programme. But if they refuse, they'll be prosecuted. It applies to people who are carrying drugs for personal use, but Gardaí say possession remains a criminal offence. An average of 110 pubs a year have stopped trading over the past two decades. A new report shows the number of pub licences has fallen by more than 2,200 since 2005, with rural counties seeing the biggest declines. The Drinks Industry Group of Ireland is calling for a 10% cut in excise duty in the upcoming budget. Its secretary, Donal O'Keefe, says further closures are likely without government intervention.
13: More than a quarter of all the pubs in Ireland have closed their doors permanently since 2005. And every single county in Ireland has showed a decline in the number of pubs. So we're calling on the government to cut excise in the upcoming budget to support small family pubs right across the country. The market has changed, the consumer has changed. These changes are putting huge pressure on the viability of pubs.
12: A 32-year-old woman's been stabbed to death in one of the most heavily touristed and policed areas of New York City. Police shot and killed a female suspect in Times Square, who they say had pulled two knives from a shopping bag and had a known history of mental health issues. A man is also in a stable condition in hospital. Jessica Tisch is the city's police commissioner.
14: We have no reason to believe this incident was an act of terrorism. This was an extraordinarily dangerous situation unfolding in the heart of Times Square, the crossroads of the world at any given moment.
12: A jury in Las Vegas has convicted Dwayne Keefe D. Davis of killing rapper Tupac Shakur, bringing one of music's most notorious murder cases to a close. The former gang leader was found guilty of orchestrating the 1996 drive-by shooting and could now face life in prison. Jurors reached their verdict after less than 3 hours of deliberations. Tupac's friend and former music producer Daryl Harper says the verdict brings some closure.
15: I feel like his speech and the boasting, I think he did it to himself. In a way, I'm kind of glad he did it to himself. So, because if he's responsible for it, somebody just didn't get away with killing my friend.
12: And the first batch of tickets for Fontaine's DC Live at Slane Castle next year go on sale this morning. Those who attended Electric Picnic and scanned the on-screen QR code will have access to pre-sale this morning at 10. Tomorrow, the MCD pre-sale goes live before general sale on Thursday. That gig takes place next June with the group's new album, Dopamine Chamber, due out in October.
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12: Starting with soccer, Arsenal made it 2-2 in their Premier League title defence last night. Bukayo Saka provided the goal as the Gunners were 1-0 winners away to Aston Villa. It's the fifth season in a row that Arsenal have started the league with back-to-back wins, but manager Mikel Arteta admits they were made to fight for it.
20: I think we had a great squad performance, I would say, because when the 11 wasn't enough, the finishers came in and did a magnificent job to finish off the game and win it. And I know how tough it is to win here.
12: Premier League clubs will have until 11 o'clock this evening to wrap up any last-minute transfer deals. Manchester City have agreed a reported fee of £65 million for Everton winger Iliman Engie. Spurs had been the front-runner to sign the Senegal international. They're now in talks to sign Mikhailo Mudryk from Chelsea. Everton's Jake O'Brien and Ipswich Town duo Chidozie Ogbene and Jack Taylor are among the Ireland internationals rumoured to be on the move today. Moving to tennis, both the men's and women's singles champions eased into the second round at the US Open last night. Arina Sabalenka took a straight sets win over Camille Osorio at Flushing Meadows, while Carlos Alcaraz had a spectacular return to the court after a four-month injury layoff. He took full control against Russia's Roman Safiulin in winning all three sets. Tonight, ninth seed Taylor Fritz gets his tournament underway. He takes on Darwin Blanche, while Australia's Alex de Minaur is among the late starters at the grandstand. He's up against Italy's Andrea Guerrieri. While in the women's single, second seed Elena Rybakina faces home opposition in the form of Thea Froden, while Mira Andreeva takes on Janice Chen. And in cycling, Ireland's Eddie Dunbar will enter today's 10th stage of La Vuelta España from 49th overall. Enric Mas leads the general classification, having taken the red jersey on Sunday. He's 1 minute and 18 seconds ahead of next best Primoz Roglic. Today, the riders will climb a hilly 184 kilometre stretch from Alcaraz to Elche de la Sierra.
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12: In Galway, Moy Cullen Road inbound is backed up between the Orenswell turnoff to Bushy Park. Salt Hill Road eastbound is busy from Kingston Road Junction to Threadneedle Road Junction. Kingston Road inbound is slow from Knocknacarra Road Junction to Threadneedle Road Junction. There's a queue on Headford Road southbound from Castlegar to the Burna Drive. The Tume Road southbound is backed up between Turlochmore turnoff and Clare Galway Castle. There is a travel time now of 34 minutes if you're travelling from Drogheda to Dublin Airport, and there is a current journey time of 53 minutes if you're travelling from Cavan to Monaghan.
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12: Mainly dry this morning with a mix of sunshine and scattered showers, turning cloudier this afternoon with more persistent rain over the north, highs of 15 to 20 degrees. 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
21: Whoa, what is going on? It's only coffee, but it's really riling people up. Let us know what you think. If you haven't heard, we'll tell you what it is all about in the next few moments. All right, 087 110 107.

0: gone 10 past 9. It's iMornings with Cooper Noon. Get it off your chest. Everybody's really on this one this morning. It's a bit wild when it's a simple thing, if you think about it, isn't it?
1: Yeah. So Claire says, I need to get this off my chest because I've somehow become the unofficial coffee lady in my office and I am sick of it. Every time I get up to make myself a coffee, suddenly the orders start coming in. Oh, can you get me one while you're there? I've even tried sneaking off and making my own without telling anyone, but when I come back with my coffee, I get comments like, oh, thanks for offering. Apparently everyone else is always really busy and I'm the only person with the time to go to the kitchen and make the coffee. I don't mind doing around now and again, but why has it become my job? How do I break the cycle without starting an office war and sounding petty?
0: I suppose it's a difficult situation to be in. You don't want to upset anybody, you don't want to offend anybody because people get offended, you know what I mean?
1: People get offended, yeah.
2: It's quite simple, really. All you have to do is just say, I guess I don't get paid to get everybody's coffee, I'm paid to work.
0: Chessie sorted it.
3: That's that wall, though.
0: Wrap it up!
1: Yeah, that's that wall, because people are like, ooh, Claire's so touchy. What's our problem?
0: Oh, yeah. Imagine actually just doing your job.
1: I know, yeah.
0: Never mind all the extracurricular activities like learning how to be a burlesque dancer and Crow Patrick and stuff. Never mind all of that. Just do your job. Press some buttons. Say hello on the radio. Oh yeah, hang on a sec. There's a follow-up to that one. Hang on.
4: This is Nicola from Westport.
0: All right, Nicola from Westport.
4: And regarding the coffee dilemma, mm-hmm. I would just say the next time I get up to make the coffee and someone asks me, I would just say real casually, easy breezy.
0: Wait for it.
4: And just say, do you know what? I'm up to my eyeballs. Sorry, lads, it's every man for himself.
0: Yeah.
4: And then just kind of, you know, put it like that. And if you have to keep saying it, keep saying it, and they'll soon get the hint.
0: There you go. They will get the hint eventually.
4: Well, you know what? Even better, just say, sorry, lads, I'm up to my eyeballs today. It's every man for himself. And somehow I turned into the coffee person, and I ain't got time for that. So every man for himself from now on.
0: Damn right. Every man for himself. It's a fight to the top, Una, or maybe to the bottom.
1: That's a good message, every man for himself.
0: Yeah. It is. A brilliant message, every man for himself. Sorry, I thought you were going to continue with that.
1: Is there not more to Nicola's message?
0: No, that's it. That's it.
5: Right. Simple. Just make your order the worst version of what they requested. They will never ask you again. They will never look at you in disgust again. Well, apart from the fact that you made their coffee order, tea order wrong.
0: Yeah, if you get it wrong, they mightn't ask you to do it again. So, like, if I said to you guys, hey, I'm just going to get a coffee, you'd be like, oh, will you get me something? I'd be like, sure. What would you like? Or what would you like, Una?
1: Americano.
0: Americano. Okay, Grant. You're getting a Earl Grey tea. All right, what would you do? 087-1102-107. Every man for themselves. Remember, that's the message. Here's Olivia Rodrigo, Drop Dead. It's 9:15. This is iRadio.

0: drop dead.
1: That's what you could say to anybody who's looking for coffee from you. Why don't you go drop dead? That'd be a bit too extreme, though. Wouldn't it?
0: A bit dramatic, yeah.
1: Wouldn't be like me, though, to be dramatic. All right, get it off your chest this morning.
0: So Claire isn't happy that she's been made the unofficial coffee lady at work, and she's sick and tired of it. Anytime she gets up to make a coffee, the orders start coming in hard and fast. Oh, while you're up there, I'll have, and while you're up there, I'll have this, that, and the other. And she's kind of seething, and I understand it. You'd be so resentful. It's like, do it yourself, or make me a coffee for a change.
1: Yeah,
0: you're very hard done by.
1: But you shouldn't get too angry about this one, because like, you've never been asked by anybody to get you a coffee, to get a coffee for them.
0: This is true. Yeah. It's because I am not very au fait with the new coffee machine.
1: No.
0: I mean, I can work it if there's someone supervising me and showing me what to do. But that's how I learn. I have to do things over and over and over and over and over again.
1: Yeah,
0: do you know what I mean? Yeah.
2: I think you act like that so nobody asks you.
1: 100%.
2: Yeah, I think that we've found you out.
0: That is not true.
2: Oh, I don't know what I'm
1: doing. It's the same with your driving and parking. Lads, I'll eventually learn. You know, when you get told over and over and over and over and over and over and over. But you never learn. Never learn. You know, you park crooked, your tires in four different spaces. All right, okay, well, you've told me. I'm taking in what you've said.
0: Yeah, I'm taking it, and I'll do better next time.
1: I'll try and get it in six spaces, all right?
3: Love the show. Great laugh with you all.
1: Thank you.
3: It's quite simple. I work with a crew, and what we do is we take it in turns. If I make it in the morning, someone else will make it at lunchtime, and someone else will make it in the afternoon. Simple as that. Easy way out of it. Have a nice day. Bye.
1: That sounds very organised.
0: Practical advice. Yeah,
1: very practical. I don't know if I'm down with that. It's too practical. I like a
0: little bit. All. That's very you thing to suggest.
1: But you're starting to rub off me now. I'm starting to like a little bit of chaos in my life.
0: Yeah. Oh, live on the wild side, says the man who has a board in his kitchen. And what did you write on it yesterday? Your big board. Need to get batteries.
1: Stock up on batteries. Yeah. Taking the government's advice, isn't it?
0: Stocking up on batteries.
1: Yeah.
0: Okay.
1: Batteries and water and non-perishable goods.
0: Why are they telling us to stock up on non-perishable goods?
1: I don't know. I'm just doing what they tell me.
0: Sheep.
1: They're like, pay your taxes, stock up on water. I'm just doing what they say, Una.
4: Hi, this is Catherine in Monaghan.
1: Hey, Catherine in Monaghan.
4: I would actually buy a coffee on the way into work.
1: Okay, Una does that. She arrives in with a bucket of coffee.
4: So that you have your coffee in the morning, whatever, and so you're not going into the canteen making any coffee for anybody. Do that for a couple of days and see who gets up and makes the coffee then.
1: Is that why you do that? Is that why you bring coffee in the morning, so you don't, because you don't bring us, why don't you bring us coffee?
0: Why should I be spending money and getting e-coffees? Why would I do that?
2: Such an inner answer, yeah.
1: Yeah.
2: It's just nice.
0: Now, do you know what? I will. I can do that. I can waste time in the morning getting you guys coffee, and I'll bring. Do you know what? You can let me borrow your sum up machine that you have on your phone.
1: No, you have to pay them for the coffee. They don't pay you for getting coffee in the shop. Why would you bring my sum up?
0: Because if I got you coffee in the shop,
1: yeah,
0: I'd get a sum up and I'd make you pay me for the coffee.
1: So you can use my sum up.
0: Well, I'd get my own sum up,
1: sure.
0: And I'd make you pay.
1: You can't figure out how to work the torch in your phone. How do you think you would link a sum up machine to your phone?
0: I'd get you to do it for me.
1: No, not a chance. I'll charge you and you can pay me through me sum up. All right, keep your messages coming. 087-1102-107. What are you going to do with these coffee demons? Who's that
5: girl? Hey, this is Tyler. 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

0: you know what? Looking forward to seeing how everyone's going to get on getting tickets for Slane. Because Michal, Shane and Ella have tickets up for grabs for Slane 2027. Next year, it's going to be absolutely amazing. Fontaines. Unbelievable, like.
1: Love that band.
0: You can win tickets after 3 o'clock today. For more, see our socials as well at This Is iRadio. Una, can I ask you a question? Because you keep going on about how organised I am, right?
1: Well, you love that you're an organised person. You thrive on organisation.
0: I don't see it as it being an organised. I see it just as being normal and regular and like you just do things in life and that's it. You just get on with it.
1: Well, that's just the way God made you.
0: Let's have a look at some simple things, all right? Do you have any empty wrappers in your car? No, sorry, is your car, is it empty wrappers in it? Sorry, is there any wrappers in your car? Like empty wrappers, like food wrappers or anything like that?
1: One or two.
0: Okay, so that's a... you failed on that one. Would you drink at least 2 litres of water a day? That's a lot of water.
1: That's a lot of water. I try to drink 1 litre, but it's sparkling because I can't drink raw water.
0: Raw?
1: What? You know what I mean? The bland water.
0: Raw water.
1: The ishka, yeah, the bland ishka. No, I need a bit of... Springer, need a bit of fizz.
0: Springer mineral, which is a tuna. Do you have... spare batteries in your house, just in a little cupboard, you know, in the battery box where you keep your spare batteries.
1: I don't know, man. I can't find anything in that house.
0: Oh my god.
1: Yeah.
0: Okay. You're not doing great at if your life is an order quiz or not. I've one last question for you. You ready?
1: Mm-hmm.
0: When is your bin day?
1: Ooh,
0: oh Jesus!
1: hold on a second now. I know the bin day. I know it's of a Monday morning. No, you leave it out on Monday. Tuesday.
0: So today.
1: It's today.
0: It's today. So did you leave your bins out last night?
1: I did not.
0: Really?
1: But there, it's every 2 weeks. So hopefully, it's next week and not this week.
0: Do you not get a message from your bin collection people saying, leave out your recycle?
1: I don't.
0: Really?
1: No, I don't.
0: You bet you do, but do you have it down to spam or something? These are questions that are doing the rounds to see if your life is in order. These are just very simple things.
1: Yeah.
0: We had a bit of a thing earlier on about tags on your car for the toll tags. And you reckon nobody has these, that I'm one of the very few people that has a toll tag.
1: Well, I know some people have them, but I just think it's more economical.
0: How is it economical?
1: Because
0: you always forget to do it and then you get charged extra.
1: That's only with the M50.
0: So it still happens. So
1: no, I stop and I just, it's like pay as you go with the tolls. But if I had a tag, it would take money out at the end of the month, wouldn't it?
0: No, you have it. So like you have it, so it's like, so you put a balance of like, it's just say 40 quid in there, okay? So once it goes below 10 euro, it tops it back up to 40.
1: Nah. Listen, I admit I am a disaster. I got a phone call from my twin school yesterday, their second day in school.
0: Oh, how'd that go?
1: And the secretary was like, hi, this is such and such from the school. Just wondering if there's anyone going to come to collect your twins today.
0: Oh, Jesus Christ.
1: What do you mean? Oh, God. Sorry, I'll be there. Sorry, I thought it was a later time. I didn't know. Oh, God. Shame and mortification. This is after I've been emailing the woman 17 times trying to get into the app for the portal for the school because I can't work it and I forgot my password and it's just blocked me out now. Do you know what?
0: What?
1: I'd love to be organised.
0: Nah, the world's not ready for that.
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0: life isn't in order according to a checklist, do it?
1: Yeah. Mm-hmm.
0: I love the way you just don't, you're not going to even argue with
1: no,
0: it.
1: No.
0: You've got no shame. And
1: I've got no shame.
0: Like, even your friends have contacted me to tell me how unorganized and messy you are. Like, I remember, I don't know how long ago it was, but I remember you coming in and saying, I'm after spilling coffee all over the passenger seat of my car.
1: Oh, yeah.
0: And you've resorted to putting down a fluffy towel.
1: Lovely fluffy towel.
0: Instead of having it cleaned or cleaning it or anything like that.
1: It wouldn't come out, so I had baby wipes and they wouldn't take it out, so I just put a lovely...
0: Baby wipes aren't going to take coffee out of it. What's your house like? Did you just try and clean everything with baby wipes?
1: They're a good way to clean things.
0: No, they're not.
1: So they are.
0: They're baby wipes, isn't it? So I got this from one of your friends.
2: So her car is...
0: This is your car, Una, now.
2: Abominable.
0: Abominable.
1: A2 Brute. I know who that is.
0: Oh, yeah? What are they saying about your little fluffy towel?
2: And I know she's talking about her fresh fluffy towel that she puts down to hide the coffee stain.
0: Yeah.
2: But that towel is probably there about 7 months as well, with a coffee stain as well.
1: That's not true.
0: Does anybody listening know anybody, or anybody listening work in a lab that we can do swabs in Una's car to see?
1: That is so mean.
0: No, it's not. Just to see what sort of E. coli disaster is going on
1: in
0: your car.
1: It's good for the immune system, man.
0: No, it's not. I reckon.
1: Do you know what it is? I'm too honest. I should just be telling people that my life is perfectly in order and that everything is tidy and clean and my car is clean and it doesn't smell like coffee.
0: Una, most of us can see that your car is filthy. And like, you can see the rubbish from the outside.
1: Sticking
0: out like a seatbelt. It's irony.

0: Chatting to Michal, Shane and Ellie yesterday before we went home, all right?
1: Mm-hmm.
0: And I was just catching up with them to see how they got on at an electric picnic because they were there for the weekend. They had a great time. And you can see all the social bits on our Instagram at This Is I Radio. But they were giving Shane an awful hard time. Shane went to electric picnic with no wellies. He literally wore a pair of trainers for the weekend.
1: Oh, my God.
0: And so I'm like, you've obviously destroyed your trainers. And he's just like, no, I'll put them in the washing machine. I'm like, those things are going to fall apart. They are going to be absolutely destroyed.
1: His feet must have been soaking.
0: Oh, yeah. I'd say they stink out there now.
1: Shane.
0: Damn feet.
1: That is a rookie mistake.
0: It is a rookie mistake. Hopefully he'll have his wellies in order. Well, hopefully it won't be raining next June anyway for Slane when Fontaines DC are headlining. And Michal, Shane and Nella have tickets for you to win so you can see Fontaines DC with Hayley Williams, Damien Dempsey, Madra on the 26th of June. What are you giggling at?
1: Nothing.
0: And your chance to win your tickets before you can buy them. Your way in with Michal, Shane and Ella every day, Monday to Friday, just before the tickets go on sale on Thursday morning at 10 a.m.
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0: Cash machine. Salad, isn't it? Hey, cash machine, in it. We have a lot of money up for grabs, €305,000. 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Your entry must be in before Friday, the 11th of September. The cash machine will then randomly pick a number and it could be you that we're calling. Answer within five rings, tell us the prize event, and the cash is yours. €305,000 exactly. Good luck.
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0: be a radio presenter, they said. Play music on the radio, they said. Yeah, what about all the extracurricular activity that you have to do? Hi, it's Cooper here. There's somebody else that I know called Una. Producer Donald's in the room as well.
1: Yeah.
0: Don't see any of the other cowards who are part of this shambles that we call
2: a little bit of a challenge that we've set you, Cooper.
3: And it's wonderful.
0: It is not wonderful.
3: You are growing so much as a person ever since you started this, and you are welcome, my friend.
0: That's because I've been nervous eating, so I might have put on a couple of pounds. So that's really mean of you to call me out about growing.
3: I meant emotionally.
0: I haven't time to be emotional about it. So if anybody hasn't heard, Una has me signed up to be a burlesque performer.
3: In the heart of Ireland Burlesque Festival.
0: This is happening on September 11th. And you got me a burlesque instructor, Memphis Shell. Mm-hmm. And she's been putting me through me paces. I've been learning an actual performance. And anytime I've kind of like shown kind of like my progress of my videos to my wife.
3: Oh my God, you actually showed her. God. She got the ick, did she?
0: Yeah. And not only that, I said to her yesterday, I said, so are you going to come to this because, you know, tickets are gone on sale and stuff. So, and she's just like, do you want me to? I'm like, Jesus Christ, nobody's coming to support me. I've got Una there. Like,
3: I'll be there.
0: Yeah, with a phone out filming me, laughing her ass off. So, yeah, I have nobody coming to support me, nobody from my family, and I'm going to be up there making a complete show myself, stripping and getting down to, from what I believe is a very choice costume. That's something to look forward to. It's absolutely book wild. So I need some support from people.
3: Yeah.
0: Are you going to be there?
3: I'm going to be there, yeah. So you want a message of support from me?
1: But you're not really supporting him. You're kind of taking the mick out of him. Like,
3: shake those tassels. Crack that whip. Yeah. Drop it like it's hot.
0: Do you know anything about what we're doing? What does she think I'm doing? Tassels on a whip.
3: Smack that.
0: Oh, she goes again.
1: Yeah.
0: Donald, you're going to be there to support
1: I'm going to be there to actually support you, yeah.
0: Thank you, Donald.
1: But we need other people.
0: Thank you, Donald.
3: Ah, come on. We need to have some fun with this.
0: So I need more support. I obviously appreciate Donald being there, and I don't know about you being there, if that's supportive enough. But I'm genuinely going to need some support. So I've asked for a couple of tickets to give away.
3: Okay.
0: All right. So I will give a pair of tickets away to somebody who can just show their support to me. We're looking for voice notes showing the support that's there behind me, even when I whip me trousers.
1: Not so physically behind you.
3: So you're actually like, let's just strip back here what you're doing. Oh, strip back. Yeah. What you're doing here.
0: Uncle, you read your notes.
3: You are begging people to send you
0: nice
3: messages.
0: Oh, 087-110-207. Messages of support. And if you're around on the 11th of September, it's in the Dean Crow Theatre
1: in Athlone.
0: Mm-hmm. And if you're able to come and just show some support, because the most painful part of this is the joy that Una's getting out of this.
1: Yeah, yeah.
0: You know? It's really painful.
3: So much fun.
1: Very happy, yeah.
3: Ah, yes.
0: So if you'd like to get a pair of tickets, show your support and come along to the Dean Crow Theatre on the 11th of September for the Heart of Ireland Burlesque Festival. I would love to have you there.
3: Now, showing your support could also mean like sending, you know, funny messages where you might slag him or whatever. That's okay as well. You know, all are welcome. All
1: You've
3: are
1: not
3: welcome.
1: Quite seen.
3: We don't discriminate. 087-110-207. Whatever you got to say, we want to hear from you. Yeah, anything at all.
1: Wow.
0: You should see the moves she's doing there.
1: Yeah. Oh, no. Stop that one.
0: 087-110-207. In the meantime, here's Kingfisher, The Sun Will Never Settle. A bit like my stomach ahead of this. It's iRadio.
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0: chance with Micheál, Shane and Ella to win tickets to go and see Fontaine CC in Slane. You can win them before you can buy them. We will see you tomorrow here on iRadio and bring you up to speed on how as well. I'm getting on with it. Well, I have another rehearsal this afternoon with my burlesque dancing. Una is not allowed near the place.
1: Oh, yeah, that's me.
0: The last time you were there, you were just making whipping noises.
1: No.
0: Sharon Linsky's on the way. Can you guess the year, actually, at 11 o'clock for iRadio Horoscope? There's a nice challenge.
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9: 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And this is what you need to know now.
1: Drug possession could now mean treatment over prosecution, and Sambar is coming back to Ireland. Here's what's happening. First, officials say the number of people killed in last week's flash floods in Nepal and Tibet has risen to more than 1,000. There is still no update on the two Irish citizens who are missing. Search and rescue teams are scrambling to save hundreds of workers thought to be trapped in hydropower tunnels. Some people caught with drugs will now be offered treatment instead of a criminal prosecution. A pilot programme introduced from today allows Gardaí to refer first-time offending adults to the HSC. If the person accepts the referral, they'll then contact the health service and engage in a rehabilitation and treatment programme. But if they refuse, they'll be prosecuted. It applies to people who are carrying drugs for personal use, but Gardaí say possession remains a criminal offence. The Department of Enterprise has confirmed it's received a notification of redundancies at PayPal. 164 roles are believed to be at risk at the company's Dublin office from October. It's already cut more than 350 jobs here since 2023. Sinn Féin TD Rory O'Murricu says staff are worried.
10: It's absolutely vital that there is real engagement from a point of view of ensuring that these workers are looked after. I would also call on the government to ensure it plays its part as regards a skill audit and, you know, facilitating those into other employments.
1: A jury in America has found an ex-gang leader guilty of murder over the drive-by shooting of rapper Tupac Shakur in 1996. Joanne Davis, also known as Keefe D, is the only person convicted over the killing in Las Vegas 30 years ago. He denied the charge, though authorities claim it was his own memoir that reignited the investigation. Tupac fan Jessica Martin has been in the courtroom throughout the trial.
11: I feel like I understand him more, and I know it sounds weird, but it just makes me appreciate all his work a lot more and very happy for the outcome and for his family, most of all.
1: Austin, Bulo, Chloe and Dano are among the names chosen for the new storm season. The 21 names have been compiled by Met Aaron, the British Met Office and the Royal Netherlands Meteorological Institute. Phelim, Leisha, Evelyn and Miriam are among the seven names that were chosen by Met Aaron. But former head of forecasting with Met Aaron, Evelyn Cusack, says the storm name wasn't chosen to honour her.
12: So when I joined Met Aaron in 1981, I wasn't the first Evelyn. There was another Evelyn there, Evelyn Murphy. Some of your listeners might remember Evelyn. And she was a trailblazer. She was the first woman on television presenting the weather. Now, it's really hard to believe, isn't it? In 1983, it was all the weathermen.
1: And Somber is coming back to Ireland next year. He'll play Malahide Castle in Dublin on June 15th and Belsonic in Belfast on June 17th. He'll be supported by Suki Waterhouse, Raven Lanay and Jesse Mazin. Pre-sale tickets start tomorrow at 10 a.m. followed by general sale on Friday at 10 a.m.
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3: Starting with soccer, it's already been a busy morning on the Premier League's transfer deadline day. Newcastle are set to complete the signing of Lille's forward, Matias Fernando Pardo. It's understood he's completed a medical ahead of a £51 million move. Elsewhere, Everton are understood to have agreed a season-long loan deal for Manchester City's Jack Grealish. The Toffees are also set to sell right-back Nathan Patterson to Torino. Ipswich Town duo Chidozie Ogbene and Jack Taylor are among the Ireland internationals rumoured to be on the move today. In tennis, both the men's and women's singles champions eased into the second round at the US Open last night. Aryna Sabalenka took a straight sets win over Camille Osorio at Flushing Meadows, while Carlos Alcaraz had a spectacular return to the court after a four-month injury layoff. He took full control against Russia's Roman Safiulin, winning all three sets. Tonight, 9-seed Taylor Fritz gets his tournament underway. He takes on Darwin Blanche, while Australia's Alex de Minaur is among the late starters at the grandstand. He's up against Italy's Andrea Guerrieri, while in the women's singles, second seed Elena Rybakina faces home opposition in the form of Thea Froden, while Mira Andreeva takes on Janice Chen. And in cycling, Ireland's Eddie Dunbar will enter today's 10th stage of La Vuelta a España from 49th overall. Enric Mas leads the general classification, having taken the red jersey on Sunday. He's 1 minute and 18 seconds ahead of next best Primoz Roglic. Today, the riders will climb a hilly 184 kilometres stretch from Alcaraz to Elche de la Sierra.
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3: Mainly dry this morning with a mix of sunshine and scattered showers. Turning cloudier this afternoon. More persistent rain in the north. Highs of 15 to 20 degrees. 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
4: Good morning. It's Sharon back in with a big hit from a man who's just announced a huge Irish show. He's on the way after Shakira.

The rock star is somber. Probably one of the surprise acts for me at Electric Picnic over the weekend. I wasn't expecting him to be so, so good. And just today, of course, announced that massive gig at Malahide Castle next summer. Not the only big artist announcing huge gigs in the wake of Electric Picnic. I'll tell you more about another one in a couple of minutes' time after Switch Disco now and I.

0: Adela on iRadio. She played in Strabelli over the weekend, but probably the big news emerging from the festival, Slane Castle 2027, Fontaines GC, going to be playing there in June. I wasn't expecting that announcement, and I'm so excited for it. Pre-sales for that gig actually kick off today, but you could avoid all that, avoid the pre-sales, avoid the Ticketmaster queue, and win your way in with Michal, Shane and Ella. They got pairs of tickets up for grabs every day this week, and they're in and on with you from 3. New Liliana on the way very shortly. Got ATB in Topic, probably one of the breakthrough country hits of 2026. That plays next on iRadio.
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10: From today, Gardaí can refer some people caught with small amounts of drugs to the HSE instead of prosecuting them. The health referral scheme applies to adults found with controlled drugs for personal use who meet certain criteria. Gardaí can refer them to health services as an alternative to prosecution or an adult caution. A jury in Las Vegas has convicted Dwayne Keefe D. Davis of killing rapper Tupac Shakur, bringing one of music's most notorious murder cases to a close. The former gang leader was found guilty of orchestrating the 1996 drive-by shooting and could now face life in prison. Jurors reached their verdict after less than 3 hours of deliberations. And more men than women are likely to invest in the government's newly proposed investment accounts. Research from Royal London Ireland reveals 57% of adults expect to invest up to €250 per month. 30% would invest up to €100 a month. However, 15% of those questioned say they won't invest anything. And for more stories, you can follow at This Is I Radio on socials.

0: It's Sky Radio, and if you're spending your Tuesday getting ready for a huge gig at Three Arena in Dublin tonight, getting ready to see one of the biggest girl groups in the world right now. They play next.
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0: In case you haven't copped from my voice already, I spent the weekend at Electric Picnic. The food there would absolutely rob you, and I'll be honest, my bank account afterwards not looking too hectic. If you're in a similar bracket, let's try and sort you out with a payday like no other. €305,000 exactly. It's in iRadio's Cash Machine, and you can be the lucky winner of the entire lot. Such a huge, massive six-figure sum. We're giving you a bit more extra time to be in to win on this, because I feel like this week, do you know what? A lot of back to school, a lot of back to routine. Let's make sure you can get your hands on €305,000 exactly. The call happens on the 11th of September, and here's how you enter: iradio.ie/cashmachine. 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You just message the word yes to 57557. That text will cost €2.50 plus your standard message rate. You gotta be over 18. You're playing across the Go Loud network of stations. Full T's and C's are on iradio.ie. Make sure your entry's in by 3 p.m. on Friday the 11th of September. After that time, Cash Machine gonna randomly pick a number. We'll do the call. If we ring, you answer your phone within five rings, tell us the prize amount, and that's it. €305,000 exactly. It could all be yours. Best of luck to you.
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2: He actually first released this song about 2 years ago, but only now is it going viral thanks to TikTok. It's all over my For You page. It's Malcolm Todd.

good luck in trying to guess the year today. A full hour of massive throwback hits lie ahead. You tell me what year we've gone back to on iRadio Old School at 11. Walk the Moon, Iggy Azalea and Justin Bieber were some of the big movers in the charts at the time. Will you get the year right? 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
9: And this is what you need to know now.
10: Galway student stage a sleep out and somber comes back to Ireland. Here's what's happening. First, some people caught with drugs will now be offered treatment instead of a criminal prosecution. A pilot programme introduced from today allows Gardaí to refer first-time offending adults to the HSE. If the person accepts the referral, they'll then contact the health service and engage in a rehabilitation and treatment programme. But if they refuse, they'll be prosecuted. It applies to people who are carrying drugs for personal use, but Gardaí say possession remains a criminal offence. The number of people killed after flash floods in Nepal and Tibet is now more than 1,000. Nearly 4,000 remain missing, while there's still no update on two Irish citizens. Search and rescue teams are continuing their efforts to try and save those thought to be trapped. This woman in Nepal has lost 10 relatives to the floods.
11: I never imagined anything like this. My house has been turned into riverbed. There's nothing left.
10: The Department of Enterprise has confirmed it's received a notification of redundancies at PayPal. 164 roles are believed to be at risk at the company's Dublin office from October. It's already cut more than 350 jobs here since 2023. Sinn Féin TD Rory O'Murricu says staff are worried.
12: It's absolutely vital that there is real engagement from a point of view of ensuring that these workers are looked after. I would also call on the government to ensure it plays its part as regards a skill audit and, you know, facilitating those into other employments.
10: A jury in America has found an ex-gang leader guilty of murder over the drive-by shooting of rapper Tupac Shakur in 1996. Duane Davis, also known as Keefe D, is the only person convicted over the killing in Las Vegas 30 years ago. He denied the charge, though authorities claim it was his own memoir that reignited the investigation. Tupac fan Jessica Martin has been in the courtroom throughout the trial.
13: I feel like I understand him more, and I know it sounds weird, but it just makes me appreciate all his work a lot more and very happy for the outcome and for his family, most of all.
10: University of Galway students are sleeping out in Eyre Square tonight to demand action on the accommodation crisis. The students' union is calling on the government to take urgent action on the housing shortage as the new academic year begins next week. Many still have nowhere to live for the year ahead. SU President Sean de Burka outlines what they want to see from the government.
14: I'd like them to bring in Digs legislation for a start. I'd like them to enforce the law that currently exists around short-term lets. and have a total overhaul of the national student accommodation strategy. Of course, on top of that, I'd like there to be proper funding of the further and higher education sector so that our university is able to build student housing on campus at rates that students can actually afford.
10: And Somber is coming back to Ireland next year. He'll play Malahide Castle in Dublin on June 15th and Belsonic in Belfast on June 17th. He'll be supported by Suki Waterhouse and Raven Lanay. 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
10: Starting with soccer, it's already been a busy morning in the Premier League's transfer deadline day. Newcastle are set to complete the signing of Lille's forward, Matias Fernandez-Pardo. Arsenal striker Gabriel Jesus looks set to be heading to Barcelona. Chelsea have confirmed that forward Marc Guio has completed a move to RB Leipzig. Elsewhere, Everton are understood to have agreed a season-long loan deal for Manchester City's Jack Grealish. The Toffees are also set to sell right-back Nathan Patterson to Torino. Ipswich duo Chidozie Ogbene and Jack Taylor are among the Ireland internationals rumoured to be on the move today. Wolves aim to maintain their unbeaten start to the English Championship season when they go to fellow recently relegated West Ham this evening. Among the other games in the second tier, Gavin Bazunu could make his debut in goals for Bolton Wanderers. They go to Sheffield United. Preston hope for their first points when they host Bristol City, while Stoke, who have also lost their opening three fixtures, welcome Norwich. In tennis, the first round action continues at the final Grand Slam of the tennis season today. Australian Open champion Elena Rybakina begins her US Open campaign against home favourite Thea Frohden. The night session will top seed Alexander Zverev open his tournament against Lorenzo Sonego of Italy. Last night there were wins for Naomi Osaka and Frances Tiafoe. In cricket, the Irish women's cricket team will get the first of their day one international series underway against England this afternoon. It's the first of three games against the world's second ranked ODI side, with the series counting towards qualification for the 2029 World Cup. The action gets underway in Leicester at 1. And in American football, Charlie Smith has been resigned by the New Orleans Saints to their practice squad ahead of the upcoming NFL season. The Down native was cut from their main roster after the franchise signed a number of kicker options. Smith signed a 3-year contract with the Saints last December.
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10: Mainly dry this morning with a mix of sunshine and scattered showers. Turning cloudier this afternoon with more persistent rain in the north. Highs of 15 to 20 degrees. 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

0: Here we go. iRadio Old School at 11. Your job between now and 12 o'clock is try to figure out what's the year that we've transported back to. It was a time when the dress debate raged on social media. Drake was dancing away to the Hotline Bling. And here at home, this was one of the stranger news stories.
1: The possession of a range of psychoactive drugs has been made legal temporarily following a ruling by the appeal court.
0: Yeah, do you remember this? This was the year that Ireland accidentally legalised ecstasy and ketamine for about 24 hours, slightly more maybe, because of a constitutional loophole. One of the definitely stranger news stories at the time. What's the year that we've gone back to today? Get your guess in. We kick off the hits with Walk the Moon, Shut Up and Dance. It's iRadio Old School at 11.

11, but what's our year today? Do you know what? Considering it's in the news today, I decided to have a little look and see who headlined Slane Castle in this year. Well, it's probably the Kings of Rock themselves. Yeah, Foo Fighters headlined Slane Castle this particular summer with support from Kaiser Chiefs, Hozier and Ash. What a lineup. Were you at that gig? And if so, what's the year? Get your guess in. I'll tell you if you're right or wrong and actually go through a few of the guesses shortly. Got a big hit from One Direction on the way too after Iggy Azalea now. It's iRadio Old School at 11. Right.

087-1-102-107. That's the number to lock in your guests today for iRadio Old School at 11. It's not 2016, Shauna, but you're very close. It's not 2012 either. Darren Flynn, who's in County Cavan. Get another guest in. You'll get the year right by the end of the hour. It's Omi, cheerleader now on iRadio.

0: iRadio Old School at 11, but what's our year today? Maybe this story will trigger a memory for you. It was a turbulent year for FIFA. What's new? After a huge corruption scandal that involved the FBI, the then president, Sepp Blatter, made this announcement.
1: I will call an extraordinary Congress and a new president will be elected to follow me.
0: Yeah, Sepp Blatter resigned as FIFA president in this year. There was a acting president in the middle before Gianni Infantino, the now president, stepped in. What's the year? Get your guess in if that triggers a memory for you. Got Ellie Goulding on the way after Kygo now. It's iRadio Old School at 11.

0: It's iRadio Old School at 11. I'm not sure was it the FIFA story that gave it away, but a lot of correct guesses coming through there in the last few minutes. Megan in Dundalk, well done, you have it right, as does Oran Dealey. Fikra is going with 2016. It's not 2016, Fikra, but you're very close. 2012, that's in from Niamh and Saoirse in Loughrea. No, not 2012 either. Final chance. Lock in that guess of yours. 087-1-102-107. Answer revealed in a couple of minutes and time for big hits from Macklemore, years and years, and a man that actually played Electric Picnic over the weekend. They're all just ahead.
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0: Back to school, back to routine, and back to giving out huge amounts of money on iRadio's Cash Machine. €305,000. 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Never mind routine, it'll go out the window for me. 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After that time, Cash Machine going to randomly pick a number. We'll do the call. If we ring you, answer your phone within

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7: From today, Gardaí can refer some people caught with small amounts of drugs to the HSE instead of prosecuting them. The health referral scheme applies to adults found with controlled drugs for personal use who meet certain criteria. Gardaí can refer them to health services as an alternative to prosecution or an adult caution. A jury in Las Vegas has convicted Dwayne Keefe D. Davis of killing rapper Tupac Shakur, bringing one of music's most notorious murder cases to a close. The former gang leader was found guilty of orchestrating the 1996 drive-by shooting and could now face life in prison. Jurors reached their verdict after less than 3 hours of deliberations. And more men than women are likely to invest in the government's newly proposed investment accounts. Research from Royal London Ireland reveals 57% of adults expect to invest up to €250 per month. 30% would invest up to €100 a month. However, 15% of those questioned say they won't invest anything. And for more stories, you can follow at This Is I Radio on socials.

0: pet store. What's uppers? And the salesman's like, what up? What's your budget? And I'm like, honestly, I don't know nothing about mopeds. He said,
1: I got the one for you. Follow me.
0: Ooh, it's too real. Chrome down mirror, I don't need a windshield. 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

0: Tiny Tempah and Jess Glynn are wrapping up on Radio Old School at 11 today. Of course, he played Electric Picnic over the weekend. I'll be honest with you, while he was on stage, on the main stage, I was very much having a lie in the campsite, but I heard from all reports that he was absolutely brilliant. I remember seeing him a few years back actually in C Sessions in Donegal. He has so many bangers, including that one. It's already Old School at 11, but what was our year today? Tim, well done, you got it right, as did Leisha Farrelly. Sean and Ava driving to Donegal, fair play gang. Ashing Leahy coming through, but let's hand over to the WhatsApp voice notes here, gang. Fill us in, what's the year today?
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3: 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It's Fiona from Galway.
0: Sean and Fiona, 2015. Yes, was the year that we went back to today. Well done. We'll do that again tomorrow, just after 11 o'clock. This time tapping into a different year. Let's find out if you get it right then. The most hit music for your workday, as always, coming through after 12 midday. I've got Ariana Grande in there, Calvin Harris too, and just ahead as well. Oh, Sunday, when I thought I was down and out at Electric Picnic, it was the banjos, it was the crack that Amble brought to that main stage. If you're still reliving that set, I'll take them on for you inside the next couple of minutes on iRadio.
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13: Student sleep out and storm names. I'm Annalie. Here's what's happening. First, a defence minister has refused to confirm the use of the British Navy to provide security for an EU summit in Wicklow today. A military helicopter has been seen patrolling the skies near the Druids Glen Hotel, with some British MPs criticising the use of a Royal Navy vessel to patrol off the coast. EU defence ministers are meeting there to discuss Ukraine, Lebanon and the role space will play in future defence. Defence. Minister Helen McEntee says it's policy not to discuss security arrangements.
6: I won't get into security details. What I can say is that we have a significant security operation in place throughout our presidency, and I want to acknowledge and commend our Gardaí, who are being ably supported by our Defence Force personnel. We have worked closely with international and European colleagues for many, many years on many security matters, and we're no different to any other member state in that regard.
13: The number of people killed after flash floods in Nepal and Tibet is now more than 1,000. Nearly 4,000 remain missing, while there's still no update on two Irish citizens. Search and rescue teams are continuing their efforts to try and save those thought to be trapped. This woman in Nepal has lost 10 relatives to the floods.
14: I never imagined anything like this. My house has been turned into riverbed. There's nothing left.
13: University of Galway students are sleeping out in Erith Square tonight to demand action on the accommodation crisis. The Students' Union is calling on the government to take urgent action on the housing shortage as the new academic year begins next week. Many still have nowhere to live for the year ahead. SU President Sean de Burka outlines what they want to see from the government.
15: I'd like them to bring in Digs legislation for a start. I'd like them to enforce the law that currently exists around short-term lets, and have a total overhaul of the national student accommodation strategy. Of course, on top of that, I'd like there to be proper funding of the further and higher education sector so that our university is able to build student housing on campus at rates that students can actually afford.
13: Evelyn, Miriam, Leisha and Phelim are among the names Met Aaron has chosen for the new storm season. Austin, Bulo, Chloe and Dano start off the new season, which runs until September next year. The 21 names have been compiled in partnership with the British Met Office and the Dutch Weather Service. Other names include Olaf and Sean the Sheep after Sean the Sheep. Former head of forecasting with Met Aaron, Evelyn Cusack, says she wasn't the first Evelyn to work in the weather service, and a woman presenting the forecast on TV was front page news in 1983.
16: Suddenly Evelyn Murphy came on, and would you believe, this was pre-internet days of course, she made all the front page of the newspapers the next day, the Irish Times, the Independent and everything, and then of course myself, I just retired 3 years ago.
13: And Stella Lefty is bringing her Long Way Home tour to Dublin. The Boston singer will return to the Academy in Dublin following her sold-out show there in July. She'll play the venue on Friday the 26th of March next year, with tickets on sale Friday at 10 a.m.
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13: First to soccer, where Premier League clubs are scrambling to finalise deals ahead of the summer transfer window closing tonight. Hull City have completed a near £13 million deal for German striker Ilyas Ansa from Union Berlin. Chelsea's Marc Guiu has left the club in a permanent move to RB Leipzig. Everton are understood to have agreed a season-long loan for Manchester City's Jack Grealish. The transfer window officially closes at 11 o'clock. Elsewhere, Wolves aim to maintain their unbeaten start to the English Championship season when they go to fellow recently relegated West Ham this evening. Among the other games in the second tier, Gavin Bazunu could make his debut in goals for Bolton Wanderers. They go to Sheffield United. Preston hope for their first points when they host Bristol City, while Stoke, who have also lost their opening three fixtures, welcome Norwich. Turning to Gaelic games, Pat Sullivan has been ratified as the new manager of the Cork Ladies Footballers. The Dungarvan native returns for a second stint in charge of the Rebels, having helped them to a Division 1 title in 2019. Former Cork Jewel star Owen Cadogan will be part of the backroom team. On to tennis, the first round action continues at the final Grand Slam of the tennis season today. Australian Open champion Elena Rybakina begins her US Open campaign against home favourite Taya Freuden. The night session at Flushing Meadows will see top seed Alexander Zverev open his tournament against Lorenzo Sonego of Italy. Last night there were wins for Naomi Osaka and Frances Tiafoe. And in American football, Charlie Smith has been re-signed by the New Orleans Saints to their practice squad ahead of the upcoming NFL season. The Down native was cut from their main roster after the franchise signed a number of kicker options. Smith signed a 3-year contract with the Saints last December.
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13: Dry and cloudy with scattered showers mainly in the north and west. Highest temperatures of 15 to 20 degrees. 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
0: Got a song that absolutely lifted the place at Strab Alley on Sunday night. That's On The Way. Calvin Harris 2 after Ariana.
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Music Lives on iRadio. September the 1st means the summer is officially behind us. But this summer, one song absolutely dominated in the charts. I'll play that for you after Calvin Harris now.

0: Hits I Radio, and I'm sorry, I have to say it. Are we running out of ideas for these storm names? One of the big stories today, the list revealed by Met Aaron. But when they're looking at the likes of this for inspiration, I think we've lost it.
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11: From today, Gardaí can refer some people caught with small amounts of drugs to the HSE instead of prosecuting them. The health referral scheme applies to adults found with controlled drugs for personal use who meet certain criteria. Gardaí can refer them to health services as an alternative to prosecution or an adult caution. A jury in Las Vegas has convicted Dwayne Keefe D. Davis of killing rapper Tupac Shakur, bringing one of music's most notorious murder cases to a close. The former gang leader was found guilty of orchestrating the 1996 drive-by shooting and could now face life in prison. Jurors reached their verdict after less than 3 hours of deliberations. And more men than women are likely to invest in the government's newly proposed investment accounts. Research from Royal London Ireland reveals 57% of adults expect to invest up to €250 per month. 30% would invest up to €100 a month. However, 15% of those questioned say they won't invest anything. And for more stories, you can follow at This Is I Radio on socials.

Hit by Radio, and he topped off a life-changing summer at the weekend, singing to 10,000 people that turned up for him at Electric Picnic. I'm sure you heard this if you were in that crowd. It's new Jamie McIntyre, Reason I Try on Iron.

0: iRadio Daytimes with Burger King got that huge hit from Shakira next. And the Irish lads, who actually headlined one of the biggest music festivals in the UK over the weekend, Sweet Swoo. They play in just a few.
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0: All right, let's lock in. We're back to routine for the month of September. €305,000. What would you do with it? I feel like September is a real sensible month. Maybe you'd save it. Maybe you'd pay off a few boring things like bills, etc. Or would you go the opposite and do something completely fun and just extend the summer for another month or two? 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That's yes to 57557. That text will cost €2.50 plus your standard message rate. 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Make sure your entry's in and done by 3 p.m. Friday week, the 11th of September, okay? We're giving you a bit of extra time to be in to win on this. After that time, the cash machine gonna randomly pick a number and we'll do the call. If it's you, we ring. Answer your phone within 5 rings. Tell us that the prize amount is €305,000 exactly. Say right, all that cash is yours and you can be sensible or you can be daft. The choice is yours. Good luck to you.
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the voice of so many big dance hits with the likes of Calvin Harris, Sonny Federa and MK, and now she's out on her own, and I really like the sound of this. 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

0: Tuesday lunchtime fast approaching, and it's Sharon soundtracking it with big hits from Cat's Eye and Hozier, and a man who headlined Crow Park this summer. And no, it's not Bon Jovi. They're on the way next.
1: €305,000. Let that sink in.
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10: EU defence ministers in Wicklow and Ariana Grande's final show. I'm Annalee. Here's what's happening. First, a teenager has appeared in court over the murder of a 61-year-old man in County Tyrone and attempted murder of his wife and daughter. The man was found dead in Dungannon on Saturday while his 8-year-old daughter remains in hospital in a stable condition. The man's wife sustained non-life-threatening injuries. Rory McKee has more from outside court in Omagh.
11: The 16-year-old, who cannot be named due to his age, faces a further charge of making threats to kill. He spoke only to confirm his name and that he understood the charges against him. A defence solicitor told the court there were clear concerns for the defendant's mental health, and District Judge Heaney made an order for a mental health assessment. He was remanded in custody to appear again by video link at a youth court in Dungannon on the 15th of September.
10: EU defence ministers are meeting in Wicklow this afternoon to discuss Ukraine and the maritime defence of the bloc. Also on the agenda is the role of space and defence and a potential EU mission to Lebanon proposed by Ireland. Maritime security is one of the talking points of Ireland's presidency and is being discussed today, with the British providing security assistance for the event. The EU's top diplomat, Kaya Kallas, was asked whether Ireland is doing enough when it comes to spending on defence.
12: The threat level has risen, so it also requires contributions from everybody so that we would be stronger together.
13: Do you think Ireland does enough?
12: Well, I haven't looked into the island's budget to be the judge. Well, yes, well...
10: The number of people killed after flash floods in Nepal and Tibet is now more than 1,000. Nearly 4,000 remain missing, while there's still no update on two Irish citizens. Search and rescue teams are continuing their efforts to try and save those thought to be trapped. This woman in Nepal has lost 10 relatives to the floods.
14: I never imagined anything like this. My house has been turned into riverbed. There's nothing left.
10: Students will sleep out in Galway City tonight to highlight the accommodation crisis. University of Galway Students Union says huge numbers still don't have somewhere to live ahead of the new college year. It wants the government to overhaul its national student accommodation strategy and properly enforce existing legislation on short-term lettings. SU President Shaun de Burka explains what impact this is having on students.
15: The worry bit is going to, you know, impact whether or not students are going in to college, whether or not they're going to go on a leave of absence, or if they're going to, you know, give it a go for a few weeks and hope somewhere shows up. And then as time goes on, if nowhere does show up, you're going to see students who are commuting mad distances, missing lectures. I've heard of students who would, you know, be faced with such a long commute that they don't ever show up for the exams.
10: Young people are still experiencing major challenges despite a growth in employment. The National Youth Council has launched its Reality of Youth Employment in Ireland study. It shows sub-minimum rates of pay, living at home with parents and levels of emigration are major concerns for young people. NYCI Director of Policy and Advocacy Catherine Walsh says the government needs to wake up to reality.
0: We're seeing emigration levels of young people particularly up to nearly levels that are higher than pre-crisis. We are seeing young people leaving Ireland because there aren't those opportunities here that they need in terms of career progression. So the fact that youth employment is below pre-crash levels, that there is more young people on sub-minimum rates of pay, that there's more young people emigrating, is really a wake-up call for politicians now to do something to support young people.
10: And Ariana Grande is telling fans not to worry as she recovers from a minor injury. The singer is putting on the final show of her Eternal Sunshine tour in London tonight. Ahead of the penultimate gig yesterday, she revealed she suffered a deep cut and can't wear her signature high heels. The American star insists she's on the mend.
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10: Starting with soccer, where it's just hours before the transfer window closes, Aston Villa have completed the signing of a new centre-back. The Premier League club have signed Taylor Harwood-Bellis from Southampton in a deal worth up to €35 million. Everton have agreed a deal with Lyon for Ainsley Maitland-Niles. It's reported that the Toffees will pay a fee of €5 million for the former Arsenal player, who is in the final year of his current contract. Meanwhile, Germany and Newcastle striker Nick Vol Mendes arrived in Italy ahead of a season-long loan with Juventus, and Hull City have completed a €15 million deal for German striker Ilyas Ansa from Union Berlin. The transfer window officially closes at 11 o'clock. Elsewhere, Wolves will look to maintain their unbeaten start to the English Championship season when they go to fellow recently relegated West Ham this evening. Among the other games in the second tier, Gavin Bazunu could make his debut in goals for Bolton Wanderers. They go to Sheffield United. Preston hope for their first points when they host Bristol City, while Stoke, who have also lost their opening three fixtures, welcome Norwich. On to Gaelic games, Pat Sullivan has been ratified as the new manager of the Cork Ladies Footballers. The Dungarvan native returns for a second stint in charge of the Rebels, having helped them to a Division 1 title in 2019. Former Cork Jewel star Owen Cadogan will be part of the backroom team. And in tennis, the first round action continues at the final Grand Slam of the season today. Australian Open champion Elena Rybakina begins her US Open campaign against home favourite Taya Freuden. The night session at Flushing Meadows will see top seed Alexander Zverev open his tournament against Lorenzo Sonego of Italy. Last night there were wins for Naomi Osaka and Francis Tiafoe.
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10: Ed Sheeran made a surprise appearance on stage at the Pokemon World Championships this weekend. The British singer performed his 2022 Pokemon Scarlet and Violet anthem Celestial live at the San Francisco event. He also gave a rendition of the TV series' iconic theme tune.

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1: Dry and cloudy with scattered showers, mainly in the north and west. Highest temperatures of 15 to 20 degrees. 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
2: 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They're kicking off their world tour at 3 Arena in Dublin. Said to be such a fun gig. 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

0: I'll tell you what tastes good. Good old revenge. Not the sinister kind now. The kind where you catch out a pal or a loved one brilliantly and you all have a good laugh about it, even a couple of years down the line. That's something that our Una could sort out for you. Wind Up Wednesday is back tomorrow. She is let loose on the phone lines. Who is her next victim? We'll find out tomorrow morning. And if you've someone in mind that she can give a quick prank call to, wind up in a WhatsApp 087 1102 107. No better woman to sort that out for you. Cooper and Una are back with you tomorrow morning from 6 on iRadio. I got new Benson Boone lined up, Sonny Federa as well, and the huge international artist who just this morning announced a massive summer show in Ireland for this year. He plays in just a bit.
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12: From today, Gardaí can refer some people caught with small amounts of drugs to the HSE instead of prosecuting them. The health referral scheme applies to adults found with control drugs for personal use who meet certain criteria. Gardaí can refer them to health services as an alternative to prosecution or an adult caution. A jury in Las Vegas has convicted Dwayne Keefe D. Davis of killing rapper Tupac Shakur, bringing one of music's most notorious murder cases to a close. The former gang leader was found guilty of orchestrating the 1996 drive-by shooting and could now face life in prison. Jurors reached their verdict after less than 3 hours of deliberations. And more men than women are likely to invest in the government's newly proposed investment accounts. Research from Royal London Ireland reveals 57% of adults expect to invest up to €250 per month. 30% would invest up to €100 a month. However, 15% of those questioned say they won't invest anything. And for more stories, you can follow at This Is I Radio on socials.
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2: At this stage, you can probably describe them as two titans of dance music. So when they come together, you know it's going to be a club banger. It's new Becky Hill, Sonny Federa, Say

0: somber. A lot of people not quite ready to face that Ticketmaster war to see you live. Just this morning, he announced a huge gig, Somber, Malahide Castle, the 15th of June next year. And if the thoughts of dealing with pre-sales and your verified by Visa code are enough to give you the willies, we got you sorted at This Live Radio on socials. Keep an eye out there, because later this evening you could win your way to see Somber live at Malahide Castle before they even go on sale. Picture this on the way in just a little bit. Culture as well. And just like Somber, a massive group that played in Stradbally just a couple of days ago, they're on the way.
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0: 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After that time, Cash Machine going around as we pick a number. We'll do the call. If we ring you, answer your phone within 5 rings, tell us back the exact prize amount, and that's all you gotta do to sort yourself out with €305,000 exactly. 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

0: road on iRadio. Those Wicklow women definitely have a few new fans after the weekend. They played an electrifying set, pun intended, at Electric Picnic over the weekend. It's iRadio just after 2 o'clock on that massive dance hit from Hugel, Moving to the Sun in there, Calvin Harris and Jazzy too. And Casey Musgraves, if you could sort another dry spell out for us weather-wise, that'd be mighty, because you know what, this going back to school, going back to routine, a few sunny spells, we'd like it. Let's try and get that manifested. She plays inside the next couple of minutes on iRadio. I will follow you.
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8: Solicitors Walk Out and Which Actor has joined the Housemaid's Secret cast. I'm Annalee. Here's what's happening. First, a teenager has appeared in court charged with the murder of a 61-year-old man and attempted murder of his wife and daughter. The man was found dead in Dungannon in County Tyrone on Saturday, while the 8-year-old girl was severely injured and her mother sustained non-life-threatening injuries. The 16-year-old boy is also charged with making threats to kill and appeared before court in Omagh this morning. A judge has ordered a mental health assessment and he's been remanded in custody, due before court again in 2 weeks. E-Defence ministers are meeting in Wicklow this afternoon to discuss Ukraine and the maritime defence of the bloc. Also on the agenda is the role of space and defence and a potential EU mission to Lebanon proposed by Ireland. Maritime security is one of the talking points of Ireland's presidency and is being discussed today, with the British providing security assistance for the event. The EU's top diplomat Kaya Kallas was asked whether Ireland is doing enough when it comes to spending on defence.
9: The threat level has risen, so it also requires contributions from everybody so that we would be stronger together.
10: Do you think Ireland does enough?
9: Well, I haven't looked into the island's budget to be the judge. Well, yes,
8: In the UK, Keir Starmer is to step down as an MP. The former British Prime Minister says he's taken the summer to reflect after leaving Downing Street in July and will now focus on international affairs. At home, students will sleep out in Galway City tonight to highlight the accommodation crisis. University of Galway Students' Union says huge numbers still don't have somewhere to live ahead of the new college year. It wants the government to overhaul its national student accommodation strategy and properly enforce existing legislation on short-term lettings. SU President Sean de Burka explains what impact this is having on students.
11: The worry bit is going to, you know, impact whether or not students are going in to college, whether or not they're going to go on a leave of absence, or if they're going to, you know, give it a go for a few weeks and hope somewhere shows up. And then as time goes on, if nowhere does show up, you're going to see students who are commuting mad distances, missing lectures. I've heard of students who would, you know, be faced with such a long commute that they don't ever show up for the exams.
8: Over 100 solicitors have walked out of district courts around the country as part of their ongoing protest against the new legal aid structure. Judges at the Criminal Courts of Justice were informed solicitors were withdrawing their services into September, saying a lack of appropriate engagement from the Justice Minister since the flat fee change came into effect on the 1st of July. Here's Tony Collier from Ferry Solicitors.
12: Courts have returned now on the 1st of September. The district courts have, so unfortunately, there will not be solicitors available to provide legal aid services under the minister's new scheme throughout the course of September. The difficulties, I suppose, that will bring about, and unfortunate difficulties, are there will now be increasing backlogs in court cases.
8: And Stephen Callan has joined the cast of The Housemaid's Secret. He's best known for playing Dean De Laurentiis in the viral Amazon Prime show Off Campus. He'll join Sydney Sweeney, Michelle Marone, Kirsten Dunst and Brittany Snow in the follow-up to 2025's box office hit The Housemaid. It's set for release here on December 17th next year.
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8: First to cricket, Ireland have lost just one wicket after 13 overs bowled by England this afternoon. Captain Gabby Lewis and Amy Hunter have taken Ireland up to 65 runs in the first of 3 one-day internationals. The series forms part of the qualification process for the 2029 World Cup. Switching to soccer, it's just hours before the transfer window closes. Aston Villa have completed the signing of a new centre-back. The Premier League club have signed Taylor Harwood-Bellis from Southampton in a deal worth up to 35 million euro. Senegal winger Ibrahim Mbappe also moves to Villa Park from Paris Saint-Germain for a fee of 55 million euro. Everton have agreed a deal with Lyon for Ainsley Maitland-Niles. It's reported that the Toffees will pay a fee of 5 million euro for the former Arsenal player, who is in his final year of his current contract. Meanwhile, Germany and Newcastle striker Nick Vultimendi has arrived in Italy ahead of a season-long loan with Juventus, and Hull City have completed a 15 million euro deal for German striker Ilya Ansa from Union Berlin. The transfer window officially closes at 11 p.m. tonight. Elsewhere, Wolves will look to maintain their unbeaten start to the English Championship season when they go to West Ham later. Among the other games in the second tier, Gavin Bazunu could make his debut in goals for Bolton Wanderers away to Sheffield United. Preston have yet to earn a point, and they breast Bristol City, while Stoke, who also lost their opening three fixtures, welcome Norwich. Turning to Gaelic games, Pat Sullivan has been ratified as the new manager of the Cork Ladies Footballers. The Dungarvan native returns for a second stint in charge of the Rebels, having helped them to a Division 1 title in 2019. Former Cork Jewel star Owen Cadogan will be part of the backroom team. And in tennis, the first round action continues at the final Grand Slam of the season today. Australian Open champion Elena Rybakina begins her US Open campaign against home favourite Tia Freuden. This night session at Flushing Meadows will see top seed Alexander Zverev open his tournament against Lorenzo Sonego of Italy.
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8: Dry and cloudy with scattered showers mainly in the north and west. Highest temperatures of 15 to 20 degrees. 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
0: 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Got the man who played to over 100,000 people here in Ireland this summer. He's on the way. Post Malone 2 after this.
7: I'm moving through the sun. Yo, some guys' decision. Where? Hey.

0: radio, and do you know your what's-its from your whispers? Or more importantly, do you know how they sound when someone is talking into them? They're going to put you to the test. Micheál, Shane and Ella, when they do Tuesday Treat, they're going to talk into something live on air. You have to try and figure out what that is. Do you know what? I always thought I was a bit of a treat connoisseur. Not so much when it comes to this. Micheál, Shane and Ella, in and on with you from 3 on iRadio. I got Taylor Swift and Pink on the way in just a little bit. And the duo who reckon they got a bit of beef with the Virgin Media's Ireland AM. I'll tell you why and play their new hit together in just a couple of minutes. I'm
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10: Students will sleep out in Galway City tonight to highlight the accommodation crisis. University of Galway Students' Union says huge numbers still don't have somewhere to live ahead of the new college year. It wants the government to overhaul its national student accommodation strategy and properly enforce existing legislation on short-term lettings. People who are caught with a smaller amount of drugs can now be referred to health services. An Garda Síochána and the Department of Health both say the aim is to support people as opposed to charging them with criminal offences. The person must be over 18, it must be their first offence, they must admit possession at the time, and the Garda must believe it's not in the public interest for a prosecution to go ahead. And the new list of storm names for this season has been published. The 21 names were compiled by Met Aaron, the UK Met Office and the Dutch Weather Service and will be used until September next year. Austin, Evelyn, Killian and Miriam are among the names chosen by Met Aaron. And for more stories, you can follow at This Is iRadio on social. Hey,

0: Did you hear the latest beef in the Irish celebrity world? It's between Tommy Bowe and Muireann O'Connell from Ireland AM and Khaki Kid and Femi. Khaki Kid was on with the pair on Ireland AM recently to explain why.
1: Me and Femi actually have beef with you guys.
2: Oh, right.
1: I'll tell you why. Because when he was on, when he's included a picture of me and Femi, it was a really bad picture of us. It was from like 7 years ago.
0: Do you know what? There's nothing worse, is there? Really, really bad picture of you going up on telly. Here they are, Khaki Kid and Femi. Is their new track together along with Brick Nasty.

0: There's great expectation on tonight as one of the biggest names in pop plays her final London show. And it's extra poignant because after this tour, she reckons she's going to go into hiding for a little bit, just kind of recharge the batteries, figure out her head, and also just take a break from the media scrutiny. A really, really important night for her tonight as she plays next on iRadio. And I got new Peggy Goo on the way.
1: It's iRadio's cash machine. Cash machine.
0: I mean, you could disappear for a little while. You could disappear for the rest of the year and, hey, maybe into next year too. €305,000 exactly. That'd sort out that round-the-world trip you've been planning for a while now, wouldn't it? This is such a huge sum of money. We throw around the term life-changing a lot, but it really is what this is. €305,000. There's so much you could do with that. The list that's as long as your arm, it could all be ticked off with that amount in your bank account. iRadio.ie/cash machine. That's where you can enter this online. You can play by text too. That's yes to 57557. 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You're playing across the Go Loud network of stations. 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

0: iRadio. And if you're a bit like me and you're sad that the summer has officially come to an end, let's look forward to summer 2027. Already the calendar looks like it's going to be jam-packed with some massive names playing here. One of those announced in the last few days, Fontaines DC. They're bound for Slane Castle. 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Michal, Shane and Ella have a pair up for grabs. They're on the way next on iRadio.
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10: Students in digs and solicitors strike. But first, a teenager appeared in court in the north, charged with the murder of a 61-year-old man and attempted murder of his wife and daughter. The man was found dead in Dungannon in County Tyrone on Saturday, while the 8-year-old girl was severely injured and her mother sustained non-life-threatening injuries. The 16-year-old boy, who can't be named for legal reasons, is also charged with making threats to kill and appeared before court in Omagh this morning. A judge has ordered a mental health assessment of the teenager. He's been remanded in custody and is due before court again in 2 weeks. Elsewhere, a man has died in hospital after being injured in a violent disorder incident in Dublin over the weekend. Two men appeared in court today as part of the investigation into the incident in Leopardstown. Emily Keegan reports.
11: Shortly before 8:30 on Saturday evening, Gardaí received reports of an incident involving a number of people at South County Business Park. They arrived to find three injured men who required hospitalisation, with one in a critical condition. The court heard he died just before 1 o'clock this afternoon. 23-year-old Christian Demian of Hoth Road in Raheny is charged with one count of violent disorder and one count of assault causing harm. The court was told CCTV evidence shows the accused striking the now deceased twice on the head with a shovel. A second man, 21-year-old Kevin Rostis of Harrington Street in Dublin 8, is charged with one count of violent disorder. Gardaí made objections to bail in both cases and their applications were denied. The two accused have been remanded in custody to appear in court next week. It brings the total number of men to appear in court as part of this investigation so far to 3.
10: Students in digs accommodation need protection, according to University of Galway Students Union. It's raising the issue as students prepare to sleep out in Air Square tonight over the accommodation crisis. SU President Sean De Burka explains their concerns.
12: We are looking for legislation on digs. Currently, there is no legislation regulating it. So students end up in a position where they're quite precarious in that if landlord decides one day it takes a notion, wants them gone, they can be gone that day. And they have no right to be able to turn around, go to the RTB and say, hold on, that's not fair.
10: The strike by legal aid solicitors is heading into another month, despite district courts resuming full schedules today. More than 100 solicitors across the country have staged a walkout from courts as part of their ongoing dispute against a new flat fee model of payment. Although Justice Minister Jim O'Callaghan has changed the model to allow for stage payments, Tony Collier from Ferry Solicitors says no concessions have been made.
13: In relation to the split payment of the legal aid fee, it was already conceded before he made that concession. It was conceded by himself, that was a matter that required to be addressed. Also in relation to the inclusion of mileage and subsistence into the legal aid scheme, he is presenting that as a concession, and in fact it's not a concession. Again, he conceded that was left out in error.
10: And Robert Pattinson says he doesn't care about doing big movies. The actor is the latest celeb to sit down with GQ magazine. Speaking about his time filming Die My Love, the drama and Primetime, Robert says he's taking on projects he finds interesting. He added that after prepping multiple films at once, he's definitely taking a vacation.
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2: Starting with cricket, Ireland have just one wicket for 30 overs bowled by England this afternoon. Alice Hector was caught out in the fifth over, but Ireland have steadied the ship since then. Amy Hunter and Gabby Lewis have both secured half centuries, with Lewis heading the score with 69 of Ireland's 149 runs. The series formed part of the qualification process for the 2029 World Cup. In soccer, Aston Villa have got in two fresh faces just hours before the transfer deadline shuts. England international Taylor Howard-Bellis joins from Southampton in a deal worth around €35 million. Meanwhile, Ibrahim Mbaye has also made the move to Villa Park. He joins from PSG for around €55 million. Enzo Fernandez appears to be one step closer to a move to Man City. It's understood Enzo Maresca's side have opened talks with Chelsea in a bid to bring the midfielder to the Etihad. He previously played under the Italian manager during his time at Stamford Bridge. Republic of Ireland international Chiodose Ogbene is also being linked with a move to Lincoln City. The winger has struggled for game time due to injuries since signing for Ipswich, but the Tractor Boys now open to letting him leave on a short-term deal. Elsewhere, Gavin Mazunu will also be hoping to make his debut for Bolton after joining the Trotters last week. They're away to Sheffield United as they look to bounce back from a 1-0 defeat to Lincoln at the weekend. In Gaelic games, Pat Sullivan has been ratified as the new Cork Ladies football manager on a 3-year term. It'll be second time the Dungarvan native has taken the reins of the Rebels, leading them to a Division 1 title in 2019. And in tennis, 5th seed Flavio Cavoli is among the early starters at the US Open. He takes on Francisco Comesana in an hour's time. At the same time, Australian Open champion Elena Rybakina takes on home favourite Taya Froden.
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2: Dry and cloudy with scattered showers in the northwest and west, and highest temperatures of 15 to 20 degrees. 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
7: Really bad news. 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
2: Yay! 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
8: The first person to ever yay after saying summer is over.
7: You're a weirdo.
2: I just love this time of year. 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
8: I've already booked a summer holiday. I'm heading off to the Costa Brava soon.
2: Ooh, I can't wait.
7: For you.
2: Costa Brava,
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2: where's
8: you.
2: That?
8: I don't know, somewhere.
7: We've got the Wrong Way Around quiz to get to very shortly. Also, we got promised something as a trio that would happen on the 1st of September. No word about it yet, so we need to tell you about it after Shakira. Go.

0: Oliver Tree and Robin Schultz miss you. This is iRadio. It's me, Hoshed and Ella. This is Tick Topical, where we go into our For You page and we share with you what is happening on our social media.
1: And I am so delighted to kick this off because I have not spoke about this lady in a hot minute.
2: No. Can you get your dog? This is why I like cats.
1: That is the one and only Taylor Swift, and her husband, NFL star Travis Kelce, has just done a photo shoot with Tommy Hilfiger, and he sat down at Vogue, but the photo shoot he did included him and Taylor's dog. It's a white Samoyed, I think that's what it is. The white fluffy ones, you know them. And the name hasn't been confirmed, but it's just funny because Taylor is such a cat person, and now she shares a dog with Travis.
3: Sounds like a Japanese dish, a white Samoyed.
1: A Samoyed. It's Samoyed. You know it.
0: They're the big fluffy dogs with the really piercing black eyes.
1: Yeah, and they're really cutesy.
0: They kind of look like a big wolf. A hairy wolf is the best way to describe them.
1: No, they're an old English sheepdog. No, different one.
0: They're really furry and cuddly looking.
1: Yeah, they're cutesy.
0: Taylor Swift, she's got 12 albums out, I'm pretty sure.
1: Uh-huh.
0: Well, this girl I saw yesterday has just announced she's got a 10th one coming out.
4: I wrote this song about an 11-year-old girl who wanted to be a rock star, but she also wanted a normal life. She's 17 now and life is even more complicated. And she just doesn't want to pretend anymore.
0: Miley Cyrus, lad, she's bringing out her 10th studio album.
3: Woo! Like, is that the reaction we're going for?
0: Bigger news than that, though. She's getting rid of Cyrus in her artist name.
1: Why is there people dropping their second names?
0: Do you know what? I'm actually okay with Miley Cyrus doing that because Miley is so iconic. What other Miley do you know? Thank you. None. You don't know any other Mileys.
1: Joe, who else dropped their second name? Didn't Cheryl Cole drop her second name and now she's Cheryl?
0: She did.
3: They're all just trying to be like Adele.
1: Adele is so Adele. That's original.
3: But Adele's always Adele. I don't like Miley. I would have kept Cyrus myself.
0: Yeah. Dolly Parton could have been Dolly, couldn't she?
3: As she essentially was, I think, by the end. Yeah. She absolutely was. But speaking of cool names, a new bunch of names just dropped.
5: Necessary journeys. Don't take risks on treacherous roads.
3: Yeah, so the Storm names are out, guys. This is my favourite part of the year, September 1st. We're back into Storm season.
1: Are we all Shane or Ella? Any Storm names?
3: And no, thank God they're not, because I think the worst thing you could do is have your name be a Storm and then it like caused catastrophe across the country.
1: That's true.
3: Everyone's electricity is gone because of Storm Michal. You don't want that down on your conscience.
0: No, Storm Shane has got a nice ring to it though. He would wreak havoc across Ireland.
3: But he would. I always feel bad for the names at the end of the list. Like we have Wendy, Vanessa, Theo, Sean, spelled S-H-A-U-N.
1: Storm Vanessa. What the hell is Storm Vanessa going
0: to
1: do?
0: No, she's a killer.
3: But we never get to the end of those Storm names. What we will get to is Austin, that's the first one with the A. Bolo, Chloe. There's a Storm Gwendolyn, which I really like the sound of.
1: Shut
0: she's
1: up.
0: Wicked. Gwendolyn. I'd say she's a horrible person.
3: And I think they just started taking the piss in around O, and it's Storm Olaf. You know, the cute little snowman.
1: Oh, that'd be really fitting for Christmas if we did get snow for Storm Olaf.
0: I think he's going to be a really cutesy kind of storm. He's going to come and go within an hour.
1: Just some snow.
0: We got promised something for September 1st, and it still hasn't happened. We need

0: Olivia Rodrigo and Stupid Song. This is iRadio. It's me, Oshinella. About a month ago, when we signed up to do this show on Drive Time, we were promised something for the 1st of September, for the start of the radio year. And I want to just say, we haven't received that just yet.
1: And we know our rights. We will go on strike. Don't test Michal, Shane and Ella on this. But yes, it was the marketing budget specifically was supposed to kick in from September.
2: Yes, we were promised something extravagant, something amazing, something to get Michal, Shane and Ella out there and everywhere. And there's been nothing.
0: Now, maybe something has slipped through the cracks here. Maybe there is something in Ireland already that we just don't know about. Maybe there's phone cases with our names and photos on it somewhere in a Vodafone shop somewhere in the country. Maybe
1: there could be. And are we being a bit brats that it's the 1st of September and immediately we're like, where's our toys? But they should be here by now.
2: Yeah, we need to get it out there. Like, it's the, I feel like the 1st of September is always like a good, like, it's like a new year, so we need Michal, Shane and Ella's faces everywhere.
0: Like, I'm thinking all of the buses in Balia Ochlea should have our faces on it.
1: What's that good for us? They can't. Well, on the Go Loud app, you actually can listen to us in Dublin or wherever else you get your provided.
2: Also, okay, Shay, thanks for the ad. But also, do you know what marketing thing I was thinking of? Did you see the Bound girls? They like wrapped their cars in pink because they were selling pink hoodies. Why don't we, hear me out, wrap our cars with our faces?
0: No point in telling us. Email marketing right now.
2: Hi, guys.
1: Or
2: can
1: better,
2: I have my face in a car?
1: We wrap other people's cars. Anyone who parks in the iRadio car park, you could get wrapped with me on Shane and Ella and not tell anyone. I want bucket hats, but maybe just coming out of EP.
0: Yes. Yeah. I really like a bucket hat as well. We could have them this time next year, 2027, at Electric Picnic. We could go to the merch stand and it could just be Michal, Shane and Ella stand.
1: Yes.
2: Oh my God, what about Michal, Shane and Ella rubbers? So like when you like write with a pencil.
1: I don't think I've written with a pencil since primary school.
2: Exactly. All the students can use an MSC rubber. Boom.
0: You know the way at Electric Picnic, you know, on the main stage, it was sponsored by Three and there was a big sign for that. What about this time next year, Electric Picnic sponsored by Michal, Shane and Ella on iRadio?
2: I think that would actually turn people off going to the festival, honestly.
1: I wonder how big our marketing budget is, by the way. Are we shooting too far? Do we need to get something smaller?
2: Michal, Shane and Ella balloons.
1: No.
2: What?
1: Like they just burst and then they're gone. You need something that lasts forever.
2: Longevity.
0: If you've got any other ideas of what our marketing budget should be spent on, let us know on WhatsApp. 087-1102-107. Are balloons a good idea? Should we sponsor the main stage of Electric Picnic next year? Or do you have a better idea? Let us know. Bella Kay on the way. That rhymed nice. Calvin Harris too. And I've got an answer. Can you come up with the question? Let's do that next.
3: Michal, Shane and Ella.
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2: Students will sleep out in Galway City tonight to highlight the accommodation crisis. University of Galway Students Union says huge numbers still don't have somewhere to live ahead of the new college year. It wants the government to overhaul its national student accommodation strategy and properly enforce existing legislation on short-term lettings. People who are caught with a smaller amount of drugs can now be referred to health services. An Garda Síochána and the Department of Health both say the aim is to support people as opposed to charging them with criminal offences. The person must be over 18, it must be their first offence, they must admit possession at the time, and the Garda must believe it's not in the public interest for a prosecution to go ahead. And the new list of storm names for this season has been published. The 21 names were compiled by Met Aaron, the UK Met Office and the Dutch Weather Service, and will be used until September next year. Austin, Evelyn, Killian and Miriam are among the names chosen by Met Aaron. And for more stories, you can follow at This Is iRadio on socials. 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
14: How I've been used, it means I have a purpose.

0: my way. This is iRadio. It's Micheál, Shane and Ella. This is very fun. If you haven't played it before, you're very welcome. It's the Wrong Way Around quiz. I give you the answer and you come up with the question on 087 1102 107. If I said the answer today was Miley Cyrus, what would the question be?
1: Who sings Wrecking Ball?
0: That's very good, Ella. Yay! Early put you on the spot there. Okay, are we ready to go? Fantastic.
1: No warning.
0: I'll test you two out first, and then if you don't get it right, we'll move on.
1: Okay.
2: Let's give it a go.
0: The answer today is Austin. But what is the question? Go.
2: Stone Cold Steve who is a WWE ambassador?
0: Austin? No.
1: What's a great first and second name?
0: That's a very good one. Charlie Austin? No.
2: Where's Joe Rogan from?
0: Austin, but incorrect.
1: What Powers movie had villains called the Fembots?
0: Austin Powers, no.
2: What is a 13-hour flight from Ireland?
0: Austin, no.
1: What was the name of Ali's best friend and boyfriend in Austin and Ali?
2: What a show, by the way.
0: Never watched it, incorrect.
2: What Jane wrote Pride and Prejudice?
0: Oh my God, I forgot about her that she was called Austin, no.
1: What is the name of one of Post Malone's songs?
0: Really?
1: Yeah, Austin.
0: No, nothing got to do with Post Malone.
2: What Jane wrote Sense and Sensibility?
0: Okay, we're really throwing straws here. No.
1: What place does Zach Bryan sing about in his song from Austin?
0: Wow, no.
2: What rhymes with Boston?
0: Austin.
1: Where does Matthew McConaughey live?
0: Austin.
2: Where does Sandra Bullock live?
0: Austin.
1: What's Taylor Swift's brother's name?
0: Austin. Nobody won.
1: Oh, wow. What a shock.
2: But we came very close, right, Micheál?
1: Yes.
0: Not particularly close. I would say this is the toughest Wrong Way Around quiz we've ever had.
2: If you guys enjoyed the Wrong Way Around quiz, over on WhatsApp, prove Micheál wrong. Prove how smart you are today.
0: We need it in a voice note. What is your question if the answer is Austin? 087-1102-107. I believe in you fully. I didn't believe in Shinanella. I know you can do it.
2: Okay.
0: The answer is Austin. What is the question? We'll get to it after Jenny and I.

0: Alex Warren and Passenger. This is iRadio with Michal, Shane and Ella. And this is the Wrong Way Around quiz, where I give you the answer, you come up with the question on 087-1102-107. I would say this is the most difficult Wrong Way Around quiz we've ever had. The answer today is Austin. But what is the question? 087-1102-107.
1: You're saying it's difficult, Michal, but I think Oren is going to crack it.
2: What is the capital city of Texas?
0: I did not know it was the capital city.
3: Apparently it is.
0: It's incorrect.
3: Ooh. Okay.
1: How many more Austins is there?
3: What has Gary got to say?
4: What Steve is the $6 million man?
0: Steve Austin. I've never come across him.
1: It's a movie there, the $6 million man.
0: Okay.
3: Ah. Mm-hmm.
0: Very interesting. Mm-hmm. Nothing got to do with Steve Austin, I can reveal.
2: What is the name for the first storm announced for this year?
5: The first name on the new list of storms.
0: You see, it should probably have been that question.
3: Yes.
0: I kind of led you into a bit of a rat trap there with that one.
1: It's not storm names.
0: It's got nothing to do with storm names.
3: So no storm names, no Texas, no Stone Cold Steve Austin. What could it possibly be?
0: Uh-huh.
3: What?
0: That's
3: what?
0: Your clue for today.
3: Give it again.
0: Uh-huh.
1: Wait. Once more, but with feeling.
0: Uh-huh. Is that good?
1: Do you
0: want even more?
1: No, we're actually fine.
3: If the answer is Austin, the clue is...
0: What
3: is the question? 087-1102-107, please.
0: I'm getting more confident with it now. 087-1102-107. Get your voice notes in and we will reveal next. Machine. How about some singing lessons? Wouldn't that be nice?
3: Yeah.
1: I also need to recount the $6 million man was a TV show, not a movie. I feel very silly, but we're not giving away 6 million. How much are we giving away, Michal?
0: We're giving away 305,000 euro very, very soon on Friday week. How do you get your hands on that? Well, you can text yes to 57557 to enter or do so online at iradio.ie. 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The answer is Austin. 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
6: 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Stephen Callan has joined the cast of The Housemaid's Secret. The actor is best known for playing Dean De Laurentiis in the viral Amazon Prime show Off Campus. He'll join Sydney Sweeney, Michelle Marone, Kirsten Dunst and Brittany Snow in the follow-up of 2025's box office hit The Housemaid. The sequel is the second book from Freda McFadden's The Housemaid series. It's set for release here on December 17th, 2027. 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

0: Cat's Eye and Animal. This is iRadio. It's Micheál Shenanigans. I have to say, the creative juices was really flowing today. The answer on the wrong way around quiz was Austin. What is the question, though? 087-102-107 to get your last guess in.
1: Laura has one for you.
2: What country artist sings the song Austin?
0: I like the way she was thinking, because I did give the clue of me singing, but I wasn't taking off Dasha.
3: No, you were not. What about Gary? What does he say?
4: Oh, where was Elvis born?
1: Is that true? Can we fact check that?
3: Is Elvis born in Austin?
0: Was he not Graceland? No. Is that in Austin? It could be. I can tell you it's not about where Elvis was born.
1: Hit the post there.
3: He was born in Mississippi.
0: Okay, what about these guys? Hello. Hey there.
5: What butler played Elvis in Baz Luhrmann's film Elvis?
6: Who played Elvis in the movie Elvis?
7: Who played Elvis Presley in the 2022 movie?
8: What is the first name of the actor who played Elvis in the movie Elvis? Something butler.
9: What was the first name of the actor who played Elvis Presley in the film his film?
0: I knew I could count on you. Yes, sorry. All about Austin Butler today.
3: Micheál, it was all got to do with your impression. Let's be honest. Please let us hear some more.
0: Uh-huh.
3: Do it again.
0: With feeling. Uh-huh. Okay, we've all had enough. Thank you very much. Well done to everyone who got involved today. Even if you didn't get it right, come back tomorrow. We will play the wrong way around quiz again. Right now, though, it's Amble, the Swell on iRadio.

0: This is iRadio, home of Cooper and Una, who are back tomorrow morning from 6 a.m. And every single day this week, they're giving the opportunity to win a 100 euro gaming voucher. And by the end of the week, you could win an Xbox off them. How nice is that?
1: Lovely. And as this is the 1st of September, it's about time you get your shit together. We're going to tell you how next. I
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3: It's almost 4 o'clock. 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
2: 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And this is what you need to know now.
10: Fuel prices, MEPs and the next beauty brand coming to Europe. But first, FORSA members have voted unanimously in favour of industrial action in a dispute over pay. The union has accused the government of failing to put forward serious proposals to date. FORSA is the country's largest public service union, representing around 100,000 workers across civil service, health and education sectors. General Secretary Kevin Callanan says strikes and other forms of industrial action are now a distinct possibility by the end of the month.
11: My sense of it is, obviously I don't want to preempt what our executive might decide tomorrow, but certainly we're looking at ranges of actions right across the public service in respect of FORSA members. I think we're probably talking in terms of the very end of the month before action would commence.
10: Allowing the price of fuel to go unchecked would have led to higher food prices, according to the Agriculture Minister. An excise cut to diesel, petrol and green diesel, which was due to be reversed from today, has been extended for 2 months. The government has been criticised for the measures. Minister Martin Hayden says the government has no control over when the war in the Middle East will end.
12: We obviously very much hope it will come to a resolution sooner rather than later and common sense will prevail. But what we do control is what's happening right now. And the interventions that we have the ability to do in the economy, because we've managed the economy well, mean that we can have these interventions to support people now. Our hope and desire very much is that a peaceful solution is found that would allow more normal trading activity happen and energy prices return to a more normal level.
10: In the UK, Keir Starmer is standing down as MP. The former British Prime Minister's decision will trigger a by-election for the Holborn and St Pancras seat, which he'd held for 11 years. In a statement, he says he's ready to pass the baton to a successor. Political strategist and commentator John McTiernan says there'll be mixed feelings over the decision.
13: I think it's probably good for him to move to international rather than domestic affairs. He's always been better on international affairs, I think more sure-footed. But it's a sad moment for somebody who had a great election victory for Labour.
10: Motorway driving should be included in the driving test, according to the Junior Transport Minister. Sean Canny says it doesn't sit right for him that learners have no official training on high-speed roads. The Minister is due to ask the RSA to take another look at the elements on the driving test. He says simulators may be used to help people in areas with no access to motorways.
14: I wouldn't rule anything out in terms of helping give the competence and the skills to our drivers. I wouldn't rule anything out, and simulators are something that I have seen in use and they're very, very effective in terms of giving a person an experience.
10: And Hailey Bieber has announced her beauty brand is launching in Europe. The model is the founder of Rode Cosmetics. In a post on Instagram, Hailey revealed it'll be available in Sephora shops in 20 different countries. She told fans to stay tuned for a few salty and sweet surprises.
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10: Starting with cricket, Ireland have taken their highest ever score against England in the first of their three-game one-day international series. Gabby Lewis passed the 2,000 run mark in her one-day international cricket career before being bowled out by Izzy Wong. She led the scoring for Ireland with 69 of their 244 runs, with Amy Hunter close behind on 62. The series form a part of the qualification process for the 2029 World Cup. In soccer, Aston Villa have added two more bodies to their squad. England international Taylor Harwood-Bellis joined from Southampton in a deal worth around €35 million. Meanwhile, Ibrahim Mbaye has also made the move to Villa Park. He joins from PSG in a deal believed to be worth around €55 million. Enzo Fernandez appears to be one step closer to a move to Man City. It's understood Enzo Maresca's side have opened talks with Chelsea in a bid to bring the midfielder to the Etihad. He previously played under the Italian manager during his time at Stamford Bridge. Elsewhere, Republic of Ireland international Chidozie Ogbene is also being linked with a move to Lincoln City. The winger has struggled for game time due to injury since signing for Ipswich, with the Tractor Boys now open to letting him leave on a short-term deal. Gavin Mazzunu will also be hoping to make his debut for Bolton after joining the Trotters last week. Their way to Sheffield United as they look to bounce back from a 1-0 defeat to Lincoln at the weekend. In Gaelic games, Pat Sullivan has been ratified as new Cork Ladies football manager on a 3-year term. It'll be the second time the Dungarvan native has taken the reins at the Rebels, leading them to a Division 1 title in 2019. And in tennis, day 3 of the US Open is just getting underway. 5th seed Flavio Cavoli is up against Francisco Comesana, while Australian Open champion Elena Rybakina takes on home favourite Taya Froden at the grandstand.
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10: In Galway, the Old Dublin Road outbound has a queue between Bonskirs Hospital and Skerrett Roundabout. Seamus Quirk Road westbound is busy between Brown Roundabout Circular Road Junction, and Toome Road northbound is slow between Lisbon and the Bohrna Drab.
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10: Dry and cloudy with scattered showers in the northwest and west, and highest temperatures of 15 to 20 degrees. 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
0: It's nearly time for one of us to run over to the shop, over to Tesco, and grab a little treat for ourselves, isn't it?
10: I honestly feel like it's also my turn.
0: I feel like it is. I feel like we've got it every second week since we started the show. Ella Carey, fifth week in. It is your time to go to the show. Get to the shop and get us a little treat.
1: You better go quickly, but first, we need to get our shit together.
0: Absolutely. Let's do that after Prospa.
19: Number one.

0: Tame Impala, Loser. This is iRadio. It's me, old Shane and Ella. Shane thinks that September 1st is the day that you get your shit together.
1: It is. This is where we have to start. Everyone lock in from now on in. And Ella has some stats to back it up.
2: Yes. So a new survey came out and it said that 56% of people don't actually believe they're fully in control of their life. And they looked at signs that would make a person look like they have their shit together. And one of them is when you know when your bin days... when you know when you need to leave out your bins. And another one is if you make your bed every single day, you have your life in order.
0: That's really good. I'm thinking of the people who are going to the gym before work. That's the real sign that you have your life together, let's just say from now on.
2: Mm-hmm. Yeah, 100%.
1: To get up for the gym, it's the people who only need one alarm to wake up in the morning. I'm
2: yes.
1: setting 5 or 6, to be honest.
2: I think people who really have their life in order are those who wash and dry their clothes and put them away rather than let them build up on a chair.
0: That just screams the people as well who come home from holidays and they unpack their suitcase as soon as they get in the door.
2: Insane.
0: They're crazy people, but they've got their life together in a massive way.
1: The people who deal with the issue with their car the second the light comes on.
2: I was going to say, people who book their NCT well in advance of it going up, rather than looking at my car window and be like, oh my God, my NCT is open like 5 minutes. They're people who really have their life in order. And I think we're looking at you guys for your examples as well. 0871 102 107. What are your examples of having your life in order?
0: What about people who don't have any rubbish in their car?
2: Yeah, well, Shane, you are cooked with that one.
1: Can't relate, but do you guys have your shit together? Let us know.
0: 087 1102 107. Here's

0: 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This is iRadio. It's Micheál, Shane and Dalar, and we want to know how you have your life together. 087-1102-107.
1: Kira Rafter got in touch. She says, a person who has their life in order is a person who actually books yearly dentist visits instead of panic booking when they have a pain. And you're dead right, Kira.
0: I always book dental visits maybe 6 months in advance, but then I get the text a week before and I'm like, I can't do that.
1: Yeah,
0: I
1: literally.
0: I can't do that.
2: You're mad. I'm busy. Why are you texting me at such a random time? I see that.
0: People who have their life together are the people who wake up early on a Saturday and Sunday morning.
2: No, you don't. You think you have your life together and you're just a bit boring, unfortunately. The people who have their life together are the people who could, at this exact moment, tell me where your passport is.
1: Oh my god, on my bedside locker in the second drawer.
0: Don't say that. Someone's okay, going to guys, be an identity theft.
2: Straight to Tipperary. You know where to get your ID.
1: Adam has got in touch, and I love this one from him. He said, people who have a phone screen protector, and if it cracks, they change it.
2: Really? That's so weird. That's something I set out in the office only earlier. That's
1: really?
2: Crazy that
1: wow.
2: I'm only 6 in.
0: What about people who take extra tablets in the mornings, like vitamins and minerals?
2: Anyone who takes a vitamin tablet, you have your life together. You actually might be superhuman.
1: What about people who still have a case for their sunglasses?
0: Yes.
2: What about people, instead of squeezing the tiny drabs out of a piece of toothpaste, actually buy a new set of toothpaste?
0: These people have their life together. People who write plans in a diary.
1: Oh my god, if you own the head plan, I just presume you have your
2: you
1: life
2: know what?
1: In order.
2: If you have a diary, even if you haven't written in it, you're already doing better than 90% of people out there.
0: You would think that these people wouldn't have their life together, but people who openly admit to going to therapy, these people
1: yes,
0: have their
1: elite.
0: Life together.
1: They do. Self-reflection is always very important.
0: Any more examples for us, let us know on WhatsApp. 087-1102-107. We've got Kingfisher on the way in the meantime, and Ella Langley choosing Texas to play next. Ready?
3: In the studio every day, Cooper keeps cranking up the aircon. So when Cooper tells me to just put on a jacket, he's basically benefiting from decades of institutionalized thermostat sexism.
4: This is really awkward. Wow. Have you just made that up, the phrase?
3: 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Well, maybe I did. I made up the phrase, but I didn't make up the science behind it. The standard model used to set office temperatures was based on the metabolism of a 40-year-old, 70-kilogram weight man.
4: I'm sorry, I asked. What? Sergeant Sasson, don't he not learn down the bed asking you questions about things like this? Yeah. She'll explain it.
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0: I was listening to Cooper Noonan this morning on iMornings from 6 a.m. and during their show there was some kind of a promo for a Destination Unknown, whatever the hell that is. Apparently we know more about that towards the end of the week or maybe next week.
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2: In Galway, Newcastle Road northbound has a delay from Shantala Road Junction to University Road Junction. Old Dublin Road outbound has a queue between Joyce Roundabout and Skerritt Roundabout. Seamus Quirk Road westbound is busy between Brown Roundabout, Circular Road, and Tume Road northbound is slow between Joyce Roundabout and the Borna Drive. First, FORSA members have voted unanimously in favour of industrial action in a dispute over pay. The union has accused the government of failing to put forward serious proposals to date. FORSA is the country's largest public service union, representing around 100,000 workers across the civil service, health and education sectors. Allowing the price of fuel to go unchecked would have led to higher food prices, according to the Agriculture Minister. An excise cut to diesel, petrol and green diesel, which was due to be reversed from today, has been extended for 2 months. The government has been criticised for the measures. And Noah Kahan has added a second Dublin day to his 2027 tour. The singer will now play two nights at the Aviva Stadium on July 17th and 18th next year, following demand for tickets. Tickets for the show will go on sale tomorrow at 10 a.m. To sport, in soccer, Newcastle United have signed Belgian winger Matias Fernandes Pardo as they look to bolster their attacking options ahead of tonight's 11 p.m. transfer deadline. He makes the move from a French side, with the clubs agreeing a fee of around €60 million. Aston Villa have added two more bodies to their squad. England international Taylor Harwood-Bellis joins from Southampton in a deal worth around €35 million. Meanwhile, Ibrahim Mbaye has also made the move to Villa Park. He joins from PSG in a deal believed to be worth around €55 million. Enzo Fernandes appears to be one step closer to a move to Man City. It's understood Enzo Maresca's side have open talks with Chelsea in a bid to bring the midfielder to the Etihad. Elsewhere, Republic of Ireland international Chiodose Ogbene is also being linked with the move to Lincoln City. The winger has struggled for game time due to injury since signing for Ipswich, but the Tractor Boys now hoping to letting him leave on a short-term deal. Gavin Bazunu will also be hoping to make his debut for Bolton after joining the Trotters last week. They're away to Sheffield United as they look to bounce back from a 1-0 defeat to Lincoln at the weekend.
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2: Dry and cloudy with scattered showers in the northwest and west, and highest temperatures of 15 to 20 degrees. 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

0: sun will ever settle. 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It is Micheál, Shane and Ella. And in the next couple, we've got Ella on her bike on the way to the shop for what?
1: Tuesday treat.
0: Are you ready?
1: Yeah. Oh my God, I have to go right now.
2: 3, 2, 1, go, go, go, go, go, go, go, go, go, go, go, go, go, go, go, go, go, go, go, go, go, go, go, go, go, go, go, go, go, go, go, go, go, go, go, go, go, go, go,
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0: 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The cash machine will then pick an entry and it could be you that we're calling. 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Tell us the prize amount and that cash is yours. 305,000 euro. 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
4: Stephen Collin has joined the cast of The Housemaid's Secret. The actor is best known for playing Dean De Laurentiis in the viral Amazon Prime show Off Campus. 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The sequel is the second book from Freida McFadden's The Housemaid series. 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
12: 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Yo, what's up, guys? 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

0: Moving to the Sun from Hugel, this is iRadio. And this is Tuesday Treat with Micheál, Shane and Ella, where we have sent Ella Carey over to the shop to go and get us a little treat. You're back.
1: I fear I say this all the time, but like, what an elite Tuesday treat we have today, guys. I picked well.
2: This is by far the best time of the week. This is the best thing we've ever done on a radio show. This, I dare I say, is the only reason we have a radio show.
0: What's going to happen is we've got a Tuesday treat in front of us. You've no idea what it is. We're going to open up the wrapper. We're going to have a taste of it. We're going to try and describe it to you. And you have to try and guess what it is. But why?
2: Why would you be arsed? What you're going to do is if you guess our Tuesday treat from the sounds we make and the descriptions we give, you get yourself your very own Tuesday treat. You deserve it on this Tuesday. What a great way to break up the week.
1: Now, and by getting yourself your own Tuesday treat, we genuinely mean you go to the shop or open your press or do your own thing.
2: But doesn't it feel good that you've earned it? Doesn't it
1: yes.
2: feel that you've worked for, you've done something to earn that treat? You're not getting it for nothing.
0: Okie dokie. Shane, would you like to open up the packaging there?
1: Are we allowed to say it's a multi-pack?
2: Yes, there's a pack of six to be specific.
0: Yeah, wasn't Shane shaking his ass there even though it sounded like it.
1: Oh, I get what you mean by six.
2: Yeah, so, okay, technically they come in two, two and two, if that gives you any sort of clues, but there are six in total.
0: Okay, there's three bars. Let's just go, there's three bars really.

0: but they get the job done. Not the usual colour. We're going to have to be very pedantic on the exact type of this Tuesday tree.
1: I was going to say, am I allowed to say it's not the regular flavour?
2: Yes.
0: Yes, absolutely.
1: Okay.
2: Okay, can you give it a bite in 3, 2, 1?
1: Oh my God.
2: Wafery?
1: Mm-hmm. I'm creamy.
2: Creamy. Mm-hmm. That's a good one. Would you say...
0: A nice breakthrough. A nice segment. You know exactly how much you're supposed to bite off.
1: Yeah.
0: Because it kind of segments itself into each bite.
1: Mm-hmm.
0: Delicious.
1: Yeah.
2: I want to say a really big clue, but I think I might give it away.
1: Go on.
0: What? You may as well say it. I don't know what she's like, mouthing at me.
2: Nutty.
0: Why would you? I
2: asked you for permission.
0: Ruined it. We better speed out this. 087-112-107. We need a voice note with your name and what you think the Tuesday treat is. And again, if you get it right, you get your very own Tuesday treat.
2: Come on. Come at us.
1: See another crunch?
2: Go on. What is the Tuesday treat for today? 087-112-107.

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1: Hey, it's Cooper and Una. 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

0: Olivia Rodrigo and Drop Dead. This is iRadio, where hit music lives. It is Michal, Shane and Ella, and it's time for this. Okay, this is Tuesday Treat. This is where Ella goes to the shop. She gets something for us.
1: Mm-hmm.
0: And we have to try, well, you have to try and guess what we're having.
2: Yes, we know what we're having. It's in my mouth right now. We have a lot of packaging going on. We've got a lot of plastic rustling around the studio. We're actually not supposed to be even eating in here, but we will give you the sound nonetheless.
0: Ooh, what on earth is that today? 087-1102-107.
1: Amanda and Jessica got in touch.
3: We think it's the new dark chocolate Kinder Bueno bars.
2: Unfortunately, we said we had to be so incredibly strict and pedantic.
1: And specific. Yes, 100%. And I can confirm they are not dark chocolate Kinder Bueno bars.
0: That is so mean, you guys. You are the worst people ever. Who else is in touch here? Hello.
4: Well, Daniel here from Galway. I think it's white Kinder Bueno.
0: Very interesting.
4: Well, Daniel here from Galway.
0: Oh, hello, Daniel in Galway. You're back again.
5: Kinder Bueno white chocolate. The Tuesday treat is the white Kinder Bueno.
6: It's the white Kinder Bueno jar of opening there. How do you know that? Because my partner loves it.
7: Definitely think it's a white Kinder Bueno.
8: 100%. That is a white Kinder Bueno. I'd know the sound of it anywhere.
4: Well, Daniel here.
0: Daniel is back again. What are you at, Daniel?
2: Congrats, everyone. It was, in fact, a white Kinder Bueno.
1: Yay! Best treat ever. So good.
0: Who got that right today?
2: We got Daniel.
9: Oh, yes.
2: Killian.
9: Oh, Pippa. Yes. Oh,
2: Aaron.
9: Yes.
2: Oh, Shona.
9: Yes. Oh, yes.
2: Anya. Keen.
9: Oh, yes.
2: Teresa.
9: Oh, yes.
2: Sinead.
9: Oh, yes. Oh, yes.
2: Lauren.
9: Oh, yes.
2: Shelley.
9: Oh,
2: Michaela.
9: Yes. Oh, yes.
2: And Louise.
9: Oh, yes.
0: Well done to everyone who got it right today. The white Kinder Bueno. And what does it mean if you got it right today?
1: You
2: go
1: get
2: yourself a
1: treat.
2: Tuesday treat.
0: Go oh,
1: so
0: on,
1: close.
0: You good
1: so close
0: thing.
1: So close, so far, I'm chewing self.
0: Very good. Here's Zed, Alessia Cara. It's Stay. This is iRadio. It's Michal, Shane and Ella.

0: Dead and Stay on iRadio. It is Micheál, Shane and Ella, and very shortly we have got tickets to give away to probably the most anticipated gig of 2027, would you say?
1: I would say that indeed. It's time to get our green chatting on, where we talk to somebody who happens to be green.
0: Let's do that, and also a game of Gimme 5 where you could be winning yourself your very own county jersey. All of that to come after Ariana next.
2: €305,000. Let that sink in.
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8: 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And this is what you need to know now.
9: A major trial in the US continues and a traitor spoiler. But first, FORSA members working across the public sector have voted in favour of industrial action in a dispute over pay. It's the latest union to back action. Barry White has more.
10: What I'm about to announce, I believe, is the largest ever strike ballot by a trade union in Ireland.
11: More than 64,000 FORSA members were balloted, with almost 97% voting in favour of industrial action, up to and including a full-scale strike. General Secretary Kevin Callanan announced the results at a press conference this afternoon.
10: Those voting in favour of the proposal for action up to and including full-scale strike action was 62,276, or a percentage of 96.6%.
11: A number of unions have now backed industrial action, accusing the government of failing to make a meaningful offer on public sector pay. Kevin Callanan says any action is unlikely to begin before the end of the month.
10: Certainly we're looking at ranges of actions right across the public service in respect of FORSA members. I think we're probably talking in terms of the very end of the month before action would commence.
11: FORSA is the country's largest public service union, representing around 100,000 workers across civil service, health and education.
9: Jurors in the trial of a woman accused of murdering her 3 kids in the US say they're unable to reach a unanimous verdict. Former nurse Lindsay Clancy admits strangling her kids at their home in 2023. Her lawyers argue she can't be held criminally responsible because she'd been suffering postpartum psychosis. Judge William Sullivan has asked the jury to keep going.
12: I know that this was a long trial. I know there were over 80 witnesses. There were over 300 exhibits. But because of that, I'm going to ask you to go back out and to continue your deliberations at this time.
9: A man has died following a violent disorder incident in Leopardstown in Dublin on Saturday. 2 men in their 20s have appeared in court today as part of an investigation into the incident. Emily Keegan has the details.
13: 3 men in their 20s were taken to hospital following this incident at South County Business Park. One of them was taken to ICU and put on life support, but has since died from his injuries. Christian Demian of Hoth Road in Raheny appeared in court today, facing 2 charges, one of violent disorder and one of assault causing harm. The court was told CCTV evidence shows the 23-year-old striking the now deceased man twice on the head with a shovel. 21-year-old Kevin Rostas of Harrington Street in Dublin 8 is charged with 1 count of violent disorder. It's alleged he accepts he was at the scene, but says all other actions were in self-defence. Bail was denied for both of the accused and they were remanded in custody to appear in court again next week. A 3rd man charged in connection with the incident was granted bail yesterday.
9: And murdered faithful Emma says she was raging to be eliminated from Traitors while watching the programme, more so than when it actually happened. Last night saw two players leave the show, with Traitor Adele banished after the roundtable discussion. Emma thinks a comment on the age of other players may have played a part in her downfall.
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9: Starting with cricket, Ireland have taken their highest ever score against England in the first of their three-game one-day international series. The hosts will have to chase Ireland's 281 runs for the loss of 5 wickets. In soccer, Newcastle United have signed Belgian winger Matias Fernandes-Pardo as he looked balls to their attacking options ahead of tonight's 11 p.m. transfer deadline. He makes the move from a French side, with the clubs agreeing a fee of around €60 million. Chelsea goalkeeper Robert Sanchez is undergoing medical in Italy ahead of a possible loan move to Como. Meanwhile, Man City are reportedly in talks with the Blues for the services of Enzo Fernandez. He'd been linked with a deal worth around €140 million. Aston Villa have added two more signings to their squad after back-to-back losses in the Premier League. Taylor Harwood-Bellis has made a €35 million move to Villa Park. They've also drafted in Ibrahim Embiid, with the winger joining from PSG in a deal believed to be worth around €55 million. Celtic are reportedly looking to secure additional signings by the end of the transfer window. Deals for Wolves goalkeeper Sam Johnstone, Parma's Olivier Sørensen and PSV midfielder Joel van der Berg are all reportedly in the works. While it's also being reported that Johnny Kenny could depart the Glasgow side today, Preston, Blackburn Rovers and Bolton Wanderers are all in the running to sign the Irish striker. And in tennis, rain has delayed the action on the outside courts on day 3 of the US Open. That includes Elena Rybakina's clash with home favourite Teo Frodin. In the men's singles, 5th seed Flavio Caboli trails 3-2 in his opening set with Francisco Comesana.
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9: In Kildare, there's a slowdown on the M4 westbound at Junction 6 Elbridge with reports of hazard there. There's also an incident on the Clane Road outside Salins at Bodenstown, and that's leading to heavy traffic on either approach, so take care while driving.
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9: Dry and cloudy with scattered showers in the northwest and west, and highest temperatures of 15 to 20 degrees. 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
14: 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After that, we could be giving you a call. Remember that the prize amount is €305,000. We've got Justin Bieber on the way shortly. Ariana Grande too. And a game of Gimme 5. Want to play? Thumbs up right now to 087 110207. We could give you a call next.

You have a high score of 2 on a game of Gimme 5 this week. Can you swoop in on a Tuesday and get the high score of the week? 087-1102-107. Send a thumbs up right now to WhatsApp if you want to play. Here's Justin Bieber, Hold On Irish.

0: Justin Bieber and Hold On. This is iRadio, where hit music lives. We get a timer. We've got 10 seconds on that timer. We give you a category and you have to give us five things associated with that category.
1: It couldn't be more simple. Give me five, as they say.
2: Shane, how did we do yesterday? Can you remember?
1: I did really well, you did really badly.
2: Mm-hmm. Did I?
1: Yeah, I think so.
2: Did I?
0: Shane was off for a cracker after Electric Picnic and you died on your arse.
2: Of course I did. Okay, time to redeem myself, please. Thank you very much.
0: Great. Five. I usually have to ask who goes first.
2: Oh my God, have I been overly confident?
0: Yeah, but I think you're going to get this.
1: Okay. Nah, you got this.
2: Okay. Thank you, guys.
1: Believe.
0: Cooper and Duna are giving away a video console at the end of the week.
2: Mm-hmm, okay.
0: Ella Carey, can you give me five video game consoles, please?
2: A PlayStation, an Xbox, a Wii, a Nintendo, would that count? Video game consoles, is there one I'm really not thinking of? A DVD player!
1: You would have been better off saying
2: Xbox,
1: not.
2: PlayStation, Wii? What else is there? Player.
0: You've got a Game Boy, you've got a Nintendo DS.
2: I said Nintendo DS.
0: No, you said Nintendo.
1: And like you have PlayStation 1,
0: Nintendo Switch, Nintendo Wii.
1: 4, 5, Xbox 360.
2: I hate you both. Oh, I hate this stupid game.
1: That was a tough watch. DVD player.
2: I panicked after I said Nintendo. I was like, what? Is that not one?
0: Okay, I thought you would breeze by there.
2: Oh, well, and you thought wrong, Michal.
0: I thought Shane was going to die. Shane.
1: Oh, no.
2: What's Shane's on? Give me five colours.
0: Five.
1: Yours was easy. That was easy. There's people screaming in their cars right now.
2: I hope you're not.
0: This one is Ragnarok.
1: Oh, no.
0: No, it is.
2: It might be.
0: Shane, earlier on in the show, we were talking about people having their lives together.
1: Sorry.
0: I suggested the people who took supplements in the morning. Shane, in 10 seconds or less, could you please give me five supplements people take commonly in the morning? Go.
1: Vitamin A, vitamin B, vitamin C, vitamin K, vitamin D. Boom. Done.
0: Vitamin
1: Don't talk
0: K.
1: to me.
0: Vitamin
1: There's
0: K.
1: a vitamin K out there.
0: Is there a vitamin K?
1: 100%
2: Wait.
1: There is there.
2: Supplements or vitamins? Are they two separate categories?
1: No, there is supplements. Go on, search the supplements.
2: Oh,
1: wait.
0: So there would have been like vitamin D3.
1: Yeah.
0: Omega-3 fish oils.
1: Fair.
0: Magnesium.
2: Hang on now. If he called me out for not saying Nintendo DS, he's not getting vitamin D for not saying vitamin D3.
1: If you Google, can you take vitamin D, it comes up yes.
2: Morning so that's supplements.
0: All. You could have had creatine.
2: Yeah.
1: Oh, creatine.
2: Zest Active.
1: Taking it myself now, actually.
2: Magnesium.
1: Mm-hmm. I'll take a five.
0: I'm not sure. Is vitamin K a thing? Ella, check is vitamin K a thing? In the meantime,
2: I didn't know this. I did home ec.
0: I want to know. 087-1102-107. Have you got what it takes to play Gimme 5 today? Send us a thumbs up right now on 087-1102-107. I won't give you something as dirty as Shane. Or maybe I will.
1: Swoop in. Get that jersey for yourself. You could win any jersey of your choice if you're the winner by the end of the week. You've two to beat from yesterday.
0: Thumbs up. 087-1102-107. Here's Coulter, Trapped and I.

and Ella have both had a go at Gimme 5 this Tuesday. Now it is up to you to take to the main stage. 087 1102 107, send us a thumbs up and we could be giving you a call after Selena Gomez and Rima. Calm down.

0: It's Eclipse, Micheál, Shane and Ella. Time for this. Shane and Ella had a go earlier on. Ella was asked about video consoles. Video game consoles, even.
1: Mm-hmm. I was asked about supplements, and we've got a text in our WhatsApp being like, vitamin K is prescription only. How powerful is vitamin K?
0: Wow.
2: What does it do?
1: Kryptonite, I'm guessing. That's the only thing in my head.
0: And why are you taking vitamin K?
1: Yeah. Don't be worried about that, then.
0: We're nosy. Who's playing today? Hello. Hello.
3: Hello.
0: Aina, how's things? This is Micheál, Shane and Ella from iRadio. How are you, sir?
3: Put now on yourselves.
0: Great, not a bother. We were just talking about taking supplements in the morning. Are you one of those mad people?
3: No, I wouldn't be. I'd be straight up out the door.
2: As you should, a hard working man.
3: Exactly.
1: Not even a banana or anything.
3: No, nothing. Tea time at 10 o'clock, and that's what it is.
1: Fair. And what do you do for work?
3: I'm an apprentice electrician.
0: Most difficult part of that job?
3: Most difficult part of being an electrician? Jeez, I didn't even know. It's kind of easy.
2: No, you're just really good at your job, Aina, clearly.
3: That's it.
0: Come here, would you like to play a game and give me five of us?
3: I'd love to.
0: Okie dokie. So, I'm going to put 10 seconds on a timer and you will have to give us five things associated with a category. Are you ready, sir?
3: I'm ready.
0: Aina, in 10 seconds or less, could you please give me five white chocolate flavoured things? Go.
3: Fingers, bear, a chocolate bear.
2: Any baked goods?
3: Chocolate chips.
0: Okay, we got two, Aina, and I'll tell you what, it's not the end of the world because yesterday's player got two as well.
3: Okay, not too bad. So.
1: That's on us, Aina. You obviously you don't eat. You only have your tea at 10 and then probably don't eat for the rest of the day. So you might not know with the white chocolates that are out there.
3: That's it.
2: Well, thank you so much for playing with us. And you know what? You honestly could end up being the winner at the end of the week because the high score so far is only two.
3: Lovely.
0: Aina, fair play to you. Thanks so much for listening to me, Shane and Ella. We'll chat to you soon.
2: Thanks, Aina.
3: Cheers. Good luck. Bye.
0: What a guy. We never even told him what he could have said. He could have said like a cheesecake.
2: Literally, or like even like Milky Bar buttons. Or I was actually really impressed with his answer of white chocolate fingers.
1: The man,
2: that was a good one.
1: Doesn't even eat a banana in the morning. He's not sticking around for Milky Bar buttons.
2: Well,
1: he's
2: I thought
1: busy.
2: He might.
1: He's
2: Milky
1: busy
2: way.
1: Being an electrician, no matter how easy that job seems to be, he's busy.
0: He's busy and he's also still in the game for Gimme 5 at the end of the week. He could be the one going away with that county jersey. We've got Miley Cyrus on the way, or Miley as she's known as from now on. Somber's in there too. And we've got tickets to give away for Slane Castle 2027, baby.
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8: students will sleep out in Galway City tonight to highlight the accommodation crisis. University of Galway Students Union says huge numbers still don't have somewhere to live ahead of the new college year. It wants the government to overhaul its national student accommodation strategy and properly enforce existing legislation on short-term lettings. People who are caught with a smaller amount of drugs can now be referred to health services. An Garda Síochána and the Department of Health both say the aim is to support people as opposed to charging them with criminal offences. The person must be over 18, it must be their first offence, they must admit possession at the time, and the Garda must believe it's not in the public interest for a prosecution to go ahead. And the new list of storm names for this season has been published. The 21 names were compiled by Met Aaron, the UK Met Office and the Dutch Weather Service and will be used until September next year. Austin, Evelyn, Killian and Miriam are among the names chosen by Met Aaron. And for more stories, you can follow at This Is iRadio on socials.
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0: another in 54 Ultra Talk to you. This is iRadio. It is Micheál, Shane and Ella, and we have got tickets to one of the biggest gigs of 2027.
1: Yeah, Fontaine CC are heading to Slane Castle for a massive headline show on Saturday, 26th of June, 2027, with special guests Hayley Williams, Damien Dempsey and Madra Solik.
2: And iRadio has your chance to win tickets for You Can Buy Them. 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
0: So, just in case you aren't aware, the lead singer of Fontaine CC, his name is Green Chatton. Pretty cool name, I would say.
1: Very, very cool. We decided to switch that up into Green Chatting. You see how we got there, A to B? Yeah, you understand?
2: Like chatting to a person who's green?
1: Yes, well done, Ella. Absolutely smashed it.
0: Do you know what? We've left it up to Ella this week as well to go chatting to these people who are green, and it is up to you to guess who the green person is on 087 110 2107. Leave your guess and your name and you could be winning those Fontaine's DC tickets.
2: Hey, how have you been since the weekend?
3: 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Oh no, it's only Tuesday.
2: I know, it feels way later, doesn't it? Come here, Fontaines are playing in Slane next summer and I think I actually might die if you don't come with me.
3: Why do you have to always be so overdramatic about things? You know, it leaves me no choice but to do things that hurt you.
2: What? 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
3: Look, this is not about you and me.
2: Ugh, okay, you know what, leave it. I'll ask someone else.
3: I hope you have a wonderful day.
0: 087-1102-107. Who is Ella Green chatting to?
1: Where do you find these people? Yesterday it was Shrek and now it is this mystery figure.
2: Yeah, and you know what? He rejected my advances of going to Fontaine, so hopefully whoever can guess who I'm talking to, they'll have a buddy to bring.
0: Your guess and your name to 087 1102 107. We could give you a call after my

0: Body Isn't Ready from Sombre, a man who is playing in Dublin next June. It's a Thursday night, the 15th. Well done. Fantastic. Okay, we're playing a game of Green Shatten because we have got tickets to give away to Fontaines DC, don't we?
1: We absolutely do. One of the biggest events of the whole year.
0: Slane Castle 2027, June time as well. We want to send you and your pal.
2: Yes, you have your chance to win tickets before you can buy them if you tune in to us, Micheál, Shane and Ella, Monday to Thursday, and you'll get yourself some Fontaines tickets.
0: Who is on the line? Let's ring someone.
3: Hello?
0: Hello, it's Micheál, Shane and Ella. Who is this?
3: It's Owen Kelly.
0: Owen Kelly, I am guessing you are from the hills of Donegal, are you?
3: Originally from Donegal, yes.
0: I was thinking that. Whereabouts are you now?
3: I'm living in Cavan here.
2: Owen, you've entered our competition to win Fontaines DC tickets.
3: Sure have, yeah.
1: Yeah, we want to make sure you're actually a fan because we've had some issues before about people entering competitions. They have no idea what the prize is. So you're happy to go to Fontaines DC if this works out?
3: Yeah, I'm surely, yeah.
0: Great. Okay, we were playing a game called Green Shatten where Ella talks to a very famous person who is the colour of green. Do you know who it was today?
2: Hey, how have you been since the weekend?
4: What a week, huh? Oh no, it's only Tuesday.
2: I know, it feels way later, doesn't it? Come here, Fontaines are playing in Slane next summer and I think I actually might die if you don't come with me.
4: Why do you have to always be so overdramatic about things? You know, it leaves me no choice but to do things that hurt you.
2: What? You mean you don't love me?
4: Look, this is not about you and me.
2: Ugh, okay, you know what, leave it. I'll ask someone else.
4: I hope you have a wonderful day.
3: Yeah, Kermit the Frog.
0: Owen.
3: Yes.
0: You're heading to Slane Castle 2027.
1: Who's in the background there, Owen?
3: My daughter Emma, Alana and Ava.
1: Ah, lovely.
3: Emma was on yesterday on Give Me Five, so she was.
0: You are joking.
2: No
0: what
2: way.
0: Are the chances of that? That is unbelievable.
3: That's crazy.
0: Come here, Owen, congratulations and enjoy the gig at Slane Castle in 2027. Well done.
3: Lovely, thank you very much.
0: If you missed out on the tickets today, if Owen got in ahead of you, we have got more to give away this time tomorrow afternoon and Thursday as well.
2: Yes, I'll be chatting to another green person tomorrow.
1: Surely we're running out of green people. There can't be that much.
2: No, there's a lot. There actually is a lot.
0: There's countless.
2: Countless of green people.
0: Too many. You on a sick day.
1: Millions.
0: Alex Warren on the way and Burna Boy, Die Die. It plays next on iRadio.
5: 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Stephen Callan has joined the cast of The Housemaid's Secret. The actor is best known for playing Dean De Laurentiis in the viral Amazon Prime show Off Campus. He'll join Sydney Sweeney, Michelle Marone, Kirsten Dunst and Brittany Snow in the follow-up of 2025's box office hit The Housemaid. The sequel is the second book from Freda McFadden's The Housemaid series. It's set for release here on December 17th, 2027. 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

0: On iRadio, passenger from Alex Warren, and in studio we are joined by our wonderful producer Leah. Hello.
1: Hello guys, I'm back in for Valerie on iRadio's group chat today.
0: Fantastic.
2: Not woohoo that Valerie's gone. Woohoo.
1: Yeah, woohoo for you, Leah.
2: That Leah's here, to be clear.
0: Woohoo that Valerie's on her holidays.
2: Yay!
0: Woohoo, Valerie. Yeah. Leah, what's coming up?
1: Basically, I'm asking, would you be willing to leave your home county in order to buy a house? Because there is new research out and it finds that there are three counties where you have to be earning at least a 100k salary in order to afford to buy a house as a first-time single buyer. Shane, I regret to inform you that you would have to be earning at least 100k in Kildare if you want to buy near your family.
0: He's earning more than that here on this show.
1: Yeah, surely.
2: You heard the MyRadio, going to need a pay rise. If possible.
0: So, Kildare, Dublin and?
1: Wicklow.
0: Wow. Aww.
1: But the cheapest county to buy a house, as you can probably guess, is Longford.
0: Oh, that's controversial.
2: As you can probably guess, is so mean.
0: We could never have guessed that.
1: No, never. I actually thought it was going to be a different L county. I thought it would have been Leitrim. They're not far off. You'd have to be earning a salary of €55,000 if you want to afford a house in Leitrim.
2: Have you not seen the Move to Leitrim campaign? It is absolutely flying.
1: It's popping off. It is. I think you would have to pay me to move to Longford. There'd be no amount of money that I'd be giving away.
0: Wow. To anyone from Longford listening right now, Leah doesn't mean it.
2: None of us
0: actually mean it. No way. Leah, group chat coming up in 10 minutes. Can't wait to listen.
1: Thanks, guys.
0: Mabel on the way after Jazzy.

0: no, this is iRadio, and that is all from Micheál Shenanada today. We're back tomorrow, and we've got more Fontaine's DC tickets for Slane Castle to give away.
1: We've tickets coming out our ass at the moment.
2: We've
1: tickets for the cinema. We've tickets for Fontaine's DC. We'll probably find some more tickets down the back of the couch for tomorrow. So you ready to tune in?
2: Yeah, do that.
0: We'll see you tomorrow. Good luck.
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2: Business as usual for Katie Taylor and Travis Kelce's latest shoot. But first, FORSA members working across the public sector have voted in favour of industrial action in a dispute over pay. The country's largest public service union represents around 100,000 workers across the civil service, health and education sectors. It's the latest union to back industrial action amid claims the government has failed to put forward a meaningful proposal on public sector pay. Here's FORSA General Secretary Kevin Callanan.
11: The turnout was 72.6%. Those voting in favour of the proposal for action up to and including full-scale strike action was 62,276, or a percentage of 96.6%.
2: The fuel crisis, government grants and greater choice contributed to an increase in the number of EVs registered so far this year. That's according to the Society of the Irish Motor Industry. Its latest figures show an increase of 55% in the number of electric vehicles registered since the start of the year compared to the same period last year. Director General Brian Cook says there are a number of factors behind the growth.
12: There's the fuel crisis out there, which I think from we're hearing from our members that more people are considering electric cars because the cost of fuel is something that appears to be going out of control, notwithstanding the government supports. I think there are now well over 100 different models at a variety of price points of new electric vehicles for sales in Ireland. So people are coming to the table because there's a greater choice out there.
2: The Agriculture Minister welcomes the upcoming ban on Brazilian beef and says EU food safety standards can't be compromised. The importation of beef and poultry from Brazil will be blocked from Thursday over concerns about the use of antibiotics. Martin Hayden says he agrees with the ban.
5: These discussions around Mercosur focused on the environmental standards and how our farmers in Europe are at a much higher environmental standard. And the idea of the trade deal from a European perspective was to try and bring up Brazilian standards and others around the world to those European standards. And when you get a recall of product that comes into Europe from a third country that doesn't meet our standards, unless those countries can prove they fix the problem, it can't come in here.
2: Katie Taylor says it's business as usual over the next few days as she heads into her final fight at a sold-out Croke Park this weekend. The Box will take on Flora Pilly for the undisputed lightweight champion title in front of 80,000 fans. Speaking this evening, Katie says all her focus is on winning Saturday's fight.
13: Most important part about Saturday night is I get my hand raised, and I've been in training camp as per usual. It's business as per usual for me, and I have a real live opponent in front of me. It's not going to be a walk in the park. She's here to win as well. She's a young, undefeated fighter.
2: And Travis Kelce is praising Taylor Swift's style in Vogue magazine. The NFL star and pop star have been married since July and share a dog together. Off the back of his shoot with Tommy Hilfiger, Travis told the publication that Taylor is always authentically herself with every look. He added that she always looks effortless, elegant and beautiful.
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2: Starting with cricket, England have chased 125 of Ireland's 281 runs in the first game of their one-day international series. They're yet to lose a wicket after 17 overs. The hosts opted to field first, with Ireland setting a record-high score against England in the process. In soccer, Enzo Fernandez's proposed move to Man City is reportedly a done deal. It's understood Enzo Maresca's side have agreed a €146 million fee with Chelsea. Aston Villa have added two more signings to their squad after back-to-back losses in the Premier League. Taylor Harwood-Bellis has made a €35 million move to Villa Park. They've also drafted in Abraham Mbai from PSG in a deal believed to be worth around €55 million. Celtic are reportedly looking to secure additional signings by the end of the transfer window. Deals for Wolves goalkeeper Sam Johnstone, Parma's Olivier Sørensen and PSV midfielder Joel Vandenberg are all reportedly in the works. The Scottish side have until 5 o'clock on Thursday to get the deals over the line, but are aiming to have them completed before then. While it's also being reported that Johnny Kenny could depart the Glasgow side today, Preston Blackburn Rovers and Bolton Wanderers are all in the running to sign the Irish striker. And in tennis, rain has delayed the action on the outside courts on day 3 of the US Open. That includes Elena Rybakina's clash with home favourite Taya Froden. In the men's singles, 5th seed Flavio Cavoli is on the brink of elimination in the first round. He's dropped the opening two sets against Francisco Camassana.
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2: In Galway, Headford Road northbound is congested from Ballindoodie Castle to Ballindoodie Cross. The Bonner Drive eastbound has a delay before the Toom Road Junction and between the Ballyban Road Junction and the Monavay Road. And the Quinstineal Bridge onto the Seamus Quirk Road westbound is busy between the Castle Ruin to Circular Road.
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2: Cloudy and dry, except for a few showers moving eastwards and lowest temperatures of 12 to 16 degrees. 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
18: It's Leah Hogarty in for Valerie this evening, and buying your first home is becoming a reality further and further away for many young people. 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Let me know what you think, though. We'll get into it after Cat's Eye and Animal.
4: One, two, three. Hey, it's Cat's Eye. 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

Cat's Eye, an animal on iRadio. It's Leah in for Valerie on iRadio's group chat. And happy first of the month. To be honest, it wasn't a very happy start of the month for me because I woke up to this headline. Three counties in Ireland now require a six-figure salary to buy your first home. As someone in my early 20s, living at home, saving every week in hope that one day, just one day, I might be able to buy my own home, this just wasn't what I wanted to hear on a Tuesday morning. And looking at the average salary in Ireland, it's about 55,000 before tax. So it really does make you wonder, how are young people supposed to afford a house in this day and age? These figures from this new research by Chill Insurance are based on a single first-time buyer. They found that you'd need to earn more than 100,000 to afford a house in Dublin, Wicklow or Kildare. Longford, there's no surprise, it comes out as the most affordable county. But even there, you'd need to be earning at least 48,000 of a salary to qualify for a mortgage. 48,000 of a salary is a good salary. So it got me thinking, would you move to another county if it meant you could actually afford to buy a home? Pack up your bags, leave your hometown, leave your friends and family and relocate to a new county. It's not like you're going to Australia, but at least if you're going to Australia, you'd have a better living situation. You'd be in the sun, you would be dealing with a different cost of living. Would you move to another county if it meant you could afford a house? I will get to some of your thoughts on 087 110 207. But first, Role Model. He was playing at Electric Picnic at the weekend. This is High Hopes 3000 on iRadio.

on iRadio, and I am keeping my hopes high that one day in this economy I will be able to afford to buy a house. New research from Chill Insurance reveals that there are three counties you'd have to earn at least a €100,000 salary to be able to afford to get a mortgage to buy your first time home. The most affordable counties, kind of all mixed around the Midlands, Longford, Leitrim, Roscommon, Cavan, they all still require a salary of at least €48,000. It seems a bit mad, doesn't it? The average salary in Ireland right now is sitting at around €55,000. So with that considered, it seems a bit unreasonable and out of reach to be able to afford a house if you were trying to buy as a single person. I've been asking you if you'd be willing to move county in order to buy a house. If you were to pick up sticks and move to somewhere where a house is within your budget, you might have to leave family and friends behind. You might have to have a longer commute, but for a lot of people, they have no choice but to do just this. You've been sharing your thoughts, 087 1102 107 and on socials at This Is iRadio. Kiara has been in touch and she says, I don't think I could move away from Galway. My whole family is here, my friends are here and my job is here. What's the point of owning a house if you have to move hours away from everyone you know just to afford it? I think that's the really sad part. People are being forced to choose between a home and the life they've built. I suppose if you are a while living in Galway your whole life, it is hard to move away when it's such a beautiful county, must I add. Paul says, we actually did move county to buy our first house. We couldn't afford anything near Dublin, so we moved further out to Louth. It was a big adjustment at first, especially with the commute, but now we have a home and a mortgage we can manage. I'd make the same decision again. That's the thing, you can make a home away from home. I can imagine it is a bit, fair bit of a commute now from Louth to Dublin, but maybe you can work from home. I don't know what your situation is. Sean has also been in touch. I'm 2 years out of college, earning just over €35,000. And honestly, buying a house as a single person feels completely out of reach. Wages just aren't moving at the same rate as house prices or the cost of living. I'm from Mayo and I don't plan on ever moving away either. This is my home. I know there are cheaper places to live, but I shouldn't have to leave the place I'm from just to have a chance of owning a house. It is a bit sad when you know you want to live there forever, but someday it may be achievable. I know as someone who's only a couple of years out of college myself, it feels unachievable right now, but I'm hoping that someday it will be. And I'm hoping to take a bit of inspiration from the next girl I'm going to talk to. Rebecca Lee is 23. She's recently relocated from Dublin to Cavan with her partner in order to afford her first home. In the meantime, though, I want you to keep your thoughts coming. Would you relocate county in order to afford your first home? We'll get back to it after Jamie McIntyre. He's from Galway, and this is Reason I Try on iRadio.

0: Charlie XCX, wink, wink on iRadio. It's Leah Hogarty with you. And we're chatting about house prices and how they vary vastly from county to county. I've been asking you if you would relocate in order to afford a mortgage. I'm actually joined now by someone who has moved county in order to afford to buy her first home. Rebecca Lee is 23 and herself and her husband Noel have purchased their first home in Cavan. Firstly, Rebecca, huge congratulations to you both. It's an amazing achievement.
1: Thank you so much. I know it's something definitely a little bit stressful doing so young, but we've got through it and now look at us. We're so proud of ourselves.
0: And you should be. You've moved to Cavan from Dublin. You were also looking at houses in Longford, Leitrim, Monaghan, I seen in your TikTok. Did you feel like you had to move away from the city in order to buy?
1: It was definitely something that we had to consider. When we weighed up what we kind of wanted and our non-negotiables, that's kind of the area that we were looking at. When we compared what we were available to borrow from the banks and then kind of what we were looking for, we definitely wanted a house with a little bit of a garden and a bungalow or a house on its own. So that's kind of what we were left with.
0: And did you find it hard moving away from your home place? Obviously, your friends and family are all still in Dublin.
1: It's definitely something that is a little bit hard, but the last year myself, I put myself out there a little bit, making new friends and just joining different activities to get to know people. So it's something I definitely want to continue when I move up to Cavan and just get myself out there, up there.
0: It's not often you hear of a 23-year-old buying their own home for the first time in this economy. What sacrifices did you have to make to be able afford to do this early?
1: Well, it's definitely something you kind of have to weigh up what you can live without for a little bit of time. We kind of put off going away on big fancy holidays. We definitely went to see our family a little bit in Ireland and then over in Slovakia, that's where Noel's from. So they were the main holidays that we did do. We also got married this year, so that was a bit of a big expense for us. Now, they were small weddings, one in Ireland and one in Slovakia, but like that, they were small, they were cheap enough, but it took a toll on the budget. So that's what we kind of sacrificed, a few nice things to spend time with our family at the wedding and then obviously save for the house and put money towards that.
0: It's all going to be worth it in the end when you move into your nice new house. What would you say to another young person who's listening and they may feel, I just think it's impossible to buy a house in this economy, but you are just proof that it is possible?
1: It's definitely scary. The one thing I would recommend is before you're kind of thinking about starting to save, definitely talk to a mortgage advisor. When we first started out, it was a big scary topic and a thought of like, how much do we have to save and are we going to be able to afford to save? But once you talk to a mortgage advisor, they kind of give you a bit of an idea on what you're eligible for. And it gives you a bit of a point to kind of work towards what you need to save, what the banks are looking for, and then what you can afford and where you can live. So once you have that at the back of your mind, kind of puts it at a bit of an ease and you know where you're going. You're not too lost.
0: Huge congratulations again, Rebecca, to yourself and Noel. And thank you for joining me on iRadio's group chat.
1: Thank you so much, Leah. It was so lovely to talk to you.
0: Hugely admirable. But would you be willing to relocate from Dublin to Cavan in order to afford a home? 087-1102-107. Or you can share your opinion on our Instagram poll at This Is iRadio. Let me know your thoughts and I'll get to more of them after Florence Road. They're on the way next.
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0: Students will sleep out in Galway City tonight to highlight the accommodation crisis. University of Galway Students Union says huge numbers still don't have somewhere to live ahead of the new college year. It wants the government to overhaul its national student accommodation strategy and properly enforce existing legislation on short-term lettings. People who are caught with a smaller amount of drugs can now be referred to health services. An Garda Síochána and the Department of Health both say the aim is to support people as opposed to charging them with criminal offences. The person must be over 18, it must be their first offence, they must admit possession at the time, and the Garda must believe it's not in the public interest for a prosecution to go ahead. And the new list of storm names for this season has been published. The 21 names were compiled by Met Aaron, the UK Met Office and the Dutch Weather Service, and will be used until September next year. Austin, Evelyn, Killian and Miriam are among the names chosen by Met Aaron. And for more stories, you can follow at This Is iRadio on socials.
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0: It's Leo with you on iRadio's group chat in for Valerie, and we're talking about the cost of houses and how the cost varies vastly among all the different counties. There are now three counties that you'd have to earn a salary of at least six figures, so you'd need a salary of at least 100 grand if you were looking to buy a house on your own in Dublin, Kildare or Wicklow. It doesn't get much better elsewhere than that. You'd expect them to be the most expensive, but elsewhere you'd need a salary of at least €96,000 to buy a house in Meath on your own. You'd need €92,000 to buy a house in Cork and €85,000 of a salary to buy a house in Galway. I think I'll stop going through the counties there because I'll only end up depressing myself. I've been asking you, would you move away from your home county, the place you probably want to live next to your friends and family, just so you can afford to buy a house? Vocek has been in touch on WhatsApp to 087-110-207, and he says, I had to move out after divorce, and after a few months of being homeless, I tried to get a mortgage or rent, ended up buying a derelict 150-year-old cottage for cash in Longford, and now I'm living off the grid. I'm very sorry that that's your situation, but it just goes to show how bad it is. Trish has been in touch. She says, we bought our house in our 20s. We're 40 now, and I honestly feel so sorry for young people trying to get on the property ladder. I'm very lucky that I was able to buy in the area I grew up in and raise my children close to their grandparents. Having that family support is so important when you're raising a family, whether it's someone to mind the kids, help out when they're sick, or just having grandparents nearby. It's sad that young people today are being forced to consider moving away just to afford a home. See, that's part of why I would like to live where I've grown up. I have so much family there. I have always grown up with my grandparents close by, and I loved it. I love it so much. Stephen has a different opinion. He says, if young people stopped going on holidays all the time and buying new things, then they'd be on the right track. You can't expect to have a new online shopping haul arrive at the door each week and go on six holidays a year and then just magically have enough money for a mortgage. It doesn't and has never worked like that, no matter what the house prices are. Thanks for that, Stephen. I feel like that was personally targeted about me, and I wouldn't be surprised if my own dad sent that in about me. But anyways, Megan on social says, I'm a staff nurse and my husband is an assistant manager in Aldi, and we can't get approved and still paying over €1,200 a month for rent. Rent just seems like a waste of money when you know you could be putting that towards a mortgage, but you just can't get one. It's so hard. Mark has also been in touch. We're a couple in Galway with two decent incomes, and even we're struggling to buy. I think the conversation around housing has become too focused on young people needing to save harder. We are saving. The problem is that house prices are moving faster than we can save, and the market is so competitive. We've been outbidded a few times now, and it's so disheartening. Well, I think this might be a great start for a mortgage. You might even get on the housing ladder in Dublin with this.
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0: 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The Cash Machine will then randomly pick a number, and it could be you we're calling during Micheál, Shane and Ella. It's a life-changing amount of cash, $305,000 Friday week. It could be yours. Best of luck. I'll get to those Instagram poll results in the next few after Prospa and Clooney. They're on the way next with Free Your Mind.
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0: see Marianne. More tickets for their massive Slane Castle gig up for grabs on Micheál, Shane and Ella again tomorrow from 3. Now though, the results of the Instagram poll are in, and I've been asking if you would move county in order to be able to afford to buy a home. And we've almost a split vote this evening. 54% of people say yes, I'd have no choice, and 46% saying no, I'd rather rent in my own county. An interesting discussion that I'm sure will continue another evening, but for now, it's being reported that the taxi industry is seeing more new drivers than ever. And as someone from a rural area, I'm wondering where on earth are they? Because I know in my area, they're as rare as hen's teeth. For now, though, I'll be joined by Abby Marr, who's recently set up her taxi app. It's called Cabbie, and she'll be joining me to share her thoughts. All this and more after Hugh Gale and Dua Lipa. They're on the way next.
1: He drove past and he held out the thing that he found and waved it from side to side.
2: Was this Una?
3: Where was it?
1: It was on the dashboard.
3: So this item was on your dashboard. Your friend's husband saw it, obviously, because he was driving your car.
1: Yeah.
3: Drove by, held it out the window, pinched between his two fingers, waved it going, what's this?
2: What's this, Una?
1: My new green bra.
3: Jesus Christ! What was it doing on your dashboard? Where were you before you met up with your friends? And who were you with? And do we get to meet them?
4: With McDonald's. Just start your morning. 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
0: Student sleep out and summer in Malahide Castle. I'm Ella. Here's what's happening. First, Fortha members working across the public sector have voted in favour of industrial action in a dispute over pay. The country's largest public service union represents around 100,000 workers across the civil service, health and education sectors. It's the latest union to back industrial action amid claims the government has failed to put forward a meaningful proposal on public sector pay. Here's Fortha General Secretary Kevin Callanan.
15: The turnout was 72.6%. Those voting in favour of the proposal for action up to and including full-scale strike action was 62,276, or a percentage of 96.6%.
0: A man who was injured in a violent incident in Dublin on Saturday has died. Two men appeared in court today charged with violent disorder as part of the investigation into the incident at Leopardstown. One of the accused, Christian Demian of Howth Road in Raheny, is also charged with one count of assault causing harm. The court was told CCTV evidence shows the 23-year-old striking the now deceased man twice on the head with a shovel. Both men were denied bail and remanded in custody to appear in court again next week. In Nepal, a British citizen is among 119 people rescued today in air operations. The number killed after flash floods hit Nepal and Tibet has now topped 1,000. Meanwhile, a landslide risk threatens new flooding in the region. Drugs are still illegal despite a new scheme allowing some people to access health services instead of being prosecuted. The Department of Health has announced the new initiative for the first-time offenders who admit possession of small amounts of drugs. However, it stressed the law has not changed and Gardaí will continue to investigate criminal behaviour. Junior Minister Jennifer Manan O'Connor says this is about offering people who suffer with addiction the help they need.
2: It's going to be looked at after a year. I think that's important. We are going to review it after the year. So, look, we're going to learn from this, but or will be, as we'd say, evaluated at the end of the year. Working with our Gardaí, but also we have 9 SAIR practitioners as well that are now going to be working with our Gardaí.
0: University of Galway Students' Union are sleeping out in Eyre Square tonight to demand action on the accommodation crisis. The Students' Union is calling on the government to take urgent action on the housing shortage as the new academic year begins next week. Many students still have nowhere to live for the year ahead. Sean De Burka says this is what they want to see from the government.
8: I'd like them to bring in Digs legislation for a start. I'd like them to enforce the law that currently exists around short-term lets and have a total overhaul of the national student accommodation strategy. Of course, on top of that, I'd like there to be proper funding of the further and higher education sector so that our university is able to build student housing on campus at rates that students can actually afford.
0: And Somber is coming back to Ireland next year. He'll play Malahide Castle in Dublin on June 15th and Belsonic in Belfast on June 17th. He'll be supported by Suki Waterhouse, Raven Linnae and Jesse Mason. Pre-sale tickets start tomorrow at 10, followed by general sale on Friday at 10.
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0: Starting with cricket, Ireland look likely to be defeated in their opening one-day international series clash with England. That's despite setting a record-high score against the hosts. England have chased 227 of Ireland's 281 runs, losing 3 wickets after 31 overs. In soccer, Man City have agreed a deal with Chelsea to sign Enzo Fernandes for a record equaling £125 million on deadline day in England. Fee equals the British transfer record set last summer when Liverpool signed Alexander Isak from Newcastle. Scott McTominay is set to undergo what's been described as a minor heart procedure. The Scottish midfielder is expected to miss the upcoming international window as a result. His club says it's after the discovery of a mild irregular heart rhythm. Celtic are reportedly looking to secure additional signings by the end of the transfer window. Deals for Wolves goalkeeper Sam Johnston, Parma's Oliver Sorensen and PSV midfielder Joel Vandenberg are all reportedly in the works. In racing, Galopin Deschamps has died just 5 days after his trainer, Willie Mullins, announced the horse's retirement. He had been due to move to an eventing career under the tutelage of Ruby Walsh's daughter, but suffered a fatal injury. In a statement, Walsh said he was a fabulous horse whose short time with us has left a lot of broken hearts. And in tennis, rain has delayed the action on the outside courts on day 3 of the US Open. That includes Elena Rybakina's clash with home favourite Teo Frolin. In the men's singles, 5th seed Fabio Cavoli has taken the third set in his first round encounter. He dropped the opening 2 against Francisco Camisana.
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0: We've got more details about the Victorious spin-off show. The show titled Hollywood Arts is a reference to school from the original Nickelodeon program. Daniela Monet returns as Trina Vega, with the show following her return to the school as a struggling actress. Matt Bennett, who played Robbie, will make a one-off appearance. It's also been revealed that Nathan Kress, best known as Freddie from iCarly, will direct the spin-off.
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0: Cloudy and dry except for a few showers moving eastwards and lowest temperatures of 12 to 16 degrees. 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
0: It's Leah Hogarty in for Valerie this evening, and there are more new taxi drivers joining the industry than ever. So tell me, why does getting a taxi home still feel impossible in rural Ireland? If you live in a town or a village, you will know the struggle. One taxi may be serving the entire town. So I want to know your thoughts. With more taxi drivers on the road, why can't we get a taxi when we actually need one? What's your experience? Let me know, 087-110-207, and we'll get into it after Hugh Gale and Moving to the Sun on iRadio.
4: You know some guys' decision? Where?

training season on iRadio, where hit music lives. It's Leah Hogarty with you in for Valerie this week. And it's been reported that the taxi industry is seeing more new drivers than ever, with the highest number of new licenses issued in a decade. So there were over 1,800 new licenses issued last year, bringing the total number of taxi licenses to almost 28,000. The National Transport Authority says the figures show there's strong interest in joining the industry. But I'm thinking, where are these taxi drivers? If there are more taxi drivers than ever, why is it still so difficult to get anywhere in rural towns and villages? I know you're all right when you're up in the big smoke, when you're in Galway and Limerick, Cork, but you have no options anywhere else. I know myself, I'm from Ballinasloe. If we go on a night out in Ballinasloe, there's one taxi bus that rocks up when the nightclub is finished. And unless you're getting on that bus, good luck to you getting home. There's no taxi number to ring. You just have to rely on someone to come in and get you, or have a designated driver. And for a lot of us, it kind of puts us off going out. We don't go out very often in town. And obviously that puts pressure on the pubs as well. They're not getting people in at the weekend. And I know Ballinasloe is not the only place like this. There are other towns and villages where you just cannot rely on taxis because there's such a shortage. I want to know what it's like where you live. Are you seeing these 28,000 taxi drivers around you? Can you get a taxi when you need one? Or is it still a nightmare? 087 1102 107. Paddy has actually been in touch on WhatsApp. We have one taxi in our town in Mayo and he's absolutely flat out. He does his best, but there's only one of him. If there's a big night out, you have no chance of getting home unless you strike luck or leave early. Then when we head out in Galway, there's about 100 of them outside Supermax in Air Square. It makes no sense. They'd make a bomb if they stayed out the country. That is true. I do find it difficult sometimes in Galway to even get one because they can be picky about where they're going. They don't want any sort of a short trip. But if you're a girl walking around in heels, you need to get that taxi. So I do get where you're coming from. Tara in Roscommon says, I live about 20 minutes outside the town and taxis basically don't exist after midnight. I've had to ask friends to drive me home or get family to collect me. It means I don't drink if I'm out because I know I can't guarantee getting home safely. It is a huge worry. You don't want to be left stuck and you're relying on friends and family to be able to collect you, and you feel bad doing that too. I am going to keep reading out some of your opinions. After I chat to Abby Marr, she's a female taxi driver. She set up her brand new taxi app. It's called Cabbie, and she'll be joining me on the Business Spotlight in the next few minutes. But first, these three lads rocked the stage at Electric Picnic on Sunday night. I wish I was there to see them. It's Amble, the Swell on iRadio.

0: You might be saying, who is that girl? That's not Valerie. It is producer Leo with you. I'm in for Valerie this week. And today on Business Spotlight, we're talking taxis. The taxi industry is attracting more new drivers with almost 1,900 new licenses issued last year, bringing the total number of taxi licenses in Ireland to nearly 28,000. And there's now a new player hoping to shape things up in how we book and pay for taxis. Abby Marr has just launched Cabby, a new taxi app designed to connect passengers and drivers. Abby knows the industry from both sides. She's a taxi driver herself. So I'm going to be talking to her about what inspired her to launch the business, what makes Cabby different, and why she thinks now is the right time to enter the market. Abby, first of all, tell us about Cabby. What is it and where did the idea come from?
1: So Cabby is a taxi app. The name, of course, came from my name. Funny enough, it wasn't actually the first choice name, but in the end, I ended up going with Cabby. So it's an Irish-owned taxi app connecting passengers with independent drivers. And yeah, there's also a pet-friendly option, 8-seater option, 6-seater option. And to be honest, since I started taxi driving 4 years ago, I have just always wanted to do an app for some reason. It was always on my mind all these years. And in the last year, I thought, right, if I'm going to do one, I'm going to do one now.
0: There are already a lot of established taxi apps in Ireland. We're familiar with ones like Freenow, Uber. Why did you think now is the right time to do it? And what did you think was missing from the market?
1: I always felt Ireland deserved its own Irish-owned taxi app. I do think there is a lot of space in the market for other apps to come in. Cabby is operating in a way to be more fair to drivers and for customers. In terms of platform fee, Cabby has just a 50 cent platform fee to support the payment gateways. For drivers, we have a low commission rate of 10% per trip, which is a very attractive rate amongst the other apps. So yeah, the aim is to be more fair for customers and drivers. And on my app, I also have a pet-friendly option.
0: And with Cabby, I know when you get into a taxi, you can see the person's registration plate and all that. Will you be able to access that from the app? Will you know who's coming to collect you?
1: Absolutely. So like other apps, you'll be able to see the car information, the driver's name, the driver's license, plate number. So all of the drivers are checked beforehand and approved. So not anyone can just join the app. Everyone is looked at beforehand and vetted before they're allowed on the app. So yes, you have all that information. You can track your driver in real time and so on.
0: You have been a taxi driver for 4 years now. It's unusual to see a young woman as a taxi driver. What has the experience been like working in an industry that is commonly associated with older men?
1: Yeah, it's been interesting. To be honest, my dad, he is a taxi driver for 20 years and I was doing delivery driving at 18 and my dad kept saying, oh, you should try taxi driving. You know, you love driving. So I ended up giving it a go. I was 19. It was actually 2 weeks before Christmas when I had started. It was a really busy time, but no, I really enjoyed it. I feel like the experiences, I have learned so much from other people. I love chatting with different people every day. And to be honest, I feel it's a job that you can't really get bored of.
0: Yeah, it is interesting getting to meet new people all the time. We have a lot of younger listeners, Abby. If someone is thinking about maybe becoming a taxi driver themselves, what is the process like?
1: So the process is you have to do your SPSV test. So there's two sections. There's the industry and the area. So depending on the location you want to work in. So for me, I studied Dublin as the area. The test is difficult, I will say. I did fail it twice beforehand, but I want to put it down to not studying well enough. So you do your test, you send off your application, you pay your fee to the NTA, and it is quite a long process. The last time I heard, there was a bit of a backlog. So you have to, of course, wait to get your license in the post, and then you have to obviously start looking at insurance, start looking at vehicles. The only taxi plates you can buy right now are wheelchair accessible. And because it's quite pricey to buy a wheelchair accessible car, a lot of people have opted into renting instead. And the rent prices can be quite high. But I will say, don't let the price of it put you off, like the price of insurance, the price of rent, because over the years, your insurance will go lower. And then you can maybe look at a more permanent option of buying your own wheelchair taxi, which I think is the best option instead of renting.
0: It's an interesting profession. As a woman taxi driver, are you ever wary of maybe collecting passengers who may be under the influence of alcohol on a night out, or do you kind of pick your hours to suit?
1: I used to be, but to be honest, when you're working off the apps, I find that there is a sense of security. So you know who you're picking up, you know where you're dropping off, you know that the job is already pre-authorized, so all the payments are with card. Well, the ones I accept off the other apps are card payment only, and Cabbie also operates as a card payment only, which I think is important for safety. But to be honest, no, at the very beginning it was a worry, but I feel the more driving you do, you just get used to it. Like, I do enjoy working the evenings because my dad also works the evenings as well. There's less traffic, it's busier. The busier you are, the quicker I feel time goes. So yeah, like, yes and no would be the answer. Of course, you always have to be wary because it is quite known as, you know, a dangerous job.
0: You mentioned there that Cabbie just uses cards. Why mm-hmm. did you decide to make Cabbie cashless?
1: So I did. It was a lot of thought in the process of it, but I felt when you're ordering off an app, there is a sense of security and the payments are pre-authorized beforehand. You know, the person who ordered has already paid and there is a pre-authorization on their card, as opposed to someone who orders cash. You may attract someone who may not want to pay, which is why I decided to make it cashless. I know a lot of taxi drivers do want to do cash jobs, which is completely fine. I do understand. So thankfully, there is a lot of work on the ranks. And if you have an airport permit, you are kind of open to cash jobs as well. But for me, I just thought, for Cabbie, I felt it was important that it was cashless. That is just how I wanted it to operate.
0: Abby, I'm a bit stumped at the fact there's more taxi drivers than ever and people in rural areas still can't get them. I've been asking listeners for their experiences. I might put that question to you in just a few. But first, Taylor Swift is on the way with I Knew It, I Knew You. The party is
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7: Lines of Inquiry with me, John Sweetman, is coming to the stage for the first time ever. 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

0: It's Leah Hogarty with you, and today on iRadio's Group Chat Business Spotlight, we're talking taxis. Abby Maher has just launched Cabby, a new taxi app designed to connect passengers and drivers, and she joins me now again. Abby, I am from a rural area, and I was shocked to find out that there is currently the highest number of taxi drivers recorded in 10 years. I just find it crazy that these are the stats. If you go out in most rural towns, I don't think you have any way home because there are no taxi services. Is it just that rural drivers aren't attracted to the industry anymore, or what's going on?
1: So actually, there is a funny rule. So if a taxi driver in a rural town gets his license for, let's say, Loud, he or she is able to go to Dublin and accept jobs on the app. So I do think there should be maybe stricter licensing rules that if you have a taxi license for Loud, you should stay in Loud, because you are allowed to work on the apps in other counties, which is why I feel Dublin is so flooded with taxis. There is so many taxis on the road in Dublin. But I think that may have something to do with the licensing rules, as far as I'm aware.
0: Okay, and why do you think taxi driving is becoming such a popular profession now? New licenses issued over 1,900 last year, in a time where we're constantly complaining about the price of insurance and fuel in particular.
1: It's quite interesting for me to hear that there is so many coming into the industry. It is also nice to see. But I feel maybe the flexibility and the freedom of the job. Some people say freedom is priceless. And for me, I feel like the travels I've had, I wouldn't have been able to have them without taxi driving. So yeah, at the same time, I feel the industry is definitely quiet. I think this year has been the quietest time for taxi driving as opposed to the other 3 years. I know I'm only 4 years in the game, but that's how it feels. It's not as busy as it used to be, possibly with the increase of drivers coming into the industry. But I feel, to answer your question, it is the freedom and the flexibility that it is attracting a lot of drivers to join.
0: Any flexibility in a job is always an attractive trait. When you were launching Cabby, what was the biggest challenge? Was it developing the app itself, or was it trying to get drivers, or what would you say it was?
1: I would say the whole preparation. I have been working on it for 9 months, a really long time. So it was one of those things where do I start? And I had a list of things to do in terms of the legal side, the website, looking for someone, looking for a taxi app developer. There was just a list of so many things, even stuff like payment gateways. Like, I am completely new to all of this. So I would say the learning of it all in the last 9 months, I have reached out to a lot of professionals to get advice. So yeah, I would say probably the preparation, it killed me a little bit, to be honest. I just had to keep going. And it was every time I thought a step was completed, something went wrong and I had to go back. It was like one step forward, two steps back over the last 9 months. But since it's done, I've been really delighted that it's all done now and I don't need to go through that preparation again, thankfully.
0: Well, hopefully all the hard work pays off for you, Abby. Where would you like to see Cabby going? What's the dream for this business?
1: Honestly, like a few people have left comments on my TikTok saying, oh, I'd love to see Cabby go international or go overseas. But to be honest, I would like Cabby to stay within Ireland. I would like it to expand past Dublin. I think it's nice to see each individual taxi app develop in its own country. Like if I were to travel to England, I would search up, you know, what is the local taxi app over here? I would like to see that happen. So yeah, I would like to just see it stay within Ireland. I'd like it to expand within Ireland, of course. So yeah, it's just baby steps at a time. I don't have very big plans. I'm just moving little by little every day.
0: And that's the way to keep it going. Abby, we ask this every week on iRadio's Business Spotlight. If you were to shout out another Irish entrepreneur or an Irish business, who or what would it be?
1: Oh, that is a really good one. I have to say Nadia Adan from Ashford Motors. She really inspired me from the beginning because she also entered a male-dominated industry, and watching her videos actually helped me over my preparation. She's the owner of Ashford Motors and she's done so amazing. And I know her personally also. So I would say it's her. I have so much respect for her and the team.
0: Nadia's marketing is definitely a standout from her business. Mm-hmm. Thank you so much for joining me on iRadio's group chat. Abby, it was lovely to meet you.
1: Thank you so much, Leah. It was lovely to chat to you.
0: You can listen back to that chat now and all the rest of our interviews on the Go Loud app. It's the new home of iRadio. If you would like to be featured on next week's Business Spotlight, or perhaps you have an entrepreneur that you'd like to give a shout out to in your life, you can get in touch at producer@iRadio.ie and I will get back to you. We'll be getting back to some of your experiences with taxis in rural areas. You can share your thoughts with me on 087 112 107. The all important cash machine details on the way too after Charlie XCX. But first, one of my favourite songs at the minute. This is Tame Impala, a new Loser on iRadio, where hit music lives.

Leah Hogarty with you on iRadio's group chat, and we're talking taxis again now because the taxi sector is attracting more new drivers than ever, with the highest number on record in a decade. A total of 1,893 new taxi licenses were issued last year, bringing the total number of taxi drivers in Ireland to almost 28,000. I have been wondering where on earth these 28,000 taxi drivers are. Are they all in Dublin? Because they certainly aren't hanging around South Roscommon, where I live. And I think it's fine for me complaining about not having a taxi to get home from a night out and having to rely on loved ones. But it's the old people, or the people who just cannot drive. Maybe you can't drive for medical reasons. Maybe you just can't get your license. There's people who rely on taxis and lifts all the time. And without taxis, a lot of people could be left stranded. And I just can't comprehend why there aren't more taxi drivers willing to locate to rural areas and service the people there, because there is plenty of work, in my opinion.

0: are coming more often and they are a cheap way of getting around, but you still might be walking for miles before you get to one. Maria in Leitrim says, I think the new driver figures are a bit misleading. It's great that there are more licences being issued, but where are these drivers? They must all be in cities. Drivers would make more money if they got rural licences and headed to small towns and villages where the nightlife is booming at the weekends. That is true. There are a lot of rural places that have booming nightlife. I know the like of Shannon Bridge, Banagher in County Offaly. There's busloads of people coming there every weekend, but unless you have a lift to or from, it's going to be hard to get there. Tommy says, I'm a taxi driver in Galway and I'd love to do more rural work, but you have to look at the economics of it. If I'm driving 40 minutes to pick someone up and then another 40 minutes home, that's a lot of time and fuel for one fare. It's a very different business from working in a city where you have the choice of jobs. Also, I've done a few rural runs where lads promised me cash and then jumped out and done a runner. Well, I'm sure those type of people aren't going to get too far in life, but it is unfortunate that that could be a reason that it's turning people off it. I suppose that's probably why Abby Marr, who just started Cabby, might be just taking cashless payments. Owen in Westport says, why can't we be like other countries and properly roll out Uber across Ireland? I've been abroad and you can open the app almost anywhere and have a car at your door within minutes. Surely something like that would make a huge difference, especially in rural areas. Very interesting. I have another point in from Shauna, who says drink driving numbers will go down if there was more availability of taxis in rural areas. I don't know about that. I would hope it would make a difference. I'm sure this is something that we'll come back to. But for now, I think if I had this amount of money in my bank account, I would be getting a private chauffeur around the place. Never mind a taxi. I'd never look at one again. It's iRadio's cash machine. Get machine. Yes, iRadio's cash machine could get you a private chauffeur. It could get you a limo. Or maybe you want to set up your own taxi business. This would well and truly get you up and off the ground, because there is €305,000 inside in the cash machine, and it's going to be going to one very lucky person on Friday week. Yes, it's an extended one. You have almost a week and a half to enter. There are now two ways you can do so. You can visit iradio.ie/cash machine, where you can enter online, or the good old-fashioned way, text YES to 57557. That's YES to 57557. Cost is €2.50 plus your standard message rate to play. 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Make sure you get that entry in by 3 p.m. on Friday, the 11th of September, during Micheál, Shane and Ella's show. And it could be you we're calling. Make sure you have that phone on loudspeaker. Answer it within 5 rings and your life could be changed in an instant, because it's €305,000 exactly. Wishing you all the very best of luck. I'll be back with you after Ariana Grande, who's on the way next.
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1: Stephen Callan has joined the cast of The Housemaid's Secret. The actor is best known for playing Dean De Laurentiis in the viral Amazon Prime show Off Campus. He'll join Sydney Sweeney, Michelle Marone, Kirsten Dunst and Brittany Snow in the follow-up of 2025's box office hit The Housemaid. The sequel is the second book from Freda McFadden's The Housemaid series. 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

0: Look, I'm not going to tell you I found the one in a week. 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I went on a few dates that were fine, forgettable. And that's dating, isn't it? But then I met Dara, and it just clicked. Go dating doesn't promise magic. It just gives you a chance to meet real people who are actually looking for the same thing. And you can't ask for more than that, can you? Go on, take a chance.
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0: Ariana Grande, Hate That I Made You Love Me on the home of Hit Music iRadio, the home of me, all Shane and Ella, 2 weekdays from 3. I am usually their producer, and let me tell you, the three of them are absolute divas. They reckon they were promised a marketing budget when they started their new job a month ago, and now they're demanding a big marketing campaign for themselves. Some of the suggestions that they've given so far is wrapping cars with their faces on them. They're hoping to get bucket hats. And yeah, I think you should tune in from 3 o'clock tomorrow to see what they might actually end up with. Moving on now with iRadio's group chat, though, we're going to be chatting about apprenticeships. I'm going to be joined by Katie O'Connell, who's been sharing her journey as a metal fabricating apprentice on TikTok. And it's got me wondering, are we doing enough in schools and in society in general to encourage more people to start apprenticeships? We'll get into it after Shakira and Burna Boy. They're on the way with Die Die. Are you down
1: for the ride? The Pujo I team is on the road
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3: Lines of Inquiry with me, John Sweetman, is coming to the stage for the first time ever. 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
9: Hey, I'm Annalie. Here's what's happening. First, Somber is coming back to Ireland next year. He'll play Malahide Castle in Dublin on June 15th and Belsonic in Belfast on June 17th. He'll be supported by Suki Waterhouse, Raven Lanay and Jesse Mazin. Tickets will go on general sale on Friday at 10 a.m. He's not the only one returning to Dublin. Stella Lefty is bringing her Long Way Home tour here. The Boston singer will return to the Academy in Dublin following her sold-out show there in July. She'll play the venue on Friday the 26th of March next year, with tickets also on sale Friday at 10 a.m. 63% of drivers admit the county on a car's registration plate influences whether or not they'd buy it. A survey carried out by CarZone also found people from Cork are most loyal to their county's reg. 7 in 10 drivers from Cork say they would actively choose a C reg. Almost all motorists surveyed say there are certain county registrations they would be less likely to buy. Lionel Richie has been taken into intensive care after falling ill on stage in the US. The legendary singer was hospitalised in St. Louis, Missouri, after a show there on Saturday night. The 77-year-old reported he checked himself into the facility following his performance to have some tests run. Doctors are said to be examining the possibility he might be suffering from dehydration. Singer Kelly Clarkson said goodbye to her US talk show after 7 seasons. The American Idol winner says it was a bittersweet day and admits there were challenges with the intense filming schedule. She finished the show by dedicating songs to her children, River and Remy.
10: Hi, kiddos. I've always come first. They're a big reason I did this show. Just the stability, the schedule, and they're also a big reason it's time to say goodbye. I'm such a proud mama. They're the greatest kids in the world. When we started, River was in kindergarten. She's now about to be in middle school. Crazy. My son, Remington, he had his singing debut on stage with the band, Lil Frank Sinatra.
9: Actor Dan Stevens says the time is right for the upcoming RoboCop TV series. He'll play the lead character, Alex Murphy, in the Prime Video project, where a giant tech company persuades the city to place a powerful robot on its police force. Dan says he was a big fan of the original.
11: That movie was lightning in a bottle. We're never gonna recreate that. But I think it's the time is ripe for RoboCop as a device to look at our society. I think it's going to be a ton of fun.
9: Dolly Parton's estate has confirmed plans for a star-studded two-day Dolly Fest next year. The inaugural festival will take place across two consecutive weekends in Nashville and London and will honour the late country singer's life and legacy. Dolly died aged 80 last Tuesday after a brief battle with cancer. Alex Cooper's dating show with Disney Plus has been cancelled. The Call Her Daddy podcast host was also executive producer alongside her husband for a reality TV dating show, Love Overboard. Hosted by The Traitors winner Gabby Windey, it followed 22 singles looking for love aboard a yacht. It dropped on the streaming service in March, however, it didn't get enough audience attraction. Drivers are being warned not to wear flip-flops. Road safety experts say the footwear could potentially stop you braking properly in an emergency. IM Road Smart says it's important shoes have a good base and grip to apply pressure to the pedals. Flip-flops can slow down your ability to move your foot from one pedal to the next, meaning there could be a delay in reacting and making it harder to brake firmly. The first batch of tickets for Fontaines DC Live at Slane Castle have gone on sale. Those who attended Electric Picnic and scanned the on-screen QR code could use it for pre-sale access. Tickets go on general sale on Thursday. That gig takes place next June with the group's new album Dopamine Chamber due out in October. And if you know when your bin day is and you make your bed every day, you have your life in order. A new survey shows 56% of people never believe they are fully in control of their life. No empty food wrappers in the car, recycling everything, drinking 2 litres of water a day and always having spare batteries to hand are other markers to having your life in check. The survey shows we reach having our life in order status by the age of 50.
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9: Heavy rain in places, especially across the Midlands, South and East. Hill, mist and coastal fog too. Lowest temperatures of 12 to 16 degrees. 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
0: It's Leah Hogarty in for Valerie. And is college still seen as the only option after the Leaving Cert? There are now 87 apprenticeships across 17 sectors in Ireland, and they go way beyond the likes of plumbing, mechanics and electrical work. But are young people actually being told about them? I'll be chatting to Katie O'Connell, who's been sharing her apprenticeship journey on TikTok. We'll get into it after Million Dollar Bill, but first it's Shakira and Burna Boy, Die Die on iRadio. Go.

It's Leah Hogarty with you on iRadio's group chat. It's the 1st of September, and that only means it's back to college season. We see lots of University of Galway students camping out in Eyre Square tonight, calling for urgent action over the student accommodation crisis. But that being said, college isn't for everyone. For people who have just finished their Leaving Cert, there can be a huge amount of pressure on you to feel like you need to go to college. It sometimes feels like it's the natural next step. Maybe all your friends are going, you see the crack the older years had in college. But the reality is, it's not going to be the right path for everyone. For some people, it takes them to go into a college, maybe waste a load of their parents' money in some situations, to realise that it's not for them. For some people, getting that hands-on experience, learning on the job and earning a wage while doing it can be a much better fit. Apprenticeships are becoming increasingly popular. According to the National Apprenticeship Office, there are now 87 apprenticeship programs available nationwide across 17 different sectors. And between 2000 and the year 2025, overall apprenticeship registrations increased by 78%. They're not just traditional trades. You've got apprenticeships, we all know, in the likes of plumbing, electricians, woodwork. But there are apprenticeships available in the like of accountancy, hospitality, food, software development, logistics. I've seen a lot of real estate ones on TikTok at the minute. And since January this year, 8 new apprenticeships have been launched, covering areas like business and operations, chemical process technology, civil engineering. There's quantity surveying. There are loads of options that don't send you into college. There are ways of getting to your dream career, and you don't have to go to college to do it. You don't have to pay loads in fees. You can actually get paid to do it. But I'm wondering, are we actually telling young people about these options? Is enough being done by schools? Is enough being done by the government and by society in general to encourage more people to consider an apprenticeship after school? I know I went to an all-girls school. It wasn't really an option for us. We didn't have subjects like woodwork, metalwork, techgraph during our time in school. So when it came to think about apprenticeships, I traditionally thought they were just for trades, so I ruled them out straight away. We were told about apprenticeships in the like of the ESB, but other than that, I didn't hear a whole lot about them. I wasn't really aware of the amount of apprenticeships there were. In hindsight, I could have done a radio apprenticeship and saved myself and my parents a whole lot of money and time. I spent 4 years in college doing a journalism degree when, really, I knew what I wanted to do going in. I could have went straight into radio. Hindsight is a great thing though, isn't it? I want to get your thoughts on this. Are we doing enough to encourage people to get into apprenticeships? 087 1102 107. I'm going to be talking to Katie O'Connell in a few minutes. She's been sharing her apprenticeship journey on her TikTok. She's actually working in metal fabrication. It's typically a male-dominated industry, but she is encouraging more young women to get in and look at apprenticeships as a career path. I've been loving her TikToks. It's very interesting. We'll get into that after Femi and Khaki Kid. Break Nasty, this is new. Take a trip on iRadio.

0: with you on iRadio's group chat, and we're talking apprenticeships because for a lot of young people, the Leaving Cert can feel like it's all about points, CEO choices, and getting into college. But college isn't the only route into a career, and for many people, getting hands-on experience while earning a wage can be a much better fit. One person who knows that firsthand is Katie O'Connell, who's from Cavan. Katie is currently in the middle of her metal fabrication apprenticeship, working towards a career in a traditionally male-dominated industry. Katie, welcome to iRadio's group chat.
1: Thank you very much for having me. It's a pleasure to be here.
0: It's great to have you. Katie, can we start by telling us a bit about your apprenticeship? What exactly does a metal fabrication apprenticeship entail?
1: That's probably one of the most hard questions to answer. I've asked all the boys at work to explain it to me, and it's so hard to explain it, but the breakdown is basically someone who can turn different types of steel, so steel, stainless steel, aluminium steel, into finished structures and components through a number of processes. So they'd learn how to read engineering drawings, then they'd learn how to mark out steel, cut steel using different types of machines and equipment like gas cutting, grinders or saws. They'd also used to learn how to drill and how to operate the different machines, how to bend and shape steel. And then once the project is finished, they'll learn how to weld it as well.
0: So what would a day in the life look like for you in your apprenticeship?
1: So I work a 9-to-5. Most apprenticeships are 9-to-5. So I'd arrive to work, I'd get my mechanical drawings, I'd go outside, I'd get my steel, I'd measure it up, I'd cut it, I'd bring it in and gather any plates or anything that I needed. If it needed to be bent, I would bend it. Basically everything that you need to do is on the drawing. So once you're given a drawing, it's kind of easier to figure out what you're doing. But yeah, some projects can take an hour, some projects can take a few weeks. It's kind of different every day or every month. So,
0: and what made you decide that this apprenticeship was the right one for you? What drew you to it?
1: So I kind of knew I always wanted to do an apprenticeship, even in school, like in my final year. It was only suggested to me by the career guidance counsellor at school. Then again, I didn't know what trade I wanted to do. I thought I wanted to do carpentry because I did construction studies in school. I didn't do metal work in school or tech graphics, but in TY I did work experience with a carpenter and with metal fabrication, and I just fell in love with metal fabrication. So after school, after I did the Leaving Cert, I came right back here and I started my apprenticeship, and I haven't looked back since.
0: Was it hard to get into it? I know it can be quite a male-dominated industry. For a woman going forward, sometimes it might be hard to get a spot, would it?
1: It is extremely hard. Well, so I've heard. To be honest, I was quite lucky. The company that I work for, my older brother is also a metal fabricator and welder, so I kind of just fell behind him. But a lot of people have reached out to me saying that it is hard getting an apprenticeship. I can't speak, so I was lucky in my position, but we're working with men. I'm the only girl in this company out on the floor. It is tough, but honestly, once you get used to the men, they get used to you. You don't even notice the gender anymore.
0: For someone who's thinking about getting into an apprenticeship, what advice would you give them once they're finished school and then trying to decide what is the right one to go into?
1: I'd say whatever you're interested in, so your main focus, I did construction studies, but I didn't fall in that, but I also did work experience in that. I didn't like it. You don't have to go into an apprenticeship and assume that you're going to stay at it. You can go, you can test the waters, you can always try another one. It's not like college where you pay a fee, you have to stick it out. You don't. You're going to a job, you're seeing if you like it. If not, drop out, try another one.
0: It's good to know that you have that bit of flexibility. And saying there that it's not like college, was that a challenging part of it when you started? I know probably some of your friends might have been going to college and lounging around during the day and living together. Was it hard to adjust to that you're going straight into a workplace?
1: For me, it was extremely difficult. Just because the company that I came into, obviously there's no girls, as I said, and I would be a big girls girl. I had my group of girls in secondary school, and I was the only girl out of that friendship group to go down the construction route, go take an apprenticeship. So they all had the social life in college, and they got to go out, and they were very flexible. They got to meet up, but this is a 9-to-5 job, so it's kind of hard to meet up during them hours while you're working. But listen, your friends adjust to it, and it's a change for them as well. But just keep in contact with them and keep meeting up with them.
0: And saying that, a lot of apprenticeships require some time in college. Did you get to have that small bit of a college experience for a couple of semesters?
1: I did, yeah. So you get phase 2, 4, and 6 in college. So the first phase is 6 months, and then the other two phases are 3 months or 11 weeks. I don't know if I would say I got the full college experience, just because like I'm quite a shy person. And when I went to college, I was obviously the only girl there as well, which was quite frustrating. But listen, the lads that I was with, they were very good crack, and I'm glad that I got to go to college, and it was in Bolton Street, so I was surrounded by other college students. It wasn't just apprentices, but it was cool to have that aspect in the apprenticeship as well.
0: It's great that apprenticeships have that mix of college and work experience. I am going to ask you for a bit more advice, but I have some songs to play first. Slater on the way, and so is Olivia Rodrigo. Don't go anywhere.
2: 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Let that sink in.
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1: Olivia Rodrigo, Drop Dead on iRadio, where hit music lives. It's Leah Hogarty with you, and we're talking about apprenticeships. I'm joined again by Katie O'Connell, who's currently in the middle of her metal fabrication apprenticeship. Katie, there can still be a stigma around apprenticeships. There are still people who think apprenticeships are for people who weren't as book smart in school. There's people out there who think that they're a second choice option if you don't get into college or you don't get the points for college. I know for one that that is not the case. But what would you say to someone who is still in that mindset that they're just a second choice option?
2: To put it nicely on the radio, I'd say that they need to grow up and get more educated. I think that opinion is very dated and it doesn't suit nowadays at all. That might have been the case, 10, 20 years ago, that might have been true, but nowadays, not at all. I don't think people realise how much the trades world affect society and where society would be without them. They wouldn't be as comfortable, and it's not a second choice. Some people want to do this. I wanted to do this. This was my first choice. I did well in the Leaving Cert, but it was my choice and I didn't want to use the points, so that's fair enough.
1: And do you think you had enough guidance in school to lead you towards a trade? I know I went to an all-girls school and we weren't told about many apprenticeships at all. So it was kind of crossed off our list before we even got to know about it.
2: Yeah, it's kind of a yes and no answer, to be honest. The school itself, no. But I was lucky that I had a career guidance counsellor and I booked a session with him privately, and he was the one that suggested an apprenticeship, and it just opened my eyes. I didn't realise that was even an option, and I don't think people realise that trades aren't the only apprenticeship out there. There's so many more that I never knew. I thought it was just the trades, but no, definitely if you have a career guidance counsellor, go see them. I 100% recommend everyone to go see them, even if you think that you don't need them. But yeah, I think it should be publicised more in schools. It should be talked about more. It should be advertised more. College is not the only option.
1: College definitely isn't the be-all and end-all. Do you think the Irish government are doing enough to encourage people to join apprenticeships and trades in particular when they're so highly in demand right now?
2: I know. I do think they are. I don't think they're doing enough advertising. I think college is its main focus. I do think they play a huge role in apprenticeships, especially with financial support. They control what apprentices get in regards to travel support and accommodation support, whether it's fair or not, that's up to the public to decide. But yeah, they play a huge role, but I feel like they need to do more.
1: As an apprentice, do you think the financial support is enough to encourage people to get into a trade?
2: I probably would say no. A lot of apprentices, you don't get an option where you get placed on your phase 2, 4 and 6. That's in college. So I know a lad, he was from Donegal and he got sent to Dublin. And if you put that in comparison to someone who's from Meath traveling to Dublin, they get the same allowance. It's not exactly fair. Of course, he stayed up, but with the price of living in Dublin, it's crazy. And the accommodation allowance definitely doesn't cover near what it costs to live there.
1: It doesn't make a whole lot of sense when you put it like that. Finally, Katie, if someone wants to follow your journey online, I know you share some of your experiences being in a trade on your TikTok. Where can they find you?
2: They can find me on Instagram or TikTok. It's katie.fabricates. I show a bit of what I do and what it'll give you a better definition of what a metal fabricator is. It's easier to show than to tell. But yeah, you can follow along for the journey and see how far I get.
1: Thank you so much for joining us on iRadio's Group Chat, Katie.
2: Thank you for having me.
1: You can listen back to my chat with Katie on the Go Loud app, along with all the rest of our interviews. It's the new home of iRadio. After listening to Katie's thoughts, do you think we're encouraging enough people to go into apprenticeships, whether that be in a trade or not? I'll get to some of your thoughts. You can send them in on 087-1102-107 after 24 Karat Golden and Ian Dior. But first, this song is all over TikTok at the minute. It's Malcolm Todd, Earrings on iRadio.

it on iRadio, where hit music lives. It's Leah Hogarty with you, and we're talking apprenticeships on iRadio's group chat this evening. I've been asking you if you think we're doing enough to encourage people to start an apprenticeship. Of course, there's a lot of talk right now about back to college. We see that there's a lot of students in Galway camping out tonight over the student accommodation crisis. But the whole college route just isn't for everyone. When you finish up school and all your friends are talking about heading off to college and the crack they're going to have and all the nights out, it can feel like you should follow the crowd. I know that was kind of a lot of my friends in our situations. Even if we didn't know what we wanted to do when we finished college or finished school even, we decided to go to college and do a course for the sake of it without even knowing if we wanted to do it. I suppose one of the biggest advantages of an apprenticeship is that you can earn while you learn, something that you don't really get to do in college. You can get employed by a company, you're on the payroll, your wages generally increase as you progress throughout your apprenticeship. The starting wage, they can be quite low for apprenticeships. I know there's some craft apprenticeships where the first year of pay can be around €7 an hour. It's not great when you're basically working full time. But unlike college students, you actually can't get Susie. So that's the only downside, I would say, with an apprenticeship. If you don't have a whole lot of money starting off, it is tough, but it's going to pay off in the long run. You have been sharing your thoughts. 087-102-107. Darren in Galway says, I wish apprenticeships had been explained to me properly when I was in school. I went to college, spent 4 years doing an arts degree and had no clear career path after. I was never into the books too much, so I would have been suited to an apprenticeship if I had the guidance to get me into one. I think it's too late to go back now. Darren, I think I'd have to disagree. You're never too old to start.

0: easy. I was lucky that I could stay at home with my parents. If I'd had to move out, I don't think I could have afforded it. The government should be encouraging more people to start one by giving a pay increase. It would also help the housing crisis down the road, having more tradespeople. That is true. I think the government are encouraging more people to get into apprenticeships in recent years, introducing more routes into apprenticeships. I've heard more people are being introduced to them in career guidance class, whereas that wasn't a thing for me 5 years ago, 6 years ago. I have a similar sentiment from Anya here, who says, if we want more people to enter apprenticeships, we need to start paying them fairly. I know a first year can't do much, but they need to get started somehow. What's €7 an hour going to pay for in this day and age? Samantha has also shared her thoughts. I did a hairdressing apprenticeship and now I'm fully qualified. I loved being able to balance learning while actually working in the industry. I was gaining experience, building up my skills and earning money at the same time. It also meant I was getting real experience with customers and learning things you wouldn't get from sitting in a classroom. I think that is the big takeaway tonight, that you learn an awful lot more in an apprentice working in a job than you do sitting in a college class sometimes skiving off your classes. Anyways, I think if I finished up school and I didn't know what to do and I had this in my bank account, I would travel the world and then maybe figure it out. It's iRadio's cash machine. 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Make sure you get that entry in by next Friday, the 11th of September. Barry Dunn will then be picking one very lucky person during Micheál, Shane and Ella on iRadio. Make sure you have your phone turned up on that Friday, because it could be the best call you will ever receive. €305,000 is landing in one lucky person's bank account. Enter and it could be you. Best of luck. Cat's Eye is on the way. They're also on stage in the Three Arena right now.
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0: the band that are currently on stage at the Three Arena. Cat's Eye and Animals on iRadio, where hate music lives and where Cooper and Una live too. They'll be returning from 6 a.m. tomorrow, and they're giving you the chance to take on a side mission with McDonald's. By doing so, you can get your hands on a €100 gaming voucher and the chance to be upgraded this Friday to an Xbox. Would be a nice little treat on a Friday, wouldn't it? An Xbox? You can send your thumbs up to 0871102107 and they'll figure out who they will get to take on their side mission tomorrow. I will also be back from 6 p.m. tomorrow evening. I'll be having our monthly chat with our careers coach, Angela Burke. So if you do have any careers-related queries, you'd like some professional help with something going on in your life, maybe you're trying to decide whether you leave your job and go into an apprentice like we've been talking about this evening. Maybe you want to start an apprenticeship now. I'll put all your questions to Angela Burke tomorrow. But for now, Leona Gilmore is on the way with music. With music from the weekend. Bye.
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13: Hey, I'm Annalie. Here's what's happening. First, Ariana Grande is telling fans not to worry as she recovers from a minor injury. The singer's performing her Eternal Sunshine tour in London ahead of her gig during the week. She revealed she suffered a deep cut and can't wear her signature high heels. The American star insists she's on the mend. Britain's Got Talent hopefuls can try their luck on Instagram. They can audition directly from the social media site for the next season. It's part of a shake-up for the show, which has been running since 2007. A two-day festival honouring Dolly Parton will be held in Nashville and London next year. The late singer's family have announced Dolly Fest will be staged across two consecutive weekends next year. Performers, ticket information and dates are yet to be announced. The country music legend died last week at the age of 80. Travis Kelce is praising Taylor Swift's style in Vogue magazine. The NFL star and pop star have been married since July and share a dog together. Off the back of his shoot with Tommy Hilfiger, Travis told the publication that Taylor is always authentically herself with every look. He added that she always looks effortless, elegant and beautiful. Joey King says Zendaya has inspired her recent red carpet looks. She's currently on the press run for her upcoming film Practical Magic 2 alongside Sandra Bullock, Nicole Kidman and Maisie Williams. Speaking to Entertainment Tonight, Joey said she loves method dressing and that Zendaya is the blueprint. She added that she's having a lot of fun with her stylist.
14: I love method dressing. I mean, listen, Zendaya's the blueprint. And so I mean, she does everything perfect. So I feel like I've grown a lot in the fashion world over the years. because I was helpless to begin with. But you know what? I was free and I was having fun and I was finding myself. And now I feel like I've aged a bit. I found myself and I really love just having a lot of fun with my stylist.
13: Items once owned by some of the biggest names in music are going under the hammer next month. 800 lots linked to stars including Michael Jackson, The Beatles and Queen will be sold. Highlights include one of Jackson's military style jackets, a guitar used by Noel Gallagher and a menu signed by all four Beatles on their first flight to the US. The collection's expected to fetch around €3.5 million. Filming is wrapped on the Scooby-Doo remake. The live-action TV show Scooby-Doo Origins has finished filming in Atlanta ahead of its 2027 Netflix release. McKenna Grace will play Daphne alongside Abby Ryder Fortson as Velma, Tanner Hagen as Shaggy, while Maeswell Jenkins plays Fred Jones to complete the iconic friend group. Ed Sheeran made a surprise appearance on stage at the Pokemon World Championships this weekend. The British singer performed his 2022 Pokemon Scarlet and Violet anthem Celestial live at the San Francisco event. He also gave a rendition of the TV series' iconic theme tune. Oh.

0: We've got more details about the Victoria's spin-off show. The show titled Hollywood Arts is a reference to the school from the original Nickelodeon programme. Daniela Monáe returns as Trina Vega with the show following her return to the school as a struggling actress. Matt Bennett, who played Robbie, will make a special one-off appearance. It's also been revealed that Nathan Kress, best known as Freddy from iCarly, will direct the spin-off. Stephen Callan has joined the cast of The Housemaid's Secret. He played Dean De Laurentiis in the viral Amazon Prime show Off Campus. He'll join Sydney Sweeney, Michelle Marone, Kirsten Dunst and Brittany Snow in the follow-up to 2025's box office hit The Housemaid. The sequel is the second book from Freda McFadden's The Housemaid series. It's set for release here on December 17th next year. And a member of the public got a surprise in Dublin yesterday after finding a 3-foot-long snake beside a compost heap in Blanchardstown. Kildare Wildlife Rescue was called in and discovered it was a North American corn snake. The slippery customer was given a health check before being placed in foster care.
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0: Heavy rain in places, especially across the Midlands, South and East. Hill, mist and coastal fog too. Lowest temperatures of 12 to 16 degrees. 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

Sheila, agus ain't in LA ar ag radio nish tachio like I'm digging on a buckle, and I am convinced this hour run is going to be the next big thing for him. This is Noah Kahan, Le Orbiter. Okay.

0: Aron do Chreta un somber le my body isn't ready. That Buchel, he describes Ireland as a second home to him. It was the first time he ever played in Europe. It was the Seachtain Tuirse in Ireland. It was the first biggest arena he played in, which was the Three Arena Tuirse. Intoch Irfa, there are Mialak Nishta, a Bonakil Ernakagam Dij, a Bray based girl band a couple nomad Sushi the Tiachrisha, Femi Hags the Kid Leroymer Tashi the Tiachrisha, Bigilam. I will
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2: Lines of Inquiry with me, John Sweetman, is coming to the stage for the first time ever. 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

Loud luxury, it's a brand new Lakeela here on Radio Nish. Talk sketch mini on down here, Murtha. You'll learn of Mua Agam Dishpia, these Kalini played. Erihan Dirishach, Mr. Kaita, at Electric Picnic, Ags, the Dolonia, if you know, on Tamar Fath. Honestly, if you love listening to all things Irish music, you love outrageous all Irish gaff down at like Kieran O'Connor, Air Eye Radio, Teresa Jeff, Plus, and Iha. Right now, though, this is brand new Kiola on Florence Road, 75563.

0: 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August again, Nasmalia Ahoya Jazzy. Joined forces high on Taran Chin. That was Satisfy August. This is our Radio Lums Leona Aisha. Agasama Aisha Latsagadim Yanni Hano Hasu Lagum. Gwil to a Kodagma. Eram Yalak Nishtah Yolagum Dish. Onabukal who played an electric picnic over the Jirishach Nishachas. Hashay Chachrish. Kilnua Onahuga. Agas moving to the sun. And you could definitely move to the sun if you won this.
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1: Hey, it's Cooper and Una. We're back tomorrow morning and it's Wednesday, which means Wind Up Wednesdays. 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
1: This lady has two Australian gigs coming up here on Mialik in the Mianfo over on the 23rd. Oxford Art Factory in Sydney on the 25th in Melbourne. Toshi on Ganohuk. This is Clementine Douglas. Kill Nua from her. It's Trust Your Eye Radio.

0: Eminem agus Houdini ar radio where Charlene skis harash mites and more traitor Jeha flug lahai ar radio at tea times at 11 o'clock. If you don't know the drill, it's my favourite hour of the week. Hugging she harash nam hula hai ar radio old school at 11. It's an hour of pure nostalgia. Trip down memory lane. Moments from a specific year. I don't need to create stuff from a specific year. And she'll have a question one for you. A jetta on Ursha. What was the year? You have to test yourself how well you think you know your throwbacks. And let me know how you get on. A cara in a mialik. A hiolagum digital Sienna Spyro. Ata Ariana Grande. Tiachtri shop. Big ilum.
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10: Hey, I'm Anna Lee. Here's what's happening. First, Somber is coming back to Ireland next year. He'll play Malahide Castle in Dublin on June 15th and Belsonic in Belfast on June 17th. He'll be supported by Suki Waterhouse, Raven Lane and Jesse Mason. Tickets will go on general sale on Friday at 10 a.m. He's not the only one returning to Dublin. Stella Lefty is bringing her Long Way Home tour here. The Boston singer will return to the Academy in Dublin following her sold-out show there in July. She'll play the venue on Friday the 26th of March next year, with tickets also on sale Friday at 10 a.m. 63% of drivers admit the county on a car's registration plate influences whether or not they'd buy it. A survey carried out by CarZone also found people from Cork are most loyal to their county's reg. 7 in 10 drivers from Cork say they would actively choose a C-reg. Almost all motorists surveyed say there are certain county registrations they would be less likely to buy. Lionel Richie has been taken into intensive care after falling ill on stage in the US. The legendary singer was hospitalised in St. Louis, Missouri, after a show there on Saturday night. The 77-year-old reported he checked himself into the facility following his performance to have some tests run. Doctors are said to be examining the possibility he might be suffering from dehydration. Singer Kelly Clarkson said goodbye to her US talk show after 7 seasons. The American Idol winner says it was a bittersweet day and admits there were challenges with the intense filming schedule. She finished the show by dedicating songs to her children, River and Remy.
11: Hi, kiddos. I've always come first. They're a big reason I did this show. Just the stability, the schedule, and they're also a big reason it's time to say goodbye. I'm such a proud mama. They're the greatest kids in the world. When we started, River was in kindergarten. She's now about to be in middle school. Crazy. My son, Remington, he had his singing debut on stage with the band, Lil Frank Sinatra.
10: Actor Dan Stevens says the time is right for the upcoming RoboCop TV series. He'll play the lead character, Alex Murphy, in the Prime Video project, where a giant tech company persuades the city to place a powerful robot on its police force. Dan says he was a big fan of the original.
12: That movie was lightning in a bottle. We're never gonna recreate that. But I think it's the time is ripe for RoboCop as a device to look at our society. I think it's going to be a ton of fun.
10: Dolly Parton's estate has confirmed plans for a star-studded two-day Dolly Fest next year. The inaugural festival will take place across two consecutive weekends in Nashville and London and will honour the late country singer's life and legacy. Dolly died aged 80 last Tuesday after a brief battle with cancer. Alex Cooper's dating show with Disney Plus has been cancelled. The Call Her Daddy podcast host was also executive producer alongside her husband for a reality TV dating show, Love Overboard. Hosted by The Traitors winner Gabby Windey, it followed 22 singles looking for love aboard a yacht. It dropped on the streaming service in March, however, it didn't get enough audience attraction. Drivers are being warned not to wear flip-flops. Road safety experts say the footwear could potentially stop you braking properly in an emergency. IM Road Smart says it's important shoes have a good base and grip to apply pressure to the pedals. Flip-flops can slow down your ability to move your foot from one pedal to the next, meaning there could be a delay in reacting and making it harder to brake firmly. The first batch of tickets for Fontaine's DC Live at Slane Castle have gone on sale. Those who attended Electric Picnic and scanned the on-screen QR code could use it for pre-sale access. Tickets go on general sale on Thursday. That gig takes place next June, with the group's new album, Dopamine Chamber, due out in October. And if you know when your bin day is and you make your bed every day, you have your life in order. A new survey shows 56% of people never believe they are fully in control of their life. No empty food wrappers in the car, recycling everything, drinking 2 litres of water a day and always having spare batteries to hand are other markers to having your life in check. The survey shows we reach having our life in order status by the age of 50.
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10: Heavy rain in places, especially across the Midlands, South and East. Hill, mist and coastal fog too. Lowest temperatures of 12 to 16 degrees. 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

That's right, this is brand new Time Radio. This panachiol or not, so she did all on your earth on Tom her father. It was absolutely fantastic seeing them. Bio, a leisure picnic there at Rihan Dira Shachna Sulchata. No, I wasn't there, but I saw loads of fish all. It made me feel like I was there, and it's just incredible to see such a huge light being shined on these incredible Irish artists. This is brand new. Own Fontaine's DC. 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

0: Ina Chrissy Abrams, I guess the luck of my life. Here I will read you where Una Agus Cooper are Rosh, my Dinamore, Tracia Shea, Achalug. They're wondering, can you take on a side mission with them and McDonald's every single night in on Attack and Shaw? You have a chance to win a €100 gaming voucher. And Dahina Shaw, you win the ultimate gaming upgrade. This is an Xbox. It's up for grabs. That winner could be you. Off more, very best luck. I'm running over Cooper and Una. I saw her radio, Tracia Shea, Achalug, like crack, Agus Kiel. Kiel on the way from home. Achta Bellake, Tiachtri Shah Bigilum.
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I guess the goosebumps are right on radio, and I seriously get goosebumps when I think about the Talun do Creta Siachsa Tir Sean Ishtach. You'll learn Nua Agam Dish. This is Liliana Le Bray comes, Air I Radio.

0: Music Leaves Air I Radio, been Amble, Agus the Swell. And it was more than swell seeing those Bukwe Bioig, Yelchorum at Strawbally's Electric Picnic, down at Shikatsa. Now, when I say live, I wasn't there seeing them. I felt like I was there seeing it all, Ermia Social, all the fish on. And what I love about these Bukwe is the fact that the smiles on their face is absolutely contagious. It's the chreta, and they just look so over the moon to see everyone there to see them. And speak of we kiochorma agus concerts, all these events that are happening, they're on costa, they cost a lot of money, but sure, you wouldn't have any bother if you won this.
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0: The world would be your oyster, and I think that would be an understatement if you won iRadio's the cash machine. Friday week, there is a stellar amount of cash in the jackpot. It's unfathomable. €305,000. It is there, and it is going to be won on the 11th of September. I want that winner to be you so badly. And if you'd like to be in the chance to win, it's Aiska Paiska. 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That's yes in a text to 57557. 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Barry Dunn will make a phone call if he rings you, answer that phone within 5 rings. 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Off more, very best of luck.
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Binne Tyler, I guess that girl, and ish, this girl, I cannot believe that she cracked out. She's only Nidia Gavlina Adish. Her name is Alicia Grace. She's a blood.

Been Dua Lipa, agus Levitating, Gerard Radio. That hour on it spent 68 Seachtaine on the Billboard Hot 100 chart and set a record as the longest running top Seacht hour on the chart for female artists without hitting even a chain. Tusha Krachata, Eram Mialachanisha, Yolangam Dijona Kylie, who over the year of Seachtaine, Shakaita, set up her own festival, Daisy Chain Fields. So she ate Seachtaine, she killed her own.

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11: Hey, I'm Annalie. Here's what's happening. First, Ariana Grande is telling fans not to worry as she recovers from a minor injury. The singer is performing her Eternal Sunshine tour in London ahead of her gig during the week. She revealed she suffered a deep cut and can't wear her signature high heels. The American star insists she's on the mend. Britain's Got Talent hopefuls can try their luck on Instagram. They can audition directly from the social media site for the next season. It's part of a shake-up for the show, which has been running since 2007. A two-day festival honouring Dolly Parton will be held in Nashville and London next year. The late singer's family have announced Dolly Fest will be staged across two consecutive weekends next year. Performers, ticket information and dates are yet to be announced. The country music legend died last week at the age of 80. Travis Kelce is praising Taylor Swift's style in Vogue magazine. The NFL star and pop star have been married since July and share a dog together. Off the back of his shoot with Tommy Hilfiger, Travis told the publication that Taylor is always authentically herself with every look. He added that she always looks effortless, elegant and beautiful. Joey King says Zendaya has inspired her recent red carpet looks. She's currently on the press run for her upcoming film Practical Magic 2 alongside Sandra Bullock, Nicole Kidman and Maisie Williams. Speaking to Entertainment Tonight, Joey said she loves method dressing and that Zendaya is the blueprint. She added that she's having a lot of fun with her stylist.
12: I love method dressing. I mean, listen, Zendaya is the blueprint. And so I mean, she does everything perfect. So I feel like I've grown a lot in the fashion world over the years. I was helpless to begin with. But you know what? I was free and I was having fun and I was finding myself. And now I feel like I've aged a bit. I found myself and I really love just having a lot of fun with my stylist.
11: Items once owned by some of the biggest names in music are going under the hammer next month. 800 lots linked to stars including Michael Jackson, The Beatles and Queen will be sold. Highlights include one of Jackson's military-style jackets, a guitar used by Noel Gallagher and a menu signed by all four Beatles on their first flight to the US. The collection's expected to fetch around €3.5 million. Filming is wrapped on the Scooby-Doo remake. The live-action TV show Scooby-Doo Origins has finished filming in Atlanta ahead of its 2027 Netflix release. McKenna Grace will play Daphne alongside Abby Ryder-Fortson as Velma, Tanner Hagen as Shaggy, while Maisel Jenkins plays Fred Jones to complete the iconic friend group. Ed Sheeran made a surprise appearance on stage at the Pokemon World Championships this weekend. The British singer performed his 2022 Pokemon Scarlet and Violet anthem Celestial live at the San Francisco event. He also gave a rendition of the TV series' iconic theme tune. Okay.

0: We've got more details about the Victoria spin-off show. The show, titled Hollywood Arts, is a reference to the school from the original Nickelodeon programme. Daniela Monnier returns as Trina Vega with the show following her return to the school as a struggling actress. Matt Bennett, who played Robbie, will make a special one-off appearance. It's also been revealed that Nathan Kress, best known as Freddie from iCarly, will direct the spin-off. Stephen Callan has joined the cast of The Housemaid's Secret. He played Dean De Laurentiis in the viral Amazon Prime show Off Campus. He'll join Sydney Sweeney, Michelle Marone, Kirsten Dunst and Brittany Snow in the follow-up to 2025's box office hit The Housemaid. The sequel is the second book from Freda McFadden's The Housemaid series. It's set for release here on December 17th next year. And a member of the public got a surprise in Dublin yesterday after finding a 3-foot-long snake beside a compost heap in Blanchardstown. Kildare Wildlife Rescue was called in and discovered it was a North American corn snake. The slippery customer was given a health check before being placed in foster care.
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0: Heavy rain in places, especially across the Midlands, South and East. Hill, mist and coastal fog too. Lowest temperatures of 12 to 16 degrees. 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

Rodrigo, it's a stupid song. Get right, Radio and H. Dachiel, like I'm doing from McCallion's 8th studio album, Music, Fashion, Film. Her name is Charlie XCX, A. Wink, wink. I used to look.

0: Her leo o hin, Honigon, Buchel Schneemach, le album nua, Wild Child. That was Alex Warren, August and Passenger. Era radio, a car, a tour, a stock, and my absolute leader, it's brand new album. Here, hold to a, got the cap and two, but all in plus that wet. Is a 087-1102-107 on Ever. Era, my Alec Nation, gonna stick you on a track from Amble, who are just continuing to go from strength to strength, and they never fail to amaze me. Toshi, these tax a couple nomads, Trish Ella Lang, me, my Toshi, tax three shot, big enough.
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2: It just puts the biggest smile on my face thinking about these Buccellis Kiol, what they've achieved and how they continue to constantly reach new heights. They're on Kano Hook constantly like Kiol Choremi on Tamir Fad, and they've just announced their biggest shows ever, which are happening in Ireland and the UK on Saturday, Shohogan in Belfast, Malia Hachlia, Glasgow, Limnioch, Manchester, and finishing off in London. This is happening next June and July. If you ever get a chance to see these Buccellis Kiol with Kiol Choremi, go for it, because they are out of this world. I didn't get to see them at Electric Picnic there on Sunday night, but Honigma, all the fish on Ian, they just looked sensational. It's ample, last rites.
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0: Last Friday, iRadio Summer Cash Machine had been reloaded. 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If you haven't already heard what it is, let me tell you, because this could change your life forever. €305,000. 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

Latto, Mariah Carey, agus DJ Khaled left big energy. And this next hour on definitely brings huge energy. This Colleen is in the middle of her Worst Girl in the World tour. And this, she is heading into her Vancouver show, which is already sold out. So is Seattle, Portland. It's all basically sold out. She is so, so gnohooked. So she ag dul an earth on Tom her father. Her name is Slater. This is a brand new Chanel.

0: Rose, like it's the baddest of them all around radio at night. I've loved hanging out with you, but that is all from me. Abama Arash, to sound Trish, though a club, but Una and Cooper, they'll be hanging out with you. Trish, Sheikh, look your mind, till I crack, I guess kill Biggie Lynn.
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6: Hey, I'm Anna Lee. Here's what's happening. First, Somber is coming back to Ireland next year. He'll play Malahide Castle in Dublin on June 15th and Belsonic in Belfast on June 17th. He'll be supported by Suki Waterhouse, Raven Lanay and Jesse Mazin. Tickets will go on general sale on Friday at 10 a.m. He's not the only one returning to Dublin. Stella Lefty is bringing her Long Way Home tour here. The Boston singer will return to the Academy in Dublin following her sold-out show there in July. She'll play the venue on Friday the 26th of March next year, with tickets also on sale Friday at 10 a.m. 63% of drivers admit the county on a car's registration plate influences whether or not they'd buy it. A survey carried out by CarZone also found people from Cork are most loyal to their county's reg. 7 in 10 drivers from Cork say they would actively choose a C-Reg. Almost all motorists surveyed say there are certain county registrations they would be less likely to buy. Lionel Richie has been taken into intensive care after falling ill on stage in the US. The legendary singer was hospitalised in St. Louis, Missouri, after a show there on Saturday night. The 77-year-old reportedly checked himself into the facility following his performance to have some tests run. Doctors are said to be examining the possibility he might be suffering from dehydration. Singer Kelly Clarkson said goodbye to her US talk show after 7 seasons. The American Idol winner says it was a bittersweet day and admits there were challenges with the intense filming schedule. She finished the show by dedicating songs to her children, River and Remy.
7: Hi kiddos, I've always come first. They're a big reason I did this show, just the stability, the schedule, and they're also a big reason it's time to say goodbye. I'm such a proud mama. They're the greatest kids in the world. When we started, River was in kindergarten. She's now about to be in middle school. Crazy. My son Remington, he had his singing debut on stage with the band, Lil Frank Sinatra.
6: Actor Dan Stevens says the time is right for the upcoming RoboCop TV series. He'll play the lead character, Alex Murphy, in the Prime Video project, where a giant tech company persuades the city to place a powerful robot on its police force. Dan says he was a big fan of the original.
8: That movie was lightning in a bottle. We're never gonna recreate that. But I think the time is ripe for RoboCop as a device to look at our society. I think it's going to be a ton of fun.
6: Dolly Parton's estate has confirmed plans for a star-studded 2-day Dolly Fest next year. The inaugural festival will take place across 2 consecutive weekends in Nashville and London and will honour the late country singer's life and legacy. Dolly died aged 80 last Tuesday after a brief battle with cancer. Alex Cooper's dating show with Disney Plus has been cancelled. The Call Her Daddy podcast host was also executive producer alongside her husband for a reality TV dating show, Love Overboard. Hosted by The Traitors winner Gabby Windy, it followed 22 singles looking for love aboard a yacht. It dropped on the streaming service in March, however it didn't get enough audience attraction. Drivers are being warned not to wear flip-flops. Road safety experts say the footwear could potentially stop you braking properly in an emergency. IM Road Smart says it's important shoes have a good base and grip to apply pressure to the pedals. Flip-flops can slow down your ability to move your foot from one pedal to the next, meaning there could be a delay in reacting and making it harder to brake firmly. The first batch of tickets for Fontaines DC Live at Slane Castle have gone on sale. Those who attended Electric Picnic and scanned the on-screen QR code could use it for pre-sale access. Tickets go on general sale on Thursday. That gig takes place next June, with the group's new album, Dopamine Chamber, due out in October. And if you know when your bin day is and you make your bed every day, you have your life in order. A new survey shows 56% of people never believe they are fully in control of their life. No empty food wrappers in the car, recycling everything, drinking 2 litres of water a day and always having spare batteries to hand are other markers to having your life in check. The survey shows we reach having our life in order status by the age of 50.
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6: Heavy rain in places, especially across the Midlands, South and East. Hill, mist and coastal fog too. Lowest temperatures of 12 to 16 degrees. For more, follow at This Is iRadio on socials.
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1: All the times that you rain on my parade, and all the clubs you get in using my name. You think you broke my heart, oh girl, for goodness sake.

I guess you're getting everything you want. You bought a new car and your career's really taking off. It's like we never even had.

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2: Hey, I'm Anna Lee. Here's what's happening. First, Somber is coming back to Ireland next year. He'll play Malahide Castle in Dublin on June 15th and Belsonic in Belfast on June 17th. He'll be supported by Suki Waterhouse, Raven Lanae and Jesse Mazin. Tickets will go on general sale on Friday at 10 a.m. He's not the only one returning to Dublin. Stella Lefty is bringing her Long Way Home tour here. The Boston singer will return to the Academy in Dublin following her sold-out show there in July. She'll play the venue on Friday the 26th of March next year, with tickets also on sale Friday at 10 a.m. 63% of drivers admit the county on a car's registration plate influences whether or not they'd buy it. A survey carried out by CarZone also found people from Cork are most loyal to their county's reg. 7 in 10 drivers from Cork say they would actively choose a C-Reg. Almost all motorists surveyed say there are certain county registrations they would be less likely to buy. Lionel Richie has been taken into intensive care after falling ill on stage in the US. The legendary singer was hospitalised in St. Louis, Missouri, after a show there on Saturday night. The 77-year-old reportedly checked himself into the facility following his performance to have some tests run. Doctors are said to be examining the possibility he might be suffering from dehydration. Singer Kelly Clarkson said goodbye to her US talk show after 7 seasons. The American Idol winner says it was a bittersweet day and admits there were challenges with the intense filming schedule. She finished the show by dedicating songs to her children, River and Remy.
3: Hi, kiddos. I've always come first. They're a big reason I did this show. Just the stability, the schedule, and they're also a big reason it's time to say goodbye. I'm such a proud mama. They're the greatest kids in the world. When we started, River was in kindergarten. She's now about to be in middle school. Crazy. My son, Remington, he had his singing debut on stage with the band, Lil Frank Sinatra.
2: Actor Dan Stevens says the time is right for the upcoming RoboCop TV series. He'll play the lead character, Alex Murphy, in the Prime Video project.